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1: Oil prices are higher as stocks also finished higher.
2: Stocks rose to records on Wall Street Monday. The S&P 500 rose 0.2% to an all-time high. The Dow rose 95 points or 0.2%. The Nasdaq Composite rose 0.1%, also reaching an all-time high. The gains follow a report showing that employers added more jobs last month than expected. Oil prices rose on continued uncertainty over the war with Iran. The war has closed the vital Strait of Hormuz, preventing oil tankers from delivering crude oil to customers worldwide. Treasury yields edged higher in the bond market. Damian Troisi, New York.
1: A new poll finds that younger Americans are more pessimistic than older ones about the state of the job market. This is a sudden reversal from just 3 years ago when older Americans were more pessimistic. News and analysis at townhall.com. From Washington, I'm Keith Peters. The Democratic Socialists of America have endorsed a billionaire for governor of California. Correspondent Larry Marino reports.
3: California's Democratic Socialists have made their pick for governor, but they're not happy about it. The nation's largest socialist organization grudgingly threw its weight behind billionaire Tom Steyer, who made a fortune in private equity before blowing nine figures on two political bids, first for the 2020 presidential nod, and now for Golden State governor. In their voter guide, they wrote, quote, even if he glibly considered himself a class traitor, his wealth was earned through the exploitation of the working class, the California Democratic Socialist wrote in its voter guide. Larry Marino, Los Angeles.
1: Freddie Hendricks, a middle school theater teacher in Georgia, is getting a Tony Award. Hendricks is receiving a special Tony that honors educators. He founded the Youth Ensemble of Atlanta and has been an arts educator for over 30 years. More at townhall.com.
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9: This is your evening with a forecast. Today's high was near 72 degrees, while tonight, clear skies with a low around 47. Tuesday, sunny with a high near 75. Tuesday night, mostly clear with a low around 54. Wednesday, mostly sunny with a high near 77, with wind gusts as high as 20 miles per hour. Wednesday night, clear with a low around 48, while Thursday, sunny with a high near 70.

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0: straight for the heart. Alexandra K is her name. Hi, it's Chris Matthews checking in. Happy Monday. Throw some good news into your world. So recently, a person named Shay Burris got a standing ovation during the University of South Florida graduation ceremony. Now, her medical condition flared up at the start of the school year. She had to use a wheelchair. And on Saturday, she received her bachelor's degree and then stood up, got out of her wheelchair, and the crowd went crazy. She used a walker to get across the stage. The president of her university gave her a hug, took pictures when she made it across the stage. Everyone throwing a big cheer and congratulations for a very memorable moment for Shay.
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13: These Macon County High School Senior Salutes are brought to you by the caring folks at Gentiva Hospice. Our first senior is Kevin Canseco, and his hobbies include going out, going to the gym, and being with his family. His proudest accomplishment will be to graduate, and the teacher that's inspired him most is Coach Coffee. His future plans, Kevin wants to study barbering and be an entrepreneur. So congratulations, Kevin Canseco, on your senior salute. Our next senior, William Lopez. William's mother is Norma Lopez Jacinto. His hobbies include playing soccer and going to the gym. His proudest accomplishment is graduating and getting that diploma. His most inspired teacher is Mrs. Wyatt. And his future plans, William wants to go to TCAT and study electrical and plumbing. So congratulations, William Lopez, on your senior salute. Our next senior is Vincent Wilkerson. Vincent's parents are Dustin Wilkerson and Amanda Carmack. So congratulations, Vincent Wilkerson, on your senior salute. And these senior salutes are brought to you by the caring folks at Gentiva Hospice.
14: This Macon County High School Senior Salute is being brought to you by Macon County Mayor Steve Jones. Our first senior is Kaylee Davis. Kaylee's parents are Amanda York and John York. Her hobbies are horse riding and car shows. Kaylee's most proud of being able to try and make something of herself in every situation the real world throws at her. And when asked if there's a teacher or school employee that's inspired her, Kaylee says Miss Swindle and Mrs. Wheeler. Her future plans are to hopefully find a higher degree in cosmetology or diesel mechanics. Our next senior is Alexis Mitchell. Alexis's parents are Carrie and Steve Hearn. Her hobbies are swimming, hanging out with friends, and playing soccer. Alexis is most proud of getting through the school year, and Mrs. Austin and Miss Swindle have inspired Alexis over the years. Her future plans are to go to Ball State and become an ultrasound tech.
13: This is your evening with a forecast. Today's high was near 72 degrees, while tonight, clear skies with a low around 47. Tuesday, sunny with a high near 75. Tuesday night, mostly clear with a low around 54. Wednesday, mostly sunny with a high near 77, with wind gusts as high as 20 miles per hour. Wednesday night, clear with a low around 48, while Thursday, sunny with a high near 70.
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0: backup plan I need. Luke Combs, Bailey Zimmerman. It is Chris Matthews. Don't tell on me. That's what Jason Aldean says to his heart after Kenny Chesney. And a little throwback, and I go back. That one's up next.
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2: 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Our first senior is Sophia Seeley Cart. Her mother's Teresa Thomas. Hobbies are listening to music, reading, and doing arts and crafts. Sophia is proud of completing high school after everything that's happened in her life. When asked if there's a teacher or school employee that's inspired Sophia over the years, she said her school counselor from her old high school, Mrs. Nobles. And Sophia's future plans are to attend college and get her associate's degree to become a vet tech. So a big congratulations to Sophia Cart. Our next senior is Joshua Marshall. Joshua's parents are Cindy and Sean Marshall. Joshua's hobbies are watching sports, playing games, and watching movies and TV. Joshua's most proud of accomplishing graduating. If there's a teacher or school employee that's inspired Joshua over the years, he answered, Mrs. Shoulders. And Joshua's future plans are to attend college. So a very big congratulations to Joshua Marshall and Sophia Cart. And a very big thank you to this Senior Salute sponsor, Hewitt's Body Shop.
3: 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Our first senior is Alan Broussard. His parent is Amanda Powers. Alan's hobbies include drawing, listening to music, and watching movies. And his proudest accomplishment, he is on a 4x800-meter team that is third in Middle Tennessee. His future plans, Alan wants to go to college for civil and structural engineering and then build his own house. So congratulations, Alan Broussard, on your senior salute. Our next senior, Benjamin Lichtenstrahl, his parents are Allison and Brian Lichtenstrahl. His hobbies are working, and his proudest accomplishment is graduating early. The teacher that has inspired him the most is Mrs. Mix, and future plans, he wants to go into a corporation. So congratulations, Benjamin Lichtenstrahl, on your senior salute. Our next senior is Nicholas Witsit. Nicholas's parent is Shelley Witsit, and his hobbies include working hands-on. And his most proudest accomplishment during high school is going to HVAC. And his future plans, he wants to go into HVAC as a profession. So congratulations, Nicholas Witsit, on your Macon County High School Senior Salute. And all of these Macon County High School Senior Salutes you've just heard have been brought to you by the fantastic folks at Farm Bureau Insurance. 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Today's high was near 72 degrees, while tonight, clear skies with a low around 47. Tuesday, sunny with a high near 75. Tuesday night, mostly clear with a low around 54. Wednesday, mostly sunny with a high near 77, with wind gusts as high as 20 miles per hour. Wednesday night, clear with a low around 48, while Thursday, sunny with a high near 70.
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0: Don't tell on me. You got Jason Aldean there. You got Chris Matthews here. All right. So thanking you for letting me hang out on this Monday. At the very least, we're done. We get to do all over again for a Tuesday, but hopefully your weekend was well. Hopefully your Monday's gone well and you're going to stick around because I wish you well, at least Vincent Mason does, with New Country on the way after George Burge, and it won't be long.
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12: This Macon County High School Senior Salute is being brought to you today by all those nice, friendly folks at Macon Rental. And our first senior today, Will Gammons. Will's parents are Sherry Gammons and Ricky Gammons. Will's hobbies, working on electronics. His most proud accomplishment during high school is graduating. And a teacher that inspired Will over the years, Mr. Wilburn. Will's future plans to work full-time through college. Congratulations to you, Will Gammons. Our next senior is Arissa Newberry. Arissa's parents, Tabitha Cross, May Cross, and David Cross. Arissa's hobbies, playing piano, art, reading, and singing. Most proud accomplishment during high school, being a drum major. A teacher that inspired Arissa through her high school years, she says, I've had too many amazing teachers to pick just one. Arissa's future plans to attend Middle Tennessee State University and major in music education. A big congratulations to you, Arissa Newberry. Also, again, congratulations to Will Gammons, both graduating seniors at Macon County High.
13: These Macon County High School senior salutes are brought to you by the terrific folks at Apple Bottoms. Our first senior is Ezekiel Cruz Antonio. His parents are Florencia A. Ramirez and Eduardo C. Reyes. Ezekiel's hobbies are drawing, working out, and exploring new opportunities and areas to be successful in. Ezekiel is most proud of his accomplishment of learning new experiences and making new friends and growing as a person. The teacher that has inspired him most is Mrs. Kelsey, and Ezekiel's future plans, he wants to enlist in the United States Army. So congratulations, Ezekiel Cruz Antonio, on your Macon County High School senior salute. Our next senior is Benedicto Almaraz Valencia. Benedicto's parent is Veronica Valencia Almaraz, and Benedicto's hobby is playing basketball. The accomplishment he's most proud of is finishing high school and graduating. And the teacher that has inspired Benedicto the most over the years is Mrs. Kelly Case. His future plans, Benedicto doesn't know exactly what he wants to do just yet, but I'm sure he'll find something great. So congratulations, Benedicto Almaraz Valencia, on your Macon County High School Senior Salute. And these Macon County High School Senior Salutes are brought to you by the terrific folks at Apple Bottoms.
3: This Red Bowling Springs High School Senior Salute is brought to you by all our friends at Wellworth Bank. Our student is Zoe Kinsey. Zoe's parents are Richard and Shay Kinsey. Her hobbies are hiking, working out, and reading. Zoe's most proud of enlisting in the Army National Guard as a combat engineer. Zoe says her English teacher and volleyball coach, Mr. Butler, has inspired her over the years. And her future plans are to continue her education to become a future geneticist while becoming an officer in the Army National Guard.

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0: Wish you well, Vincent Mason. There, it's Chris Matthews. The ride is worth the fall, so says Cody Johnson. Got that one up next.
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2: Brother James Harrison will preach at Day's Crossroads Missionary Baptist Church Sunday morning at 11. 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Brother Dawson Knight will preach at Maple Grove No. 2 Missionary Baptist Church Sunday evening at 6 o'clock. Payne Cemetery Decoration and Potluck will be Sunday afternoon at 1 o'clock. 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Now, if you need more information, just call Betty Roddy at 615-666-6693. Southern Cruisers Riding Club is having a benefit ride Sunday. It'll be leaving from 3530 Green Grove Road in Hartsville. Registration starts at 1 o'clock Sunday afternoon. The 12th annual Red Bowling Springs Auto Jam is Saturday at 210 Market Street in Red Bowling Springs. 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That's Saturday from 8 until 11 a.m. Mount Hermon Community Center is having a dance Saturday night featuring No Deposit. 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Dance starts at 7. Macon County Youth Football Cheerleading and Flag Signups will be Saturday at Pat Parker Field from 8 until 4 o'clock. Flag ages are 4 to 6, Little Tackle ages 6 to 9, and Big Tackle is 5th and 6th grades.
3: 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Our first senior is Dawson Whittemore. His parents are Leanne and Dwayne Whittemore. His hobbies include hunting, working out, and working. And his most proudest accomplishment is a 2024 state champions football. The teacher that's inspired him the most is Benjamin Cook, and his future plans are to be a business owner. So congratulations, Dawson Whittemore, on your senior salute. Our next senior is Bo Warner. Bo's parents are Katie and Charles Durham. His hobbies are making money and getting speeding tickets. His proudest accomplishment is winning a state championship in football. The teacher that's inspired him the most is Mr. Steenburgen, who taught me that you don't have to be smart to be rich. And your future plans are to win the lottery, work on vehicles, and live the American dream. So congratulations, Bo Warner, on your senior salute. These senior salutes have been brought to you by the folks at Whittemore's Bookkeeping and Tax Records. 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Today's high was near 72 degrees, while tonight, clear skies with a low around 47. Tuesday, sunny with a high near 75. Tuesday night, mostly clear with a low around 54. Wednesday, mostly sunny with a high near 77 with wind gusts as high as 20 miles per hour. Wednesday night, clear with a low around 48, while Thursday, sunny with a high near 70.
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0: Hey, this is Dolly Parton, and you're listening to Country 102. 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
1: This is your evening with a forecast. Today's high was near 72 degrees, while tonight, clear skies with a low around 47. Tuesday, sunny with a high near 75. Tuesday night, mostly clear with a low around 54. Wednesday, mostly sunny with a high near 77, with wind gusts as high as 20 miles per hour. Wednesday night, clear with a low around 48, while Thursday, sunny with a high near 70.

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0: Ella Langley with Morgan Wallen, and I Can't Love You Anymore. It is Chris Matthews, just loving the fact that you're letting me hang out and finishing up your Monday with you. 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
9: These Macon County High School senior salutes are brought to you by the super folks over comprehensive rehabilitation. Our first senior is Katie Branham. Katie's parents are Adam Branham and Jessica Hurst. Her hobbies include rodeo, reading, and baking. Her accomplishments she's most proud of are the friends she's made and the experiences she's had. The teacher that's inspired her the most is Mrs. Alexis White, and her future plans are to attend Western Kentucky University and major in elementary education. So congratulations, Katie Branham, on your senior salute. Our next senior is James Noblett. James's parents are Patricia and Dwayne Noblett. His hobbies include playing KSP, and his most proud accomplishment is passing Mrs. Clark's class. The teacher that's inspired him the most is Mr. Filippi, and he has future plans of working in HVAC. So congratulations, James Noblett, on your senior salute, and these Macon County High School senior salutes are brought to you by the super folks over at Comprehensive Rehabilitation. These Macon County High School senior salutes are brought to you by the great folks at Clyburn's Auto Repair. Our first senior is Kylie Bowden. Her parent is John Russell. Her hobbies include reading, spending time with friends, going swimming, and tanning. Kylie's accomplishment she's most proud of is going to get her CNA license. The teacher that's inspired her the most is Mrs. Gregory, and Kylie's future plans are to attend TCAT Hartsville in the fall of 26, get her LPN. After that, she wants to go to Ball State to get her associates to become a registered nurse. So congratulations, Kylie Bowden, on your senior salute. Our next senior, Maggie Kirstner. Her parent is Jenny Kirstner. Maggie's hobbies are drawing and reading. The accomplishment she's most proud of is maintaining good grades. And her future plans, she wants to find a job that she'll really enjoy. So congratulations, Maggie Kirstner, on your senior salute. And these Macon County High School senior salutes have been brought to you by the great folks at Clyburn's Auto Repair. 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Today's high was near 72 degrees, while tonight, clear skies with a low around 47. Tuesday, sunny with a high near 75. Tuesday night, mostly clear with a low around 54. Wednesday, mostly sunny with a high near 77 with wind gusts as high as 20 miles per hour. Wednesday night, clear with a low around 48, while Thursday, sunny with a high near 70.
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0: Wrong Hearts. Lokash there. What is up? It's Chris Matthews throwing some good news out into your world. A kitty cat recently survived a tornado. This is in Mississippi. A storm chaser named Ashton Lemley searched wreckage, found this kitty cat hiding between two wooden posts. The kitty wet and scared, not injured, though. He was handed to the Union Cajun Navy for safety, to which everyone, I was going to make a Cajun, I can't even do a Cajun accent. And I don't know if it's okay to do a Cajun accent anymore. So I'm just going to say Megan Maroney's on the way after some Kip Moore.
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2: This Macon County High School Senior Salute is being brought to you by Tony and Marilyn Day of Mertz Gift Gallery. Our first student is Kayla Grenay. Kayla's parents are Amanda and Dennis Grenay. Kayla's hobbies are spending time with her nephews, editing videos, and playing video games. Kayla's most proud of accomplishing attending Beta and Culinary Arts during high school. Kayla says Mrs. Baez inspired her over the years, and her future plans are to go to Nashville State Community College for 2 years, then go to Tennessee Tech University and pursue film editing. Congratulations to Kayla Grenay. Our next student is William Patterson. William's parents are Kevin Patterson and Geneva Bogart. William enjoys art and band activities. He's most proud of making it through high school and says Mr. Wilburn, Coach Cook, and Mr. Philippi have inspired him over the years, and his future plans are to attend Nossi College of Art for graphic design. So a very big congratulations to William Patterson, and a big thank you to Tony and Marilyn Day of Mertz Gift Gallery.
3: These Macon County High School Senior Salutes are brought to you by the great folks at Webtown Propane. Our first senior is Jesse Hauser. Jesse's parent is Michael Hauser. Jesse's hobbies are playing games, hang out with his friends and girlfriend. And the proudest accomplishment he has is learning life skills. The teachers that have inspired him the most are Mrs. Gann and Mrs. Couch. And the future plans, he wants to be an automotive technician and go to TCAT for that. So congratulations, Jesse Hauser, on your Macon County High School Senior Salute. Our next senior is Hector Santay. Hector's parents are Narisco Santay and Angelina Vicente. And Hector's hobbies are playing sports. His proudest accomplishment is passing all his grades, and his future plans are to become a welder. So congratulations, Hector Santay, on your Macon County High School Senior Salute. Our next senior is Shane Kendall. Shane's parents are Donnie and Marie Kendall. His hobbies are spending time on his computer or tinkering with and repairing electronics in his spare time. His proudest accomplishment is the ability to push himself to keep moving forward and beyond to make his life even better than it was before. The teachers that have inspired him the most over the years are all of his elementary school teachers that has inspired him with their kindness. And his future plans are to become an IT professional in the future. So congratulations, Shane Kendall, on your senior salute, brought to you by the great folks at Webtown Propane.
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3: This is your evening with a forecast. Today's high was near 72 degrees, while tonight, clear skies with a low around 47. Tuesday, sunny with a high near 75. Tuesday night, mostly clear with a low around 54. Wednesday, mostly sunny with a high near 77 with wind gusts as high as 20 miles per hour. Wednesday night, clear with a low around 48, while Thursday, sunny with a high near 70.

0: Beautiful Things, Megan Maroney, a song that she says she wishes she had when she was in high school. And you know what? I mean, that message. The world is rough on beautiful things, but just, you know, stay beautiful. Keep on shining. Shine on, you crazy diamond. That's a different song. Chris Matthews, happy to be hanging with you. We got Keith Urban coming up and Josh Ross, not necessarily throwing shade, but he hates how you look. Moving on. It's up after Keith Urban and Somebody Like You next.
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8: 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Our first senior today, Madison Hatsky. Madison's parents are Sarah and Matthew Hatsky. Her hobbies, reading, running, and sewing. Most proud accomplishment, passing my AP class. A teacher that inspired Madison over the years, Mrs. Shoulders, and Madison's future plans to get a bachelor's degree in international relations. Congratulations to you, Madison Hatsky. Our next senior, Dana Romine. Dana's parents, Anita and Nathan Romine, hobbies include crafting, hiking, and doing fun activities. Dana's most proud accomplishment, being able to get good grades even through struggles. A teacher or employee that inspired Dana over the years, she says a teacher that inspired me is Mrs. Austin at Macon County High School. And Dana's future plans, working as a veterinary assistant. A big congratulations to you, Dana Romine, as well as Madison Hatsky. We wish you both the best as graduating seniors of Macon County High.
9: 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Our first senior is Jacqueline Martinez Bustamante. Her parents are Cesar Martinez and Yadri Bustamante. The teacher that has inspired her most throughout her years at Macon County High School is Beverly Reed. She showed her a love for math that was more than being able to be the quickest and fastest one done. Mrs. Reed demonstrated her love for teaching and compassion that cannot be replicated. Jacqueline's future plans are to attend Vol State and become a dental hygienist. So congratulations, Jacqueline Martinez Bustamante, on your senior salute. Our next senior is Fernando Lopez. His parents are Fernando Lopez and Carolina Velasquez. Fernando's hobbies are soccer, and his proudest accomplishment is graduating with his diploma. The teacher that's inspired him most is Mrs. Case, and his future plans are to work. So, Fernando Lopez, congratulations on your Macon County High School Senior Salute. Our next senior, Talon Whittemore. His parents are Danny and Jonathan Whittemore. His hobbies are working on trucks and spending money. His proudest accomplishment is getting through high school with passing grades. And his teacher that's inspired him the most is Mrs. Swindle. His future plans, Talon wants to join the workforce. So congratulations, Talon Whittemore, on your Macon County High School Senior Salute. And these senior salutes have been brought to you by the nice folks at Gene Carmen Real Estate and Auction. 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Today's high was near 72 degrees, while tonight, clear skies with a low around 47. Tuesday, sunny with a high near 75. Tuesday night, mostly clear with a low around 54. Wednesday, mostly sunny with a high near 77, with wind gusts as high as 20 miles per hour. Wednesday night, clear with a low around 48, while Thursday, sunny with a high near 70.
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0: I mean, that's really it. He's not throwing shade. He didn't hate how you look because, you know, of how you look, but he let you go, and it makes him sad. It's Chris Matthews. Happy to be hanging with you as well and finishing up Monday. Got the good stuff for you. At least Kenny Chesney knows what's up in Luke Bryan country, and she knows it. New country from LB. Luke Bryan on the way.
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2: 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Payne Cemetery Decoration and Potluck will be Sunday afternoon at 1 o'clock. 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Now, if you need more information, just call Betty Roddy at 615-666-6693. Southern Cruisers Riding Club is having a benefit ride Sunday. It'll be leaving from 3530 Green Grove Road in Hartsville. Registration starts at 1 o'clock Sunday afternoon. The 12th annual Red Bowling Springs Auto Jam is Saturday at 210 Market Street in Red Bowling Springs. 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That's Saturday from 8 until 11 a.m. Mount Hermon Community Center is having a dance Saturday night featuring No Deposit. 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Macon County Youth Football Cheerleading and Flag Signups will be Saturday at Pat Parker Field from 8 until 4 o'clock. Flag ages are 4 to 6, Little Tackle ages 6 to 9, and Big Tackle is 5th and 6th grades.
3: 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Our first senior, Ava Gentry, her parents are Elena Gentry and Aaron Hooten. Her hobbies are just hanging out with friends and family. Her proudest accomplishment is receiving her certificate in automotive technology. The teacher that's inspired her the most is Ed Bridwell, her vocational teacher, and her future plan, she wants to be a tank mechanic in the Army. So congratulations, Ava Gentry, on your senior salute. Our next senior, Jolie Oliver. Jolie's parents are Joey and Autumn Oliver. She enjoys traveling, shopping, working, and hanging out with friends and trying new things. Her proudest accomplishment is serving her community through clubs she was involved in and learned lots of life skills while doing so. She's had several teachers that have inspired her, and her future plans, she wants to attend Western Kentucky University and major in nursing and hopefully become a nurse practitioner. So congratulations, Jolie Oliver, on your senior salute, and these senior salutes have been brought to you by the awesome folks at Metter Enterprises. This is your evening with a forecast. Today's high was near 72 degrees, while tonight, clear skies with a low around 47. Tuesday, sunny with a high near 75. Tuesday night, mostly clear with a low around 54. Wednesday, mostly sunny with a high near 77, with wind gusts as high as 20 miles per hour. Wednesday night, clear with a low around 48, while Thursday, sunny with a high near 70.
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0: One of baseball's most fiery and successful managers in history has died. We hear more from correspondent Gethin Coolbaugh reporting.
1: The baseball world is mourning the death of Atlanta Braves Hall of Fame manager Bobby Cox. The Braves said Cox died Saturday in Marietta, Georgia at the age of 84. Cox managed the Braves to prominence during the 1990s and the team's first championship in 1995. He took over a last place team in June of 1990 and the next season led the Braves to a worst to first finish. That was the start of a record 14 consecutive division titles. Cox retired after the 2010 season. He had a stroke in 2019. I'm Gethin Coolbaugh.
0: Cox's death follows a few days after media titan and one-time Braves owner Ted Turner's death. Turner died last Wednesday at the age of 87. More at townhall.com.
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3: This is your evening with a forecast. Today's high was near 72 degrees, while tonight, clear skies with a low around 47. Tuesday, sunny with a high near 75. Tuesday night, mostly clear with a low around 54. Wednesday, mostly sunny with a high near 77, with wind gusts as high as 20 miles per hour. Wednesday night, clear with a low around 48, while Thursday, sunny with a high near 70.

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11: These Macon County High School senior salutes are brought to you by the wonderful folks at American Exterior. And their first senior is Kane Wheeler. Kane's parents are Amanda and Ben Wheeler. The teacher that has inspired him the most over the years is Robert Searcy. So congratulations, Kane Wheeler, on your Macon County High School senior salute. Our next senior is Landon Hunt. Landon's parents are Chris Hunt and Kayla Smith. Landon's hobbies include working on trucks, hunting, and fishing. He's most proud of accomplishing going to nationals and state for FFA when he went to Lebanon. And the teachers that have inspired him the most over the years are Mr. Martin and Mr. Steenburgen. And his future plans, Landon wants to go into lineman career and continue bull riding. So congratulations, Landon Hunt, on your Macon County High School senior salute. And these senior salutes are brought to you by the great folks at American Exterior. These Macon County High School senior salutes are brought to you by the wonderful folks at D.T. McCall & Sons. Our first senior is Lionel Hernandez Ramirez. His mother is Cecilia Ramirez, and his father is Terencio Hernandez. His hobbies include soccer, work, and working on trucks. The accomplishment that Lionel's most proud of is having a job and going to school. The teacher that's inspired him the most is Mrs. Mix, and his future plans, Lionel wants to own his framing company. Congratulations, Lionel Hernandez Ramirez, on your Macon County High School senior salute. Our next senior, Leslie Mendoza. Leslie's parents are Babel and Diego Mendoza, and her proudest accomplishment is placing fourth in SCL FBLA State Leadership Convention. The teachers that have inspired her most are Mrs. Curtis, Mrs. Mix, and Ben Cook. And her future plans are attending college for accounting. So congratulations, Leslie Mendoza, on your Macon County High School senior salute, brought to you by the great folks at D.T. McCall & Sons. 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Today's high was near 72 degrees, while tonight, clear skies with a low around 47. Tuesday, sunny with a high near 75. Tuesday night, mostly clear with a low around 54. Wednesday, mostly sunny with a high near 77, with wind gusts as high as 20 miles per hour. Wednesday night, clear with a low around 48, while Thursday, sunny with a high near 70.
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0: She's somebody's daughter, and that's Drew Baldridge. It's Chris Matthews. So we're going to do a little product placement with your boy, Bailey Zimmerman, after some Carrie Underwood and a song that I hadn't heard in a little bit, Heartbeat. Got that one on the way. 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
2: This Macon County Senior Salute is being brought to you today by all those nice, friendly folks at Qualls Auto Salvage. Our first senior today is Luke Heflin. Luke's parents are Larry Heflin and Kimberly Heflin. Hobbies include playing games, taking care of animals, and gardening. Luke's most proud accomplishment during high school is graduating. As for a teacher that inspired him over the years, he said, "All the teachers I've had all throughout my high school years." Future plans to go to Tennessee Tech for 4 years and figure it out from there. Congratulations to you, Luke Heflin. Our next senior today, Aiden Ruffner Rice. Aiden's parents are Ina Heyer and Jesse Rice. Hobbies, going out. Aiden's future plans, go to TCAD in Hartsville for construction and then graduate and eventually start my own construction business. A big congratulations to you, Aiden Ruffner Rice, and also Luke Heflin, graduating seniors of Macon County High. And this senior salute has been brought to you by all those nice folks at Qualls Auto Salvage.
1: These Red Boiling Springs senior salutes are brought to you by the great folks at Webtown Propane. Our first senior is Alexia Lane. Alexia's parent is Carly Minfrey. Her hobbies include hiking, tanning, and hanging with friends. Alexia's proudest accomplishment is getting through it. And the teacher that has inspired her most over the years is Stephanie Inyert. She always makes sure that everyone is okay and she's the best. The future plans that Alexia has are going to Cumberland University for criminal justice. So congratulations, Alexia Lane, on your Red Bulling Springs High School Senior Salute. Our next senior is Haley Willis. Haley's parent is Nicole Wilkinson. And Haley's hobbies are reading, playing video games, baking, and crafting. The accomplishment that Haley is most proud of is winning the Tri-County Electric Cooperative Essay Contest and a trip to Washington, D.C. The teacher that has inspired her most over the years is Mrs. Rush, the school librarian. She's always been very helpful and often checks in on her when she is having a rough day. She encourages her to strive to be the best person she can be and to treat everyone with respect and kindness. Haley's future plans are to attend Tennessee Tech and get her bachelor's degree in nursing. So congratulations to Haley Willis on your Red Bulling Springs High School Senior Salute, and these have been brought to you by the great folks at Webtown Propane. This is your evening with a forecast. Today's high was near 72 degrees, while tonight, clear skies with a low around 47. Tuesday, sunny with a high near 75. Tuesday night, mostly clear with a low around 54. Wednesday, mostly sunny with a high near 77, with wind gusts as high as 20 miles per hour. Wednesday night, clear with a low around 48, while Thursday, sunny with a high near 70.
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0: 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I think he's going for an endorsement there, and I hope he at least got a free truck out of the deal. Me and a Beer Can Cure What Ails You from Chris Jansen, and I got your favorite country song coming up next, as long as it's That One by Hardy.
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10: This Macon County Senior Salute is brought to you today by all the nice folks at Macon County Register of Deeds. Our first senior is Hayden Dean. Hayden's parents, Holly Dean Brooks, Jason Brooks, Dustin Harper, and Jessica Harper. Hayden's hobbies include playing baseball. The teacher or school employee that inspired Hayden over the years, Coach Hudson, and Hayden's future plans to play baseball at Southwest Tennessee. A big congratulations to you, Hayden Dean. Our next senior is McCade Mix. McCade's parents, Julie Mix. McCade's hobbies, playing basketball and golf, riding dirt bikes, and detailing cars for friends. The most proud accomplishment during high school, McCade says, qualifying for the state tournament in golf and district MVP in basketball. A teacher or employee that inspired McCade over the years, Mrs. Beverly Shoulders. She fussed and corrected me when I needed it and gave me a hug and support when I needed that too. McCade's future plans to continue the golf career and attend college for a degree in sports management or go to lineman school. Congratulations.
11: This Macon County High School Senior Salute is brought to you by the great folks at Christy Keene's Lending Team. Our first senior, Jessa Spears. Jessa's parents are Heather Hightower and Junior Spears. Her hobbies are archery, FFA, 4-H, Beta, and Interact Club. Her proudest accomplishment is graduating with honors and becoming senior class president. The teacher that's impressed her the most over the years is Mrs. Kaylin Fritz, an advisor for FFA. Her future plans, Jessa wants to graduate Cumberland University and graduate with her Bachelor's of Science in Nursing with an ambition to continue to med school and become an anesthesiologist. So congratulations, Jessa Spears, on your senior salute. Our next senior, Chase Keene. Chase's parents are Christy and Jeremy Keene. His hobbies are baseball and fishing. His proudest accomplishment is keeping up his good grades. The teacher that's inspired him the most is Mrs. Curtis. And his future plans, Chase wants to attend college and major in nursing. So congratulations, Chase Keene, on your senior salute. Our next senior is Matthew Wheely. Matthew's parents are Jeff and Tanya Wheely. His hobbies include fishing and sports. His proudest accomplishment is winning state. And his future plans, he wants to become a risk taker. So good luck on that, Matthew. And congratulations on your Macon County High School Senior Salute. And the Senior Salutes have been brought to you by the fabulous folks at Christy Keene Lending Team. This is your evening with a forecast. Today's high was near 72 degrees, while tonight, clear skies with a low around 47. Tuesday, sunny with a high near 75. Tuesday night, mostly clear with a low around 54. Wednesday, mostly sunny with a high near 77, with wind gusts as high as 20 miles per hour. Wednesday night, clear with a low around 48, while Thursday, sunny with a high near 70.
4: 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Country 102.

0: Can of Beer and Chris Jansen. What's up? It's Chris Matthews. Change My Mind. I got a great Riley Green song coming up next.
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2: This Macon County High School Senior Salute is brought to you today by all those nice folks at Pepperoni's. Our first senior is Benjamin Hall. Benjamin's parents are Barry and Tamara Hall. Benjamin's hobbies, he says he enjoys making his own music in his spare time. His most proud accomplishment during high school, he says it's how I developed as a musician between starting high school band to marching in the Memphis Blues Drum and Bugle Corps last summer. A teacher that inspired him over the years, Mr. Wilburn, Mr. Searcy, and Coach Bandy have all immensely inspired me over the years. And Benjamin's future plans to go to MTSU and study audio production with the goal of becoming a music producer once I graduate from there. Congratulations to you, Benjamin Hall. Our next senior is Logan Robinson. Logan's parents are Charlene and Daniel Robinson. Logan's hobbies include lifting weights, playing basketball, and traveling. His most proud accomplishment over the years, getting out of my comfort zone and being the best I can be. Future plans, going to nursing school. A big congratulations to you, Logan Robinson.
3: This Macon County High School Senior Salute is being brought to you by all the nice people over at Johnson & Stone Insurance. Our first senior is Nathaniel Carruthers. Nathaniel's parents are Katie Gregory and Joshua Gregory. He's most proud of accomplishing graduating. A teacher or school employee that's inspired him over the years, Nathaniel says Mr. Wilburn. His future plans are to finish college and his contract with the Army and start a restaurant. Congratulations to Nathaniel Carruthers. Our next senior is Maycole Mateo. His parents are Maribel Lopez. Maycole's hobbies are to play soccer. And when asked if there's a teacher or school employee that's inspired them over the years, Maycole said Mr. Searcy. So congratulations to Maycole Mateo. Our next senior is Heath Wilbanks. Heath's parents, Tanya Wilbanks. Heath's hobbies are hanging out with friends, writing stories, and studying politics. Heath's most proud of leading the Macon County High School Marching Tigers Woodwinds and Flutes for 4 seasons and Macon County High School Flute Section for 4 years. Heath's future plans are to gain his bachelor's in political science and then attend law school. So a very big congratulations to Heath Wilbanks and Nathaniel Carruthers and Maycole Mateo.
4: This is your evening with a forecast. Today's high was near 72 degrees, while tonight clear skies with a low around 47. Tuesday, sunny with a high near 75. Tuesday night, mostly clear with a low around 54. Wednesday, mostly sunny with a high near 77 with wind gusts as high as 20 miles per hour. Wednesday night, clear with a low around 48, while Thursday, sunny with a high near 70.

0: people. He faces multiple charges, including attempted murder and assault, and is currently being held in the Clayton County Jail in Georgia, pending extradition to Iowa.
1: The widow of a man killed in a mass shooting at Florida State University suing ChatGPT maker OpenAI, blaming the chatbot for contributing to that tragedy, telling him how to do it. More on these stories, townhall.com.
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3: This is your evening with a forecast. Today's high was near 72 degrees, while tonight, clear skies with a low around 47. Tuesday, sunny with a high near 75. Tuesday night, mostly clear with a low around 54. Wednesday, mostly sunny with a high near 77, with wind gusts as high as 20 miles per hour. Wednesday night, clear with a low around 48, while Thursday, sunny with a high near 70.

0: don't we? Morgan Wallen, Chris Matthews, the Entertainer of the Year nominee, Morgan Wallen. They're also essentially, he's not really sitting with an abundance of ACM nominations. Just Entertainer of the Year, snub for Male Vocalist of the Year. We're going to find out who the big winner was of that big category. Could be Jelly Roll. I feel pretty strongly that Jelly may be pulling it down this year. But find out. ACM's going to be live. They're back in Vegas Sunday night on Amazon Prime.
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10: Brother James Harrison will preach at Day's Crossroads Missionary Baptist Church Sunday morning at 11. 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Brother Dawson Knight will preach at Maple Grove No. 2 Missionary Baptist Church Sunday evening at 6 o'clock. Payne Cemetery Decoration and Potluck will be Sunday afternoon at 1 o'clock. 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Now, if you need more information, just call Betty Roddy at 615-666-6666. 9-3. Southern Cruisers Riding Club is having a benefit ride Sunday. It'll be leaving from 3530 Green Grove Road in Hartsville. Registration starts at 1 o'clock Sunday afternoon. The 12th annual Red Bowling Springs Auto Jam is Saturday at 210 Market Street in Red Bowling Springs. Registration is from 8 until 11 a.m., and all proceeds benefit Red Bowling Springs Fire and Rescue. That's Saturday from 8 until 11 a.m. Mount Hermon Community Center is having a dance Saturday night featuring No Deposit. Doors open at 6. Dance starts at 7. Macon County Youth Football Cheerleading and Flag Signups will be Saturday at Pat Parker Field from 8 until 4 o'clock. Flag ages are 4 to 6, little tackle ages 6 to 9, and big tackle is 5th and 6th grades.
11: This is your evening with a forecast. Today's high was near 72 degrees, while tonight clear skies with a low around 47. Tuesday, sunny with a high near 75. Tuesday night, mostly clear with a low around 54. Wednesday, mostly sunny with a high near 77 with wind gusts as high as 20 miles per hour. Wednesday night, clear with a low around 48, while Thursday, sunny with a high near 70.
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0: South of Sanity, Zach Top there. It's Chris Matthews. Jordan Davis is hightailing himself out of a bad situation. But first, we're going to get into a Tim McGraw song, one that I haven't heard in a little bit, penned by Chris Jansen. Yeah, Chris Jansen actually wrote this one. Truck Yeah, You Want It, Tim McGraw, up next.
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2: 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Our first senior today, Alexander Vega Hernandez. Alexander's parents, Maria Broca Hernandez and Javier Trinidad. Alexander's hobbies, to work and travel. Most proud accomplishment during high school, meeting new people and building relationships with business owners. A teacher that inspired Alexander over the years, Mrs. Mix, and his future plans to go to college and start my own business. Congratulations to you, Alexander Vega Hernandez. Our next senior today, Coy Russell. Coy's parents are Lisa and Jason Russell. Hobbies include archery, hunting, and hanging out with friends. Most proud accomplishment during high school, winning an FFA competition at state. A teacher that inspired Coy over the years, Taylor Martin and Kaylin Fritz. And Coy's future plans to join the workforce and be a plumber. Congratulations to you, Coy Russell, and to Alexander Vega Hernandez.
3: This Macon County High School Senior Salute is being brought to you by all the fine folks over at Lafette Chiropractic. Our first senior is Lillian Coley. Lillian's parents are Amber and Jonathan Coley. Her hobbies are art, video games, and doing nails. Lillian's most proud of completing 4 semesters worth of cosmetology at their vocational TCAT campus. When asked if there's a teacher or school employee that's inspired her over the years, she says Mr. Adam Bandy. He's been someone that she knows she can trust and talk to. Lillian's future plans are to get her cosmetologist license and work in a salon. Congratulations to Lillian Coley. Our next senior is James McLean. James's parents are Brittany Murphy. His hobbies are socializing, outdoor activities, sports, sleeping, and watching TV. James is most proud of maintaining good grades and staying out of trouble. A teacher that's inspired him over the years, he says, Coach Bandy. And James's future plans are to finish college and get a good job. So a big congratulations to James McLean, and a congratulations again to Lillian Coley. And without our sponsor, Lafette Chiropractic, this senior salute wouldn't be possible. So a big thank you to Lafette Chiropractic.
4: This is your evening with a forecast. Today's high was near 72 degrees, while tonight, clear skies with a low around 47. Tuesday, sunny with a high near 75. Tuesday night, mostly clear with a low around 54. Wednesday, mostly sunny with a high near 77 with wind gusts as high as 20 miles per hour. Wednesday night, clear with a low around 48, while Thursday, sunny with a high near 70.
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0: Turn this truck around. You got Jordan Davis there. You got Chris Matthews. It's not John Denver. Instead, it's Corey Kent with Coe Wetzel on a song they're calling Rocky Mountain Low after another collab. Let's do Hardy and Lainey Wilson up next.
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8: This Macon County Senior Salute is being brought to you today by all those nice, friendly folks at Powell and Meadows Insurance. And the first senior today is Katie Jo Shockley. Katie Jo's parents are Darlene and Chris Shockley. Her hobbies, playing basketball and softball. The most proud accomplishment during high school, being a two-sport athlete. Katie Jo says the teacher that inspired her over the years is Coach Thompson, and her future plans to become a PE teacher and coach basketball. Congratulations to you, Katie Jo Shockley. Our next senior today is Emma Farley. Emma's parents are Shauna Farley and Tommy Farley. Hobbies include playing softball, shopping, spending time with friends and family. Emma's most proud of accomplishing during high school is the goal of growing and learning from my actions while in school. A teacher that inspired Emma over the years is Mrs. Austin, and Emma's future plans to go to Ball State Community College and major in psychology. A big congratulations to you, Emma Farley, and also to Katie Jo Shockley, graduating seniors of Macon County High. This Macon County Senior Salute is being brought to you today by all those nice folks at Macon Motorsports. Our first senior today is Corinne Galloway. Corinne's parents, Dana and Brian Galloway, her hobbies being outside and spending time with friends. A teacher that inspired Corinne over the years, Mrs. Molly Austin, and Corinne's future plans to pursue nursing at Cumberland University. Congratulations to you, Corinne Galloway. Our next senior today, Abigail Nelson. Abigail's parents, Teresa Nelson and Isidro Aguirre. Hobbies include hanging out with friends. The most proud accomplishment during high school, she says, doing FFA and getting my state degree in it. A teacher that inspired Abigail over the years, Miss Wilbanks. and Abigail's future plans to become a nurse practitioner. A big congratulations to you, Abigail Nelson, as well as Corinne Galloway, both graduating seniors at Macon County High School. And this has been a presentation of Macon Motorsports.
3: This is your evening with a forecast. Today's high was near 72 degrees, while tonight, clear skies with a low around 47. Tuesday, sunny with a high near 75. Tuesday night, mostly clear with a low around 54. Wednesday, mostly sunny with a high near 77, with wind gusts as high as 20 miles per hour. Wednesday night, clear with a low around 48, while Thursday, sunny with a high near 70.
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2: 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Payne Cemetery Decoration and Potluck will be Sunday afternoon at 1 o'clock. 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Now, if you need more information, just call Betty Roddy at 615-666-6693. Southern Cruisers Riding Club is having a benefit ride Sunday. It'll be leaving from 3530 Green Grove Road in Hartsville. Registration starts at 1 o'clock Sunday afternoon. The 12th annual Red Bowling Springs Auto Jam is Saturday at 210 Market Street in Red Bowling Springs. 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That's Saturday from 8 until 11 a.m. Mount Hermon Community Center is having a dance Saturday night featuring No Deposit. Doors open at 6. Dance starts at 7. Macon County Youth Football Cheerleading and Flag Signups will be Saturday at Pat Parker Field from 8 until 4 o'clock. Flag ages are 4 to 6, Little Tackle ages 6 to 9, and Big Tackle is 5th and 6th grades.
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4: This is your evening with a forecast. Today's high was near 72 degrees, while tonight, clear skies with a low around 47. Tuesday, sunny with a high near 75. Tuesday night, mostly clear with a low around 54. Wednesday, mostly sunny with a high near 77, with wind gusts as high as 20 miles per hour. Wednesday night, clear with a low around 48, while Thursday, sunny with a high near 70.
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0: Jeannie Pruitt from the Grand Ole Opry. 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
1: This is your evening with a forecast. Today's high was near 72 degrees, while tonight, clear skies with a low around 47. Tuesday, sunny with a high near 75. Tuesday night, mostly clear with a low around 54. Wednesday, mostly sunny with a high near 77, with wind gusts as high as 20 miles per hour. Wednesday night, clear with a low around 48, while Thursday, sunny with a high near 70.

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6: Brother James Harrison will preach at Day's Crossroads Missionary Baptist Church Sunday morning at 11. 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Payne Cemetery Decoration and Potluck will be Sunday afternoon at 1 o'clock. 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Now, if you need more information, just call Betty Roddy at 615-666-6666. 9-3. Southern Cruisers Riding Club is having a benefit ride Sunday. It'll be leaving from 3530 Green Grove Road in Hartsville. Registration starts at 1 o'clock Sunday afternoon. The 12th annual Red Bowling Springs Auto Jam is Saturday at 210 Market Street in Red Bowling Springs. Registration is from 8 until 11 a.m., and all proceeds benefit Red Bowling Springs Fire and Rescue. That's Saturday from 8 until 11 a.m. Mount Hermon Community Center is having a dance Saturday night featuring No Deposit. Doors open at 6. Dance starts at 7. Macon County Youth Football Cheerleading and Flag Signups will be Saturday at Pat Parker Field from 8 until 4 o'clock. Flag ages are 4 to 6, Little Tackle ages 6 to 9, and Big Tackle is 5th and 6th grades.
7: This is your evening with a forecast. Today's high was near 72 degrees, while tonight clear skies with a low around 47. Tuesday, sunny with a high near 75. Tuesday night, mostly clear with a low around 54. Wednesday, mostly sunny with a high near 77 with wind gusts as high as 20 miles per hour. Wednesday night, clear with a low around 48, while Thursday, sunny with a high near 70.
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0: MacArthur. 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
2: This Red Bowling Springs High School Senior Salute is being brought to you by Macon County Trustee Kim Parks and all her staff. Our first senior today is Honesty Matthews. Honesty's parents are Barry Matthews and her stepmom Joyce, her biological mom Lachey Wilson. Honesty's hobbies include reading, writing, listening to music, and playing sports. Honesty is most proud of getting the high school diploma. A teacher or employee that inspired Honesty over the years, she says there have been many teachers and school employees that have inspired me to work as hard as I can over the years to be as successful as I can be. Honesty's future plans to be a social worker, to go to Vol State for 2 years, do some of the classes there, then transfer to Tech and do 2 years there. Honesty says, I aim to make lives better and be successful as much as I can be. And that's great, Honesty. A big congratulations to you, and we wish you all the luck in the future. Honesty Matthews, graduating senior from Red Boiling Springs High School. And that has been brought to you by Kim Parks. This Macon County High School Senior Salute is being brought to you today by the nice folks at 10 Plasco. And our first senior today is Bree Wheat. Bree's parents are Kara and Nathan Wheat. Hobbies include taking care of my animals. Bree's most proud accomplishment during high school, that I was able to graduate in December and start college in January. A teacher that inspired Bree over the years, Mrs. Coley. And Bree's future plans to be a pediatric oncology nurse. Congratulations to you, Bree Wheat. Our next senior today, Erilyn Bell. Erilyn's parents are LaWanna Wicks and Keith Wicks. Hobbies include video games, reading, and spending time with friends. Erilyn's most proud accomplishment during the year, earning a medal in color guard my junior year. A teacher that inspired Erilyn over the years, Coach Bandy. And the future plans to become a nurse. A big congratulations to you, Erilyn Bell. And also a big congratulations to Bree Wheat, graduating seniors at Macon County High.
3: This is your evening with a forecast. Today's high was near 72 degrees, while tonight clear skies with a low around 47. Tuesday, sunny with a high near 75. Tuesday night, mostly clear with a low around 54. Wednesday, mostly sunny with a high near 77 with wind gusts as high as 20 miles per hour. Wednesday night, clear with a low around 48, while Thursday, sunny with a high near 70.
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2: 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Payne Cemetery Decoration and Potluck will be Sunday afternoon at 1 o'clock. Bring a covered dish and lawn chair. 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Now, if you need more information, just call Betty Roddy at 615-666-6693. Southern Cruisers Riding Club is having a benefit ride Sunday. It'll be leaving from 3530 Green Grove Road in Hartsville. Registration starts at 1 o'clock Sunday afternoon. The 12th annual Red Bowling Springs Auto Jam is Saturday at 210 Market Street in Red Bowling Springs. Registration is from 8 until 11 a.m. and all proceeds benefit Red Bowling Springs Fire and Rescue. That's Saturday from 8 until 11 a.m. Mount Hermon Community Center is having a dance Saturday night featuring No Deposit. Doors open at 6. Dance starts at 7. Macon County Youth Football Cheerleading and Flag Signups will be Saturday at Pat Parker Field from 8 until 4 o'clock. Flag ages are 4 to 6. Little Tackle ages 6 to 9. And Big Tackle is 5th and 6th grades.
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15: This is your evening weather forecast. Today's high was near 72 degrees, while tonight, clear skies with a low around 47. Tuesday, sunny with a high near 75. Tuesday night, mostly clear with a low around 54. Wednesday, mostly sunny with a high near 77, with wind gusts as high as 20 miles per hour. Wednesday night, clear with a low around 48, while Thursday, sunny with a high near 70.
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4: This is your overnight weather forecast. Clear skies tonight with a low around 47. Tuesday, sunny with a high near 75. Tuesday night, mostly clear with a low around 54. Wednesday, mostly sunny with a high near 77 degrees with wind gusts as high as 20 miles per hour. Wednesday night, clear with a low around 48. Thursday, sunny with a high near 70. Thursday night, clear with a low around 47.

Brother James Harrison will preach at Day's Crossroads Missionary Baptist Church Sunday morning at 11. A memorial service will be held at Union Missionary Baptist Church Sunday morning at 11 and will be followed by the worship service. Brother Dawson Knight will preach at Maple Grove No. 2 Missionary Baptist Church Sunday evening at 6 o'clock. Payne Cemetery Decoration and Potluck will be Sunday afternoon at 1 o'clock. Bring a covered dish and a lawn chair. Donations are needed for upkeep. Now, if you need more information, just call Betty Roddy at 615-666-6693. Southern Cruisers Riding Club is having a benefit ride Sunday. It'll be leaving from 3530 Green Grove Road in Hartsville. Registration starts at 1 o'clock Sunday afternoon. The 12th annual Red Bowling Springs Auto Jam is Saturday at 210 Market Street in Red Bowling Springs. Registration is from 8 until 11 a.m. and all proceeds benefit Red Bowling Springs Fire and Rescue. That's Saturday from 8 until 11 a.m. Mount Hermon Community Center is having a dance Saturday night featuring No Deposit. 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

wind gusts as high as 20 miles per hour. Wednesday night, clear with a low around 48. Thursday, sunny with a high near 70. Thursday night, clear with a low around 47.

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7: In your calendar of events today, Brother B.J. West will preach at Meadowville Missionary Baptist Church Sunday at 11. Brother Timmy Bush will preach at Lafette Missionary Baptist Church Sunday night at 6. Brother James Harrison will preach at Day's Crossroads Missionary Baptist Church Sunday at 11. A memorial service will be held at Union Missionary Baptist Church Sunday at 11 and will be followed by the worship service. Brother Dawson Knight will preach at Maple Grove No. 2 Missionary Baptist Church Sunday night at 6. Decoration services at Shrum Cemetery will be Sunday. Brother George Talley will bring the message at 11, and a potluck dinner will follow the service. Payne Cemetery decoration and potluck will be Sunday at 1. 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Call Betty Roddy at 615-666-6693 for more information. Southern Cruisers Riding Club will have a benefit ride Sunday, leaving from 3530 Green Grove Road in Hartsville. Registration starts at 1. The Macon County Legislative Body will meet in regular session Monday night at 6:30. The 12th Annual RBS Auto Jam will be Saturday at 210 Market Street in Red Bulling Springs. 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The Mount Hermon Community Center will have a dance Saturday night featuring No Deposit. Doors open at 6, and the dance starts at 7. Macon County Youth Football, Cheerleading, and Flag Signups will be Saturday at Pat Parker Field from 8 until 4. For more information, call 615-670-6637.
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12: This is your overnight weather forecast. Clear skies tonight with a low around 47. Tuesday, sunny with a high near 75. Tuesday night, mostly clear with a low around 54. Wednesday, mostly sunny with a high near 77 degrees with wind gusts as high as 20 miles per hour. Wednesday night, clear with a low around 48. Thursday, sunny with a high near 70. Thursday night, clear with a low around 47.

0: That's Coe Wetzel with High Road, Megan Maroney. Right before that, I'm Rich Krieger. Coming up, one of those weird facts you just can't get out of your head. Also, we'll hear from Jason Aldean.
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0: That's Jason Aldean. Don't Tell on Me, his latest single. I'm Rich Krieger. And here's one of those weird facts you can't get out of your head. If humans had the same arm proportions as a T-Rex, a 6-foot-tall person would have arms about 11 inches long. Coming up, Lainey Wilson, also Vincent Mason.
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5: In your calendar of events today, Brother B.J. West will preach at Meadowville Missionary Baptist Church Sunday at 11. Brother Timmy Bush will preach at Lafette Missionary Baptist Church Sunday night at 6. Brother James Harrison will preach at Day's Crossroads Missionary Baptist Church Sunday at 11. A memorial service will be held at Union Missionary Baptist Church Sunday at 11 and will be followed by the worship service. Brother Dawson Knight will preach at Maple Grove No. 2 Missionary Baptist Church Sunday night at 6. Decoration services at Shrum Cemetery will be Sunday. Brother George Talley will bring the message at 11, and a potluck dinner will follow the service. Payne Cemetery decoration and potluck will be Sunday at 1. 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Call Betty Roddy at 615-666-6693 for more information. Southern Cruisers Riding Club will have a benefit ride Sunday, leaving from 3530 Green Grove Road in Hartsville. Registration starts at 1. The Macon County Legislative Body will meet in regular session Monday night at 6:30. The 12th Annual RBS Auto Jam will be Saturday at 210 Market Street in Red Bulling Springs. Registration is from 8 until 11, and all proceeds benefit Red Bulling Springs Fire and Rescue. The Mount Hermon Community Center will have a dance Saturday night featuring No Deposit. Doors open at 6 and the dance starts at 7. Macon County Youth Football, Cheerleading, and Flag Signups will be Saturday at Pat Parker Field from 8 until 4. For more information, call 615-670-6637.
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8: This is your overnight weather forecast. Clear skies tonight with a low around 47. Tuesday, sunny with a high near 75. Tuesday night, mostly clear with a low around 54. Wednesday, mostly sunny with a high near 77 degrees with wind gusts as high as 20 miles per hour. Wednesday night, clear with a low around 48. Thursday, sunny with a high near 70. Thursday night, clear with a low around 47.
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0: That's Vincent Mason, Wish You Well, Lainey Wilson right before that. I'm Rich Krieger. Another hour's worth of great country music is on the way. We'll kick it off with Luke Bryan next.
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2: This is your overnight weather forecast. Clear skies tonight with the low around 47. Tuesday, sunny with a high near 75. Tuesday night, mostly clear with the low around 54. Wednesday, mostly sunny with a high near 77 degrees with wind gusts as high as 20 miles per hour. Wednesday night, clear with the low around 48. Thursday, sunny with a high near 70. Thursday night, clear with the low around 47.

0: your calendar of events today. Brother B.J. West will preach at Meadowville Missionary Baptist Church Sunday at 11. Brother Timmy Bush will preach at Lafette Missionary Baptist Church Sunday night at 6. Brother James Harrison will preach at Day's Crossroads Missionary Baptist Church Sunday at 11. A memorial service will be held at Union Missionary Baptist Church Sunday at 11 and will be followed by the worship service. Brother Dawson Knight will preach at Maple Grove No. 2 Missionary Baptist Church Sunday night at 6. Decoration services at Shrum Cemetery will be Sunday. Brother George Talley will bring the message at 11, and a potluck dinner will follow the service. Payne Cemetery decoration and potluck will be Sunday at 1. Bring a covered dish and a lawn chair. 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Call Betty Roddy at 615-666-6693 for more information. Southern Cruisers Riding Club will have a benefit ride Sunday, leaving from 3530 Green Grove Road in Hartsville. Registration starts at 1. The Macon County Legislative Body will meet in regular session Monday night at 6:30. The 12th Annual RBS Auto Jam will be Saturday at 210 Market Street in Red Bulling Springs. Registration is from 8 until 11, and all proceeds benefit Red Bulling Springs Fire and Rescue. The Mount Hermon Community Center will have a dance Saturday night featuring No Deposit. Doors open at 6 and the dance starts at 7. Macon County Youth Football, Cheerleading, and Flag Signups will be Saturday at Pat Parker Field from 8 until 4. 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
1: This is your overnight weather forecast. Clear skies tonight with a low around 47. Tuesday, sunny with a high near 75. Tuesday night, mostly clear with a low around 54. Wednesday, mostly sunny with a high near 77 degrees with wind gusts as high as 20 miles per hour. Wednesday night, clear with a low around 48. Thursday, sunny with a high near 70. Thursday night, clear with a low around 47.

in your calendar of events today. Brother B.J. West will preach at Meadowville Missionary Baptist Church Sunday at 11. Brother Timmy Bush will preach at Lafette Missionary Baptist Church Sunday night at 6. Brother James Harrison will preach at Day's Crossroads Missionary Baptist Church Sunday at 11. A memorial service will be held at Union Missionary Baptist Church Sunday at 11 and will be followed by the worship service. Brother Dawson Knight will preach at Maple Grove No. 2 Missionary Baptist Church Sunday night at 6. Decoration services at Shrum Cemetery will be Sunday. Brother George Talley will bring the message at 11, and a potluck dinner will follow the service. Payne Cemetery decoration and potluck will be Sunday at 1. Bring a covered dish and a lawn chair. 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Call Betty Roddy at 615-666-6693 for more information. Southern Cruisers Riding Club will have a benefit ride Sunday, leaving from 3530 Green Grove Road in Hartsville. Registration starts at 1. The Macon County Legislative Body will meet in regular session Monday night at 6:30. The 12th Annual RBS Auto Jam will be Saturday at 210 Market Street in Red Bulling Springs. Registration is from 8 until 11, and all proceeds benefit Red Bulling Springs Fire and Rescue. The Mount Hermon Community Center will have a dance Saturday night featuring No Deposit. Doors open at 6, and the dance starts at 7. Macon County Youth Football, Cheerleading, and Flag Signups will be Saturday at Pat Parker Field from 8 until 4. For more information, call 615-670-6637.

This is your overnight weather forecast. Clear skies tonight with a low around 47. Tuesday, sunny with a high near 75. Tuesday night, mostly clear with a low around 54. Wednesday, mostly sunny with a high near 77 degrees with wind gusts as high as 20 miles per hour. Wednesday night, clear with a low around 48. Thursday, sunny with a high near 70. Thursday night, clear with a low around 47.

That's Hella Langley, Be Her. I'm Rich Krieger. Coming up, Morgan Wallen quietly pays for the funeral of a young fan. Right now, here's Sam Hunt.

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Y'all do. 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

0: That's Dustin Lynch. That's his latest single, Easy to Love. Max McNown right before that. I'm Rich Krieger. Coming up, the most popular pet. Also, we'll hear from Riley Green.
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2: In your calendar of events today, Brother B.J. West will preach at Meadowville Missionary Baptist Church Sunday at 11. Brother Timmy Bush will preach at Lafette Missionary Baptist Church Sunday night at 6. Brother James Harrison will preach at Day's Crossroads Missionary Baptist Church Sunday at 11. A memorial service will be held at Union Missionary Baptist Church Sunday at 11 and will be followed by the worship service. Brother Dawson Knight will preach at Maple Grove No. 2 Missionary Baptist Church Sunday night at 6. Decoration services at Shrum Cemetery will be Sunday. Brother George Talley will bring the message at 11, and a potluck dinner will follow the service. Payne Cemetery decoration and potluck will be Sunday at 1. 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Call Betty Roddy at 615-666-6693 for more information. Southern Cruisers Riding Club will have a benefit ride Sunday, leaving from 3530 Green Grove Road in Hartsville. Registration starts at 1. The Macon County Legislative Body will meet in regular session Monday night at 6:30. The 12th Annual RBS Auto Jam will be Saturday at 210 Market Street in Red Bulling Springs. Registration is from 8 until 11, and all proceeds benefit Red Bulling Springs Fire and Rescue. The Mount Hermon Community Center will have a dance Saturday night featuring No Deposit. Doors open at 6 and the dance starts at 7. Macon County Youth Football, Cheerleading, and Flag Signups will be Saturday at Pat Parker Field from 8 until 4. For more information, call 615-670-6637.
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4: This is your overnight weather forecast. Clear skies tonight with a low around 47. Tuesday, sunny with a high near 75. Tuesday night, mostly clear with a low around 54. Wednesday, mostly sunny with a high near 77 degrees with wind gusts as high as 20 miles per hour. Wednesday night, clear with a low around 48. Thursday, sunny with a high near 70. Thursday night, clear with a low around 47.
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0: With SRN News, I'm Jason Walker. President Trump says the Iran ceasefire is on life support after he rejected Tehran's latest proposal to end the war. Officials say that particular deal included some concessions on Iran's disputed nuclear program. But on Monday, the president dismissed that as, quote, garbage. Six people have been found dead in a cargo rail car on the U.S.-Mexico border.
1: Five men and one woman were found inside a boxcar at a Union Pacific rail yard. The victims were found Sunday as workers were inspecting one of the cars. Autopsies are underway. The Webb County Medical Examiner Dr. Corrine Stern told KGNS that all of the victims likely died of hypothermia. Laredo is a busy trade port at the U.S.-Mexico border. In 2022, 53 migrants who'd paid to be smuggled into the United States died when the tractor trailer they were traveling in went from Mexico to Laredo and up to San Antonio in 100-degree heat. Two smugglers were convicted to life in prison. I'm Jennifer King.
0: The Supreme Court is leaving women's access to an abortion pill untouched until at least later in the week. More on that story now from correspondent Bob Agnew.
2: Justice Samuel Alito's order on Monday prevents restrictions on the drug imposed by a federal appeals court from taking effect for now. It allows women seeking abortions to continue obtaining the pill at pharmacies or through the mail without an in-person visit to a doctor. The court is dealing with its latest abortion controversy 4 years after its conservative majority overturned Roe v. Wade. Bob Agnew reporting.
0: Some may have been caught by surprise, but President Trump has nominated Cameron Hamilton to lead the Federal Emergency Management Agency. This marks a surprising comeback for Hamilton, who was fired last year after defending FEMA's existence. This is SRN News. A growing number of Americans turning to paganism. Michael Harrington reports.
3: G.K. Chesterton said, when men choose not to believe in God, they do not thereafter believe in nothing. They then become capable of believing in anything. In recent decades, as more people become religiously unaffiliated, interest in the occult and ancient pagan beliefs has soared. Minnesota recently hosted a festival organized by Twin Cities Pagan Pride. Other people are turning to a kind of high-tech paganism that posits artificial intelligence as God. Michael Harrington reporting.
0: Recent court rulings on abortion pill access reigniting a political issue in this midterm year. It's too early to say whether the rulings will affect the outcome of races in the fall, but advocates on both sides hope it will sway voters the way some abortion advocacy groups are strategizing ways to reach voters who may be more motivated to vote. SRN News. An Iowa teenager is suspected in a shooting and has been arrested in Atlanta, Georgia. Lisa Dwyer reports that officials say it took some time, but they believe they have the right suspect.
4: Jamarian M. Jones of Cedar Rapids, Iowa, is suspected in a mass shooting on an Iowa City pedestrian mall early in the morning of April 19th. According to police, Jones was involved in a large fight that broke out near the University of Iowa campus. During a break in the fighting, Jones allegedly fired six shots into the crowded mall, injuring five people. He faces multiple charges, including attempted murder and assault, and is currently being held in the Clayton County Jail in Georgia, pending extradition to Iowa.
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9: This is your overnight weather forecast. Clear skies tonight with the low around 47. Tuesday, sunny with a high near 75. Tuesday night, mostly clear with the low around 54. Wednesday, mostly sunny with a high near 77 degrees with wind gusts as high as 20 miles per hour. Wednesday night, clear with the low around 48. Thursday, sunny with a high near 70. Thursday night, clear with the low around 47.

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0: That's Bailey Zimmerman, Chevy Silverado, John Party right before that. I'm Rich Krieger. Another hour's worth of great country music on the way. We'll kick it off with Darius Rucker next.
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2: In your calendar of events today, Brother B.J. West will preach at Meadowville Missionary Baptist Church Sunday at 11. Brother Timmy Bush will preach at Lafette Missionary Baptist Church Sunday night at 6. Brother James Harrison will preach at Day's Crossroads Missionary Baptist Church Sunday at 11. A memorial service will be held at Union Missionary Baptist Church Sunday at 11 and will be followed by the worship service. Brother Dawson Knight will preach at Maple Grove No. 2 Missionary Baptist Church Sunday night at 6. Decoration services at Shrum Cemetery will be Sunday. Brother George Talley will bring the message at 11, and a potluck dinner will follow the service. Payne Cemetery decoration and potluck will be Sunday at 1. 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Call Betty Roddy at 615-666-6693 for more information. Southern Cruisers Riding Club will have a benefit ride Sunday, leaving from 3530 Green Grove Road in Hartsville. Registration starts at 1. The Macon County Legislative Body will meet in regular session Monday night at 6:30. The 12th Annual RBS Auto Jam will be Saturday at 210 Market Street in Red Bulling Springs. Registration is from 8 until 11, and all proceeds benefit Red Bulling Springs Fire and Rescue. The Mount Hermon Community Center will have a dance Saturday night featuring No Deposit. Doors open at 6 and the dance starts at 7. Macon County Youth Football, Cheerleading, and Flag Signups will be Saturday at Pat Parker Field from 8 until 4. 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
3: This is your overnight weather forecast. Clear skies tonight with a low around 47. Tuesday, sunny with a high near 75. Tuesday night, mostly clear with a low around 54. Wednesday, mostly sunny with a high near 77 degrees with wind gusts as high as 20 miles per hour. Wednesday night, clear with a low around 48. Thursday, sunny with a high near 70. Thursday night, clear with a low around 47.

In your calendar of events today, Brother B.J. West will preach at Meadowville Missionary Baptist Church Sunday at 11. Brother Timmy Bush will preach at Lafette Missionary Baptist Church Sunday night at 6. Brother James Harrison will preach at Day's Crossroads Missionary Baptist Church Sunday at 11. A memorial service will be held at Union Missionary Baptist Church Sunday at 11 and will be followed by the worship service. Brother Dawson Knight will preach at Maple Grove No. 2 Missionary Baptist Church Sunday night at 6. Decoration services at Shrum Cemetery will be Sunday. Brother George Talley will bring the message at 11, and a potluck dinner will follow the service. Payne Cemetery decoration and potluck will be Sunday at 1. Bring a covered dish and a lawn chair. 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Call Betty Roddy at 615-666-6693 for more information. Southern Cruisers Riding Club will have a benefit ride Sunday, leaving from 3530 Green Grove Road in Hartsville. Registration starts at 1. The Macon County Legislative Body will meet in regular session Monday night at 6:30. The 12th Annual RBS Auto Jam will be Saturday at 210 Market Street in Red Bulling Springs. Registration is from 8 until 11, and all proceeds benefit Red Bulling Springs Fire and Rescue. The Mount Hermon Community Center will have a dance Saturday night featuring No Deposit. Doors open at 6 and the dance starts at 7. Macon County Youth Football, Cheerleading, and Flag Signups will be Saturday at Pat Parker Field from 8 until 4. For more information, call 615-670-6637.

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1: This is your overnight weather forecast. Clear skies tonight with a low around 47. Tuesday, sunny with a high near 75. Tuesday night, mostly clear with a low around 54. Wednesday, mostly sunny with a high near 77 degrees with wind gusts as high as 20 miles per hour. Wednesday night, clear with a low around 48. Thursday, sunny with a high near 70. Thursday night, clear with a low around 47.

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0: That's Dan and Shay. That's their latest single, Say So. Alan Jackson right before that. I'm Rich Krieger. And Kane Brown was asked to list his Mount Rushmore of country music. He listed George Strait, Morgan Wallen, Shania Twain, and for the fourth person, he said he'd choose Ella Langley, but it's too early in her career. So, he chose himself. Coming up, Jordan Davis, also Lainey Wilson.
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11: In your calendar of events today, Brother B.J. West will preach at Meadowville Missionary Baptist Church Sunday at 11. Brother Timmy Bush will preach at Lafette Missionary Baptist Church Sunday night at 6. Brother James Harrison will preach at Day's Crossroads Missionary Baptist Church Sunday at 11. A memorial service will be held at Union Missionary Baptist Church Sunday at 11 and will be followed by the worship service. Brother Dawson Knight will preach at Maple Grove No. 2 Missionary Baptist Church Sunday night at 6. Decoration services at Shrum Cemetery will be Sunday. Brother George Talley will bring the message at 11, and a potluck dinner will follow the service. Payne Cemetery decoration and potluck will be Sunday at 1. 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Call Betty Roddy at 615-666-6693 for more information. Southern Cruisers Riding Club will have a benefit ride Sunday, leaving from 3530 Green Grove Road in Hartsville. Registration starts at 1. The Macon County Legislative Body will meet in regular session Monday night at 6:30. The 12th annual RBS Auto Jam will be Saturday at 210 Market Street in Red Bulling Springs. Registration is from 8 until 11, and all proceeds benefit Red Bulling Springs Fire and Rescue. The Mount Hermon Community Center will have a dance Saturday night featuring No Deposit. Doors open at 6, and the dance starts at 7. Macon County Youth Football, Cheerleading, and Flag Signups will be Saturday at Pat Parker Field from 8 until 4. For more information, call 615-670-6637.
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16: This is your overnight weather forecast. Clear skies tonight with the low around 47. Tuesday, sunny with a high near 75. Tuesday night, mostly clear with the low around 54. Wednesday, mostly sunny with a high near 77 degrees with wind gusts as high as 20 miles per hour. Wednesday night, clear with a low around 48. Thursday, sunny with a high near 70. Thursday night, clear with a low around 47.

0: That's Lainey Wilson with Wild Flowers and Wild Horses. Jordan Davis right before that. I'm Rich Krieger. Coming up, ladies, an attraction to men that you may possess. Also, we'll hear from Ella Langley.
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1: This is your overnight weather forecast. Clear skies tonight with a low around 47. Tuesday, sunny with a high near 75. Tuesday night, mostly clear with a low around 54. Wednesday, mostly sunny with a high near 77 degrees with wind gusts as high as 20 miles per hour. Wednesday night, clear with a low around 48. Thursday, sunny with a high near 70. Thursday night, clear with a low around 47.

0: That's Hella Langley and Morgan Wallen with I Can't Love You Anymore. I'm Rich Krieger. And ladies, here is something that men find attractive that has nothing to do with your body. It's your sense of humor. Making someone laugh creates an instant bond. A good sense of humor doesn't mean you need to be a comedian cracking jokes constantly. It's about finding joy in everyday moments and not taking life too seriously all the time. Coming up, Luke Combs, also Chris Jansen.
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7: In your calendar of events today, Brother B.J. West will preach at Meadowville Missionary Baptist Church Sunday at 11. Brother Timmy Bush will preach at Lafette Missionary Baptist Church Sunday night at 6. Brother James Harrison will preach at Day's Crossroads Missionary Baptist Church Sunday at 11. A memorial service will be held at Union Missionary Baptist Church Sunday at 11 and will be followed by the worship service. Brother Dawson Knight will preach at Maple Grove No. 2 Missionary Baptist Church Sunday night at 6. Decoration services at Shrum Cemetery will be Sunday. Brother George Talley will bring the message at 11, and a potluck dinner will follow the service. Payne Cemetery decoration and potluck will be Sunday at 1. 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Call Betty Roddy at 615-666-6693 for more information. Southern Cruisers Riding Club will have a benefit ride Sunday, leaving from 3530 Green Grove Road in Hartsville. Registration starts at 1. The Macon County Legislative Body will meet in regular session Monday night at 6:30. The 12th Annual RBS Auto Jam will be Saturday at 210 Market Street in Red Bulling Springs. Registration is from 8 until 11, and all proceeds benefit Red Bulling Springs Fire and Rescue. The Mount Hermon Community Center will have a dance Saturday night featuring No Deposit. Doors open at 6, and the dance starts at 7. Macon County Youth Football, Cheerleading, and Flag Signups will be Saturday at Pat Parker Field from 8 until 4. For more information, call 615-670-6637.
8: This is your overnight weather forecast. Clear skies tonight with a low around 47. Tuesday, sunny with a high near 75. Tuesday night, mostly clear with a low around 54. Wednesday, mostly sunny with a high near 77 degrees with wind gusts as high as 20 miles per hour. Wednesday night, clear with a low around 48. Thursday, sunny with a high near 70. Thursday night, clear with a low around 47.

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0: That's Chris Jansen, Me and a Beer, Luke Combs. Right before that, I'm Rich Krieger. Stick around. Cody Johnson coming up next.
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2: In your calendar of events today, Brother B.J. West will preach at Meadowville Missionary Baptist Church Sunday at 11. Brother Timmy Bush will preach at Lafette Missionary Baptist Church Sunday night at 6. Brother James Harrison will preach at Day's Crossroads Missionary Baptist Church Sunday at 11. A memorial service will be held at Union Missionary Baptist Church Sunday at 11 and will be followed by the worship service. Brother Dawson Knight will preach at Maple Grove No. 2 Missionary Baptist Church Sunday night at 6. Decoration services at Shrum Cemetery will be Sunday. Brother George Talley will bring the message at 11, and a potluck dinner will follow the service. Payne Cemetery decoration and potluck will be Sunday at 1. 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Call Betty Roddy at 615-666-6693 for more information. Southern Cruisers Riding Club will have a benefit ride Sunday, leaving from 3530 Green Grove Road in Hartsville. Registration starts at 1. The Macon County Legislative Body will meet in regular session Monday night at 6:30. The 12th Annual RBS Auto Jam will be Saturday at 210 Market Street in Red Bulling Springs. Registration is from 8 until 11, and all proceeds benefit Red Bulling Springs Fire and Rescue. The Mount Hermon Community Center will have a dance Saturday night featuring No Deposit. Doors open at 6, and the dance starts at 7. Macon County Youth Football, Cheerleading, and Flag Signups will be Saturday at Pat Parker Field from 8 until 4. For more information, call 615-670-6637.
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11: This is your overnight weather forecast. Clear skies tonight with a low around 47. Tuesday, sunny with a high near 75. Tuesday night, mostly clear with a low around 54. Wednesday, mostly sunny with a high near 77 degrees with wind gusts as high as 20 miles per hour. Wednesday night, clear with a low around 48. Thursday, sunny with a high near 70. Thursday night, clear with a low around 47.
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0: In your calendar of events today, Brother B.J. West will preach at Meadowville Missionary Baptist Church Sunday at 11. Brother Timmy Bush will preach at Lafette Missionary Baptist Church Sunday night at 6. Brother James Harrison will preach at Day's Crossroads Missionary Baptist Church Sunday at 11. A memorial service will be held at Union Missionary Baptist Church Sunday at 11 and will be followed by the worship service. Brother Dawson Knight will preach at Maple Grove No. 2 Missionary Baptist Church Sunday night at 6. Decoration services at Shrum Cemetery will be Sunday. Brother George Talley will bring the message at 11, and a potluck dinner will follow the service. Payne Cemetery decoration and potluck will be Sunday at 1. Bring a covered dish and a lawn chair. 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Call Betty Roddy at 615-666-6693 for more information. Southern Cruisers Riding Club will have a benefit ride Sunday, leaving from 3530 Green Grove Road in Hartsville. Registration starts at 1. The Macon County Legislative Body will meet in regular session Monday night at 6:30. The 12th Annual RBS Auto Jam will be Saturday at 210 Market Street in Red Bulling Springs. Registration is from 8 until 11, and all proceeds benefit Red Bulling Springs Fire and Rescue. The Mount Hermon Community Center will have a dance Saturday night featuring No Deposit. Doors open at 6, and the dance starts at 7. Macon County Youth Football, Cheerleading, and Flag Signups will be Saturday at Pat Parker Field from 8 until 4. For more information, call 615-670-6637.
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8: This is your overnight weather forecast. Clear skies tonight with a low around 47. Tuesday, sunny with a high near 75. Tuesday night, mostly clear with a low around 54. Wednesday, mostly sunny with a high near 77 degrees with wind gusts as high as 20 miles per hour. Wednesday night, clear with a low around 48. Thursday, sunny with a high near 70. Thursday night, clear with a low around 47.

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1: This is your overnight weather forecast. Clear skies tonight with a low around 47. Tuesday, sunny with a high near 75. Tuesday night, mostly clear with a low around 54. Wednesday, mostly sunny with a high near 77 degrees with wind gusts as high as 20 miles per hour. Wednesday night, clear with a low around 48. Thursday, sunny with a high near 70. Thursday night, clear with a low around 47.

0: That's Zach Top with South of Sanity. Ty Myers right before that. I'm Rich Krieger. Coming up, it's that smell, the smell of money. Also, Megan Maroney.
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2: In your calendar of events today, Brother B.J. West will preach at Meadowville Missionary Baptist Church Sunday at 11. Brother Timmy Bush will preach at Lafette Missionary Baptist Church Sunday night at 6. Brother James Harrison will preach at Day's Crossroads Missionary Baptist Church Sunday at 11. A memorial service will be held at Union Missionary Baptist Church Sunday at 11 and will be followed by the worship service. Brother Dawson Knight will preach at Maple Grove No. 2 Missionary Baptist Church Sunday night at 6. Decoration services at Shrum Cemetery will be Sunday. Brother George Talley will bring the message at 11, and a potluck dinner will follow the service. Payne Cemetery decoration and potluck will be Sunday at 1. 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Call Betty Roddy at 615-666-6693 for more information. Southern Cruisers Riding Club will have a benefit ride Sunday, leaving from 3530 Green Grove Road in Hartsville. Registration starts at 1. The Macon County Legislative Body will meet in regular session Monday night at 6:30. The 12th Annual RBS Auto Jam will be Saturday at 210 Market Street in Red Bulling Springs. 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The Mount Hermon Community Center will have a dance Saturday night featuring No Deposit. Doors open at 6 and the dance starts at 7. Macon County Youth Football, Cheerleading, and Flag Signups will be Saturday at Pat Parker Field from 8 until 4. 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
3: This is your overnight weather forecast. Clear skies tonight with a low around 47. Tuesday, sunny with a high near 75. Tuesday night, mostly clear with a low around 54. Wednesday, mostly sunny with a high near 77 degrees with wind gusts as high as 20 miles per hour. Wednesday night, clear with a low around 48. Thursday, sunny with a high near 70. Thursday night, clear with a low around 47.

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0: That's Megan Maroney with Beautiful Things. I'm Rich Krieger. And when you walk into a store, take a quick whiff. If you detect a pleasant aroma, like roses or vanilla, keep an eye on your wallet. 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
7: In your calendar of events today, Brother B.J. West will preach at Meadowville Missionary Baptist Church Sunday at 11. Brother Timmy Bush will preach at Lafette Missionary Baptist Church Sunday night at 6. Brother James Harrison will preach at Day's Crossroads Missionary Baptist Church Sunday at 11. A memorial service will be held at Union Missionary Baptist Church Sunday at 11 and will be followed by the worship service. Brother Dawson Knight will preach at Maple Grove No. 2 Missionary Baptist Church Sunday night at 6. Decoration services at Shrum Cemetery will be Sunday. Brother George Talley will bring the message at 11, and a potluck dinner will follow the service. Payne Cemetery decoration and potluck will be Sunday at 1. 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Call Betty Roddy at 615-666-6693 for more information. Southern Cruisers Riding Club will have a benefit ride Sunday, leaving from 3530 Green Grove Road in Hartsville. Registration starts at 1. The Macon County Legislative Body will meet in regular session Monday night at 6:30. The 12th Annual RBS Auto Jam will be Saturday at 210 Market Street in Red Bulling Springs. Registration is from 8 until 11, and all proceeds benefit Red Bulling Springs Fire and Rescue. The Mount Hermon Community Center will have a dance Saturday night featuring No Deposit. Doors open at 6, and the dance starts at 7. Macon County Youth Football, Cheerleading, and Flag Signups will be Saturday at Pat Parker Field from 8 until 4. For more information, call 615-670-6637.
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2: This is your overnight weather forecast. Clear skies tonight with the low around 47. Tuesday, sunny with a high near 75. Tuesday night, mostly clear with the low around 54. Wednesday, mostly sunny with a high near 77 degrees with wind gusts as high as 20 miles per hour. Wednesday night, clear with a low around 48. Thursday, sunny with a high near 70. Thursday night, clear with a low around 47.
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0: George Burge with Luke Bryan. Ride, ride, ride. Jason Aldean right before that. I'm Rich Krieger. And Ella Langley, Choosing Texas, up next.
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0: It's a story, a tale, a beat, some licks, a tune that stays in your head. A journey shared, a soul that's bared, words that just need to be said. It's a friend and a lover, a memory uncovered, a family, a house, and a dog. A six-string guitar and a little dive bar. It's all in a country song.
1: In your calendar of events today, Brother B.J. West will preach at Meadowville Missionary Baptist Church Sunday at 11. Brother Timmy Bush will preach at Lafette Missionary Baptist Church Sunday night at 6. Brother James Harrison will preach at Day's Crossroads Missionary Baptist Church Sunday at 11. A memorial service will be held at Union Missionary Baptist Church Sunday at 11 and will be followed by the worship service. Brother Dawson Knight will preach at Maple Grove No. 2 Missionary Baptist Church Sunday night at 6. Decoration services at Shrum Cemetery will be Sunday. Brother George Talley will bring the message at 11, and a potluck dinner will follow the service. Payne Cemetery decoration and potluck will be Sunday at 1. Bring a covered dish and a lawn chair. 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Call Betty Roddy at 615-666-6693 for more information. Southern Cruisers Riding Club will have a benefit ride Sunday, leaving from 3530 Green Grove Road in Hartsville. Registration starts at 1. The Macon County Legislative Body will meet in regular session Monday night at 6:30. The 12th Annual RBS Auto Jam will be Saturday at 210 Market Street in Red Bulling Springs. Registration is from 8 until 11, and all proceeds benefit Red Bulling Springs Fire and Rescue. The Mount Hermon Community Center will have a dance Saturday night featuring No Deposit. Doors open at 6 and the dance starts at 7. Macon County Youth Football, Cheerleading, and Flag Signups will be Saturday at Pat Parker Field from 8 until 4. For more information, call 615-670-6637.
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3: This is your overnight weather forecast. Clear skies tonight with a low around 47. Tuesday, sunny with a high near 75. Tuesday night, mostly clear with a low around 54. Wednesday, mostly sunny with a high near 77 degrees with wind gusts as high as 20 miles per hour. Wednesday night, clear with a low around 48. Thursday, sunny with a high near 70. Thursday night, clear with a low around 47.

0: or they have to be included as well. And I think he wants that big trade deal that he's been seeking with China throughout his two terms. 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You look at how our economy is doing. 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
6: This is your overnight weather forecast. Clear skies tonight with a low around 47. Tuesday, sunny with a high near 75. Tuesday night, mostly clear with a low around 54. Wednesday, mostly sunny with a high near 77 degrees with wind gusts as high as 20 miles per hour. Wednesday night, clear with a low around 48. Thursday, sunny with a high near 70. Thursday night, clear with a low around 47.

That's Shaboozy with good news. I'm Rich Krieger. Coming up, there's going to be a new coach on The Voice this coming season. I'll tell you who it is. Right now, here's Cole Swindell.

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0: That's Hardy, Eric Church, Tim McGraw, and Morgan Wallen with their song MacArthur. Cole Swindell right before that. I'm Rich Krieger. And a big congratulations going out to Riley Green, who's going to be on The Voice this fall as a coach for its 30th season. He joins Kelly Clarkson and Adam Levine. Now, the show usually has four coaches, so there still could be one more person to be announced. Riley, pretty excited, he posted an announcement and said, quote, "I guess y'all can start calling me coach. I will see you all this fall." Coming up, Luke Combs, also Parker McCollum.
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8: In your calendar of events today, Brother B.J. West will preach at Meadowville Missionary Baptist Church Sunday at 11. Brother Timmy Bush will preach at Lafette Missionary Baptist Church Sunday night at 6. Brother James Harrison will preach at Day's Crossroads Missionary Baptist Church Sunday at 11. A memorial service will be held at Union Missionary Baptist Church Sunday at 11 and will be followed by the worship service. Brother Dawson Knight will preach at Maple Grove No. 2 Missionary Baptist Church Sunday night at 6. Decoration services at Shrum Cemetery will be Sunday. Brother George Talley will bring the message at 11, and a potluck dinner will follow the service. Payne Cemetery decoration and potluck will be Sunday at 1. 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Call Betty Roddy at 615-666-6693 for more information. Southern Cruisers Riding Club will have a benefit ride Sunday, leaving from 3530 Green Grove Road in Hartsville. Registration starts at 1. The Macon County Legislative Body will meet in regular session Monday night at 6:30. The 12th Annual RBS Auto Jam will be Saturday at 210 Market Street in Red Bulling Springs. Registration is from 8 until 11, and all proceeds benefit Red Bulling Springs Fire and Rescue. The Mount Hermon Community Center will have a dance Saturday night featuring No Deposit. Doors open at 6, and the dance starts at 7. Macon County Youth Football, Cheerleading, and Flag Signups will be Saturday at Pat Parker Field from 8 until 4. 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
9: This is your overnight weather forecast. Clear skies tonight with the low around 47. Tuesday, sunny with a high near 75. Tuesday night, mostly clear with the low around 54. Wednesday, mostly sunny with a high near 77 degrees with wind gusts as high as 20 miles per hour. Wednesday night, clear with a low around 48. Thursday, sunny with a high near 70. Thursday night, clear with a low around 47.
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0: That's Parker McCollum with Burn It Down. Luke Combs right before that. I'm Rich Krieger. Coming up, the quickest way to self-confidence. Also, we'll hear from Corey Kent.
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2: 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West will preach at Meadowville Missionary Baptist Church Sunday at 11. Brother Timmy Bush will preach at Lafette Missionary Baptist Church Sunday night at 6. Brother James Harrison will preach at Day's Crossroads Missionary Baptist Church Sunday at 11. A memorial service will be held at Union Missionary Baptist Church Sunday at 11 and will be followed by the worship service. Brother Dawson Knight will preach at Maple Grove No. 2 Missionary Baptist Church Sunday night at 6. Decoration services at Shrum Cemetery will be Sunday. Brother George Talley will bring the message at 11, and a potluck dinner will follow the service. Payne Cemetery decoration and potluck will be Sunday at 1. 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Southern Cruisers Riding Club will have a benefit ride Sunday, leaving from 3530 Green Grove Road in Hartsville. Registration starts at 1. The Macon County Legislative Body will meet in regular session Monday night at 6:30. The 12th Annual RBS Auto Jam will be Saturday at 210 Market Street in Red Bulling Springs. Registration is from 8 until 11, and all proceeds benefit Red Bulling Springs Fire and Rescue. The Mount Hermon Community Center will have a dance Saturday night featuring No Deposit. Doors open at 6, and the dance starts at 7. Macon County Youth Football, Cheerleading, and Flag Signups will be Saturday at Pat Parker Field from 8 until 4. For more information, call 615-670-6637.
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6: This is your overnight weather forecast. Clear skies tonight with a low around 47. Tuesday, sunny with a high near 75. Tuesday night, mostly clear with a low around 54. Wednesday, mostly sunny with a high near 77 degrees with wind gusts as high as 20 miles per hour. Wednesday night, clear with a low around 48. Thursday, sunny with a high near 70. Thursday night, clear with a low around 47.
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0: That's Bailey Zimmerman with Chevy Silverado. Scotty McCreery right before that. I'm Rich Krieger. Coming up, Ella Langley's latest single, Be Her.
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2: In your calendar of events today, Brother B.J. West will preach at Meadowville Missionary Baptist Church Sunday at 11. Brother Timmy Bush will preach at Lafette Missionary Baptist Church Sunday night at 6. Brother James Harrison will preach at Day's Crossroads Missionary Baptist Church Sunday at 11. A memorial service will be held at Union Missionary Baptist Church Sunday at 11 and will be followed by the worship service. Brother Dawson Knight will preach at Maple Grove No. 2 Missionary Baptist Church Sunday night at 6. Decoration services at Shrum Cemetery will be Sunday. Brother George Talley will bring the message at 11, and a potluck dinner will follow the service. Payne Cemetery decoration and potluck will be Sunday at 1. 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Call Betty Roddy at 615-666-6693 for more information. Southern Cruisers Riding Club will have a benefit ride Sunday, leaving from 3530 Green Grove Road in Hartsville. Registration starts at 1. The Macon County Legislative Body will meet in regular session Monday night at 6:30. The 12th Annual RBS Auto Jam will be Saturday at 210 Market Street in Red Bulling Springs. Registration is from 8 until 11, and all proceeds benefit Red Bulling Springs Fire and Rescue. The Mount Hermon Community Center will have a dance Saturday night featuring No Deposit. Doors open at 6 and the dance starts at 7. Macon County Youth Football, Cheerleading, and Flag Signups will be Saturday at Pat Parker Field from 8 until 4. For more information, call 615-670-6637.
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5: This is your overnight weather forecast. Clear skies tonight with a low around 47. Tuesday, sunny with a high near 75. Tuesday night, mostly clear with a low around 54. Wednesday, mostly sunny with a high near 77 degrees with wind gusts as high as 20 miles per hour. Wednesday night, clear with a low around 48. Thursday, sunny with a high near 70. Thursday night, clear with a low around 47.
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7: In your calendar of events today, Brother B.J. West will preach at Meadowville Missionary Baptist Church Sunday at 11. Brother Timmy Bush will preach at Lafette Missionary Baptist Church Sunday night at 6. Brother James Harrison will preach at Day's Crossroads Missionary Baptist Church Sunday at 11. A memorial service will be held at Union Missionary Baptist Church Sunday at 11 and will be followed by the worship service. Brother Dawson Knight will preach at Maple Grove No. 2 Missionary Baptist Church Sunday night at 6. Decoration services at Shrum Cemetery will be Sunday. Brother George Talley will bring the message at 11, and a potluck dinner will follow the service. Payne Cemetery decoration and potluck will be Sunday at 1. 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Call Betty Roddy at 615-666-6693 for more information. Southern Cruisers Riding Club will have a benefit ride Sunday, leaving from 3530 Green Grove Road in Hartsville. Registration starts at 1. The Macon County Legislative Body will meet in regular session Monday night at 6:30. The 12th Annual RBS Auto Jam will be Saturday at 210 Market Street in Red Bulling Springs. Registration is from 8 until 11, and all proceeds benefit Red Bulling Springs Fire and Rescue. The Mount Hermon Community Center will have a dance Saturday night featuring No Deposit. Doors open at 6, and the dance starts at 7. Macon County Youth Football, Cheerleading, and Flag Signups will be Saturday at Pat Parker Field from 8 until 4. For more information, call 615-670-6637.
8: This is your overnight weather forecast. Mostly clear tonight with a low around 55. Wednesday, mostly sunny with a high near 77. Winds could gust as high as 20 miles per hour. Wednesday night, clear with a low around 48 degrees. Thursday, sunny with a high near 70. Thursday night, mostly clear with a low around 46. And Friday, sunny with a high near 79, while Friday night, we have a 30% chance of showers and thunderstorms, partly cloudy skies with a low around 62.
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1: A cement truck crashes into a railroad bridge in Piperton Monday morning, causing its collapse. It happened on Ballard Road, north of State Route 57. The clearance for the bridge is 10 foot 7, and the truck caused multiple beams to fall. It's estimated this rail carried between 10 to 15 trains from Memphis and Collierville and further down the line. Experts say this bridge collapse could cost $1 million a day in business, and the bridge costing $250,000. No injuries were reported. A timeline to open the railroad, Ballard Road, nor repair the bridge have been shared. It's a guilty plea from Whitney Brown, a mother accused of killing her two-month-old baby 5 years ago. Clarksville police reported to the unresponsive child early 2021, who was then flown to a children's hospital and died 3 days later. Brown pled guilty to child abuse and second-degree murder as she faces 30 years behind bars. I'm Lee Mowen.
0: Number one for news from across the state. 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
1: The Youth Peace and Justice Foundation is offering a reward up to $5,000 for any credible information leading to the identification, arrest, and prosecution of the suspect or suspects behind a mass shooting at a pre-prom gathering that killed Satara Hayes and injured four others. Over 100 students gathered that Friday evening at the Webb Banks Passive Park. The foundation has also launched an emergency relief and crisis response initiative to help those affected by the death and the shooting. That includes 24-hour crisis response support. The TBI is also in investigating. A man who shot himself in the back of a deputy's cruiser dies. Now the TBI is investigating. The incident began Saturday night in Sneedville as Hancock County deputies reported to a domestic disturbance on Mack Lamb Road. Jacob Johnson was quickly taken into custody. As he sat inside the vehicle, Johnson produced a firearm and suffered a self-inflicted gunshot wound. He later died in a nearby hospital. It's unclear how Johnson was able to produce the firearm in question. I'm Lee Mowen, Tennessee Radio Network News.

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I'm Don Blankenship. 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It is 5:34 in the AM. It's currently 45 degrees here at LaFette Broadcasting. Weather-wise today, sunny with a high near 76 degrees. Tonight, mostly clear with a low around 55. And tomorrow, Wednesday, mostly sunny with a high near 77, with wind gusts as high as 20 miles per hour. Of course, today is Tuesday. It means Coffee Talk. We're scheduled to be live and on location at Macon Iron Fitness. So be sure to hang out with us. Of course, lots of stuff going on in the community. The Highway 52 yard sale is going to be Friday and Saturday. Macon County Youth Football, Cheerleading, and Flag Signups will be Saturday as well at Pat Parker Field from 8 a.m. to 4 p.m. Flag ages are 4 through 6, Little Tackle ages are 6 through 9, and Big Tackle is 5th and 6th grade. If you'd like more information, call 615-670-6637. The 12th annual Red Bowling Springs Auto Jam will be Saturday at 210 Market Street in Red Bowling Springs. Registration is from 8 until 11 a.m. All proceeds benefit Red Bowling Springs Fire and Rescue. Southern Cruisers Riding Club will have a benefit ride Sunday, leaving from 3530 Green Grove Road in Hartsville. Registration starts at 1 p.m. And Macon County Public Library has story time today and 10 a.m. and the Red Bowling Springs Branch Library will have that again tomorrow at 10 a.m. in Red Bowling Springs. And sign-ups are open for Macon County Public Library System's 2026 Summer Reading Program. You can sign up at either location during May. And there you go. I think that's enough to get us started. Well, I say we jump right in, shall we?

0: In your calendar of events today, Brother B.J. West will preach at Meadowville Missionary Baptist Church Sunday at 11. Brother Timmy Bush will preach at Lafette Missionary Baptist Church Sunday night at 6. Brother James Harrison will preach at Day's Crossroads Missionary Baptist Church Sunday at 11. A memorial service will be held at Union Missionary Baptist Church Sunday at 11 and will be followed by the worship service. Brother Dawson Knight will preach at Maple Grove No. 2 Missionary Baptist Church Sunday night at 6. Decoration services at Shrum Cemetery will be Sunday. Brother George Talley will bring the message at 11, and a potluck dinner will follow the service. Payne Cemetery decoration and potluck will be Sunday at 1. Bring a covered dish and a lawn chair. 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Call Betty Roddy at 615-666-6693 for more information. Southern Cruisers Riding Club will have a benefit ride Sunday, leaving from 3530 Green Grove Road in Hartsville. Registration starts at 1. The Macon County Legislative Body will meet in regular session Monday night at 6:30. The 12th Annual RBS Auto Jam will be Saturday at 210 Market Street in Red Bulling Springs. Registration is from 8 until 11, and all proceeds benefit Red Bulling Springs Fire and Rescue. The Mount Hermon Community Center will have a dance Saturday night featuring No Deposit. Doors open at 6 and the dance starts at 7. Macon County Youth Football, Cheerleading, and Flag Signups will be Saturday at Pat Parker Field from 8 until 4. For more information, call 615-670-6637.
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0: It is Tuesday, May 12th. Hello, Tennessee. I'm Scott Fitzgerald with Talk Sports here on the Tennessee Radio Network. With Tennessee's OTAs coming up, the Titans will continue reshaping the front office after Chad Brinker's departure, promoting Bruce Wasserman to football counsel and head of research. He'll be charged with overseeing analytics, football strategy, and, of course, working salary caps. Meanwhile, fifth-round running back Nicholas Singleton is drawing praise nationally. NFL draft analyst Todd McShay calls the Penn State product one of the best day three steals in the draft thanks to his early college production. Looking ahead, Titans OTAs do begin May 18th. Mandatory minicamp is set for June 16th, and training camp dates will be announced at a later date. The Atlanta Braves are back home tonight to open a big series against the Cubs, and they'll do it with infielder Ha-Sung Kim officially back on the active roster after completing his rehab assignment. He hit nearly 290 across stops in AA and AAA. Meanwhile, the Cincinnati Reds open a three-game set tonight against the Nationals at Great American Ballpark. Cincinnati, of course, dealing with several injuries, including Hunter Green, Eugenio Suarez, and Emilio Pagan. Brady Singer will get the nod tonight. And down on the farm, the Sounds open a home series against Iowa. The Redbirds will host Jacksonville, while Chattanooga welcomes Pensacola for Mental Health Awareness Night. Meanwhile, the Smokies are carrying some momentum into their series against Montgomery after taking 5-6 against Birmingham. They're now 3.5 games within first place Chattanooga in the Southern League North. More sports after this.
1: Hey, Nicole, I'm home.
2: Hey, honey, how was your day?
1: Not bad. They gave flu vaccines at work today. I got one because I really can't afford to get sick and miss work this year. And my boss was telling us about his nephew. He was a healthy kid who caught the flu and died last year.
2: Oh, that's awful. I was talking with my friend Maria today, and she says that her kids get vaccinated every year. Her doctor recommends it for the whole family. I already called our kids' doctor to get them vaccinated. I'll ask him to vaccinate me, too.
1: Sounds good. Why take the risk of getting sick? 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
0: And to the NBA, Shai Gilgeous-Alexander dropped 35 points. Oklahoma City sweeps their way into the Western Conference Finals. They beat the Lakers 115-110. And in the East, Cleveland evened up things with Detroit with a 112-103 win. College softball, Tennessee and Belmont are off to the NCAA tournament this weekend. Tennessee opens play Friday against Northern Kentucky. Belmont, after posting its second straight 40-win season and winning the Missouri Valley Conference, will take on Southeastern Louisiana Friday afternoon. That's a look at your sports on this Tuesday. Have a great day, Tennessee. I'm Scott Fitzgerald.
4: This is your local sports. Our Macon County High School Tiger baseball team captured the Region 4 AAA Baseball Championship Saturday with a 4-1 victory over Watertown. The Tigers will host a best 2-of-3 series this week against Alcoa. Thursday, they'll have a game at 6 p.m. at the Macon County High School baseball field. And then Saturday, they'll have game 2 at 12 noon at the baseball field. And then following game 2 will be game 3 if necessary.
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0: Breaking news this hour from Town Hall. I'm Rich Thomason. President Trump says the Iran ceasefire is on life support after Tehran's counterproposal to a U.S. peace plan fell far short. The U.S. blockade of Iranian ports remains in place. The president says his bottom line hasn't changed a bit.
1: Very simple. Iran cannot have a nuclear weapon. Can't have it. And if they did have it, the Middle East would be gone, Israel would be gone, and it'd hit Europe probably next. We're doing a service to the world, and this has gone on for 47 years. Other presidents and leaders of other countries that have the power should have done it, but they didn't do it.
0: Mr. Trump says he feels no pressure at all to cave to Iran's demands. A senior Trump administration official says that Israel is helping the UAE defend itself against Iranian aggression.
2: The U.S. ambassador to Israel, Mike Huckabee, said Israel sent Iron Dome anti-missile batteries and personnel to the United Arab Emirates to defend the country during the Iran war. At a Tel Aviv conference, Huckabee said, "I'd like to say a word of appreciation for the UAE, the first Abraham Accord member," adding, "just look at the benefits. Israel sending them Iron Dome batteries and personnel to help operate them." The UAE has not immediately responded to a request for comment over the acknowledgement by Huckabee, though it underlines the growing defense relationship between the countries long suspicious of Iran. I'm Charles Tillis-Esmer.
0: President Trump is preparing to depart Washington on a state visit to China. Beijing is a key Iranian ally, buying lots of oil from Iran. Could it start buying American oil instead? Stay tuned. Total of 18 Americans, they had been on board that hantavirus cruise ship, remain in isolation. 16 in Nebraska, two others quarantined in Atlanta. Dow futures down 50 points. More on these stories at townhall.com.
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0: Embattled British Prime Minister Keir Starmer has lost the first member of his government. He faces growing pressure to step down following heavy losses in local elections.
5: He really is on the sort of verge of being in a position that's utterly untenable, to have lost so much support within the party. And what we all need to keep an eye on in the next few hours, because he could literally have just a few hours left, is when the cabinet has its regular meeting, because that will be key. Will the cabinet turn against him, or will the divisions in the cabinet turn out to be that it's those who are worried about the kind of chaos and split that dominate? But Keir Starmer is in big, big trouble.
0: That's the BBC's Rob Watson. Two national agencies fighting corruption in Ukraine have named Ukrainian President Zelensky's former chief of staff as an official suspect in a major graft investigation. The agency is investigating Andrei Yermak. News and analysis, townhall.com. Texas Attorney General Ken Paxton suing a streaming giant.
6: The suit charges Netflix with spying on children and other consumers by collecting their data without consent and designing its platform to be addictive. Paxton says Netflix has falsely represented to consumers that it did not collect or share user data when it actually tracked and sold viewer habits and preferences to commercial data brokers and advertising technology companies. Paxton wants Netflix to purge the data it obtained illegally and not use it for targeting advertising without users' consent, plus pay fines for each violation. Keith Peters reporting.
0: The global maritime industry is facing a looming shortage of the fuel that powers ships. The Iran war choking off a key shipping lane in the Strait of Hormuz. Roughly 80% of globally traded goods are transported by sea. More on these stories, Town Hall. Dot com.
7: 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Now, the survivors of the 29 counties that are named with disaster declaration that are eligible to apply for FEMA individual assistance, Macon County is one of those 29 counties. Individual assistance can help you with disaster-related expenses like temporary housing assistance, home repairs, replacement of essential personal property, and other disaster-related needs that you may have suffered from the recent ice storm Fern. So if you need help on any of that, help is here all this week at the administration building parking lot from 7 a.m. till 7 p.m. each day this week through Saturday.
8: This is your obituary report for the day. Funeral services for Richard Dale Dyer, age 69, of Gamaliel, will be held on Wednesday at 11 a.m. at Yokely Tribal Funeral Home in Tompkinsville, with burial to follow at the Rocky Hill Cemetery. Visitation will be today from 4 until 8 p.m. at Yokely Tribal Funeral Home and Wednesday 8 a.m. until service time at 11. Richard Dale Dyer is survived by the mother of his son, Barbara Dyer, son Larry Dale Dyer, and wife Renee, by sister Christine Copus, and a brother, Stevie Dyer. Funeral services for Lonnie Gray Hicks, age 67, of the Goosehorn community in Macon County, will be conducted Wednesday afternoon at 1 p.m. from the chapel of Anderson and Son Funeral Home in Red Bulling Springs. Interment will follow in the Clark Cemetery. Visitation will be today from 4 until 8 p.m. and again on Wednesday from 10 a.m. until service time. Family requests memorials be made to assist the family with funeral expenses. You may make these memorials by calling or coming by the funeral home. Lonnie Gray Hicks is survived by his wife, LaVonda Hicks, Alicia Hicks and companion Chad Cherry, Kina Pruitt and companion Marcus Rembert, and Amanda Bain and husband Chris, and a sister, Vicki Ellis, and husband Jeff, brothers Donnie and Tony Barney Hicks, and brothers-in-law Tony Hackett and wife Mary and Ricky Hackett.

0: conducted Thursday afternoon at 1 p.m. from the chapel of Anderson & Son Funeral Home in Red Bowling Springs. Interment will follow in the Sadler Family Cemetery. Visitation will be held Wednesday from 4 p.m. until 8 p.m. and again on Thursday from 9 a.m. until service time at 1. Gail Sadler Bowman is survived by daughter Angel Goolsby and husband Brian, and sister-in-law Debbie Sadler.
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2: And weather-wise, it's 49 degrees currently, sunny with a high near 76 today. Tonight, mostly clear with a low around 55, and tomorrow, Wednesday, mostly sunny with a high near 77 with wind gusts as high as 20 miles per hour.

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2: 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West will preach at Meadowville Missionary Baptist Church Sunday at 11. Brother Timmy Bush will preach at Lafette Missionary Baptist Church Sunday night at 6. Brother James Harrison will preach at Day's Crossroads Missionary Baptist Church Sunday at 11. A memorial service will be held at Union Missionary Baptist Church Sunday at 11 and will be followed by the worship service. Brother Dawson Knight will preach at Maple Grove No. 2 Missionary Baptist Church Sunday night at 6. Decoration services at Shrum Cemetery will be Sunday. Brother George Talley will bring the message at 11, and a potluck dinner will follow the service. Payne Cemetery decoration and potluck will be Sunday at 1. 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Southern Cruisers Riding Club will have a benefit ride Sunday, leaving from 3530 Green Grove Road in Hartsville. Registration starts at 1. The Macon County Legislative Body will meet in regular session Monday night at 6:30. The 12th Annual RBS Auto Jam will be Saturday at 210 Market Street in Red Bulling Springs. Registration is from 8 until 11, and all proceeds benefit Red Bulling Springs Fire and Rescue. The Mount Hermon Community Center will have a dance Saturday night featuring No Deposit. Doors open at 6 and the dance starts at 7. Macon County Youth Football, Cheerleading, and Flag Signups will be Saturday at Pat Parker Field from 8 until 4. For more information, call 615-670-6637.
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5: 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All buses are scheduled to run on time. We will have a substitute driver on bus number 40. Bus number 2 will be doubling bus number 29. Bus 9 will be doubling bus number 27. Bus 18 will be doubling bus number 26. And bus 34 will be doubling for bus number 31. Repeat, all buses are scheduled to run on time. We will have a substitute driver on bus number 40. And we will have bus 2 doubling for bus number 29. We'll have bus number 9 doubling for bus number 27. And we will have bus 18 doubling for bus 26, and bus 34 will be doubling for bus number 31. And there you go. That is your bus report, brought to you by Specialty Orthopedic Group. Coffee Talk this morning will be at Macon Iron Fitness right around the 7 a.m. hour. Weather-wise, 52 degrees. Currently here at Lafette Broadcasting, sunny skies in the forecast for today with a high near 76. Tonight, mostly clear with a low around 55. And tomorrow, Wednesday, mostly sunny with a high near 77. Winds could gust as high as 20 miles per hour.

And our birthday list brought to you by Latias and Pepperonis. Happy birthday to Josh Blankenship. Josh, that's called in from Cody. And a happy birthday to Brittany Brown. Brittany, that's called in from all the staff from Macon Community Hospital.

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1: The streamer known as Chud the Builder was arrested Saturday after an incident at a Nashville restaurant. Dalton Etherly was live streaming inside the business when staff asked him to stop multiple times. Etherly allegedly became disruptive and made a disturbance with racial slurs. He later refused to pay for his meal and was arrested for disorderly conduct. Etherly is due back in court July 17th. A man is charged for domestic assault for allegedly punching a victim several times, then pouring Fabuloso on her head. Memphis police responded Saturday to a disturbance along Mariah Lane, finding the victim in a vehicle with D'Angelo Kearney. After being asked for her belongings, that's when Kearney punched and poured the cleaning liquid on her. Just as he pointed a gun at the victim, officers arrived to take him into custody. He's back in court later today. I'm Lee Mowen.
0: Number one for news from across the state. 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
1: With Waymo appearing to stick around in the Music City, Metro National Police have been granted the power to issue tickets to the autonomous vehicles. Multiple news organizations have caught some Waymos having trouble navigating Nashville's roads, with several becoming confused by waiting for a train to pass. However, no serious injuries have occurred yet. State lawmakers recently passed a bill where police departments can send notices of violations or citations via first-class mail to the registered owners within 20 business days of the infractions. Waymos operate in 11 cities across the states. A new state record for the largest largemouth bass caught in Tennessee. Darren Nunley's catch from February 28th at the Nickajack Reservoir weighed 15 pounds, 7.5 ounces, and nearly 28 inches long. That broke the 2015 record by Gabe King, who had the largest at 15.3 from the Chickamauga Lake. The fish was certified with a Whitwell grocery store scale, a 17-pound fluorocarbon test line with a Shimano reel with a jackhammer chatterbait lure secured the record fish. I'm Lee Mowen, Tennessee Radio Network News.
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2: Welcome back to the Tennessee Ag Net. Time to check the markets after Wednesday's trade in Chicago. At the Board of Trade, December corn 404 and three quarters, up 3.5. March corn 420.5, up 3. May corn 428 and three quarters, up 2.75. November soybeans, $9.80, down 11 cents. January beans, $9.94, down 9.5. March beans, $10.07 and three quarters, down 9. December wheat, $5.85, up 5.5. July wheat, $6.21, up 4.5. We'll be back to check the livestock numbers next, right here on the Tennessee Ag Net.
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2: Turning to the livestock markets after Wednesday's trade at the Chicago Mercantile Exchange, October cattle 187.05, up 32 cents. December cattle 186.60, up 7 cents. February cattle 186.97, down 42 cents. December hogs 77.70, up $2.47. February hogs 81.10, up $1.80. April hogs on Wednesday up $1.25 at 85.05. November feeder cattle 245.50, down 97 cents. January feeder cattle down 87 cents at 243.35. 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
7: Good morning. Your bus report for today. Substitute driver on bus 40, number 2, will double for bus 29. Number 9 will double for bus 27. Number 18 will double for bus 26. And number 34 will double with bus number 31. 644, 50 degrees in Lafayette.

0: Tennessee Radio Network. With Tennessee's OTAs coming up, the Titans will continue reshaping the front office after Chad Brinker's departure, promoting Bruce Wasserman to football counsel and head of research. He'll be charged with overseeing analytics, football strategy, and, of course, working salary caps. Meanwhile, fifth-round running back Nicholas Singleton is drawing praise nationally. NFL draft analyst Todd McShay calls the Penn State product one of the best day three steals in the draft thanks to his early college production. Looking ahead, Titans OTAs do begin May 18th. Mandatory minicamp is set for June 16th, and training camp dates will be announced at a later date. The Atlanta Braves are back home tonight to open a big series against the Cubs, and they'll do it with infielder Ha-Sung Kim officially back on the active roster after completing his rehab assignment. He hit nearly 290 across stops in AA and AAA. Meanwhile, the Cincinnati Reds open a three-game set tonight against the Nationals at Great American Ballpark. Cincinnati, of course, dealing with several injuries, including Hunter Green, Eugenio Suarez, and Emilio Pagan. Brady Singer will get the nod tonight. And down on the farm, the Sounds open a home series against Iowa. The Redbirds will host Jacksonville, while Chattanooga welcomes Pensacola for Mental Health Awareness Night. Meanwhile, the Smokies are carrying some momentum into their series against Montgomery after taking 5-6 against Birmingham. They're now 3.5 games within first place Chattanooga in the Southern League North. More sports after this.
1: They just told us right away that we're going to house you. We're going to.
2: This is your local sports. Our Macon County High School Tiger baseball team captured the Region 4 AAA Baseball Championship Saturday with a 4-1 victory over Watertown. The Tigers will host a best-2-of-3 series this week against Alcoa. Thursday, they'll have a game at 6 p.m. at the Macon County High School baseball field. And then Saturday, they'll have Game 2 at 12 noon at the baseball field. And then following Game 2 will be Game 3 if necessary.
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0: Breaking news this hour from Town Hall. I'm Rich Thomason. Kuwait is accusing Iran of dispatching an armed Revolutionary Guard team to attack an island in the Mideast nation. Kuwait has come under repeated attack by Iran during the war. President dismisses as garbage Iran's response to a U.S. peace proposal, raising the specter of further American military strikes on Iran. The president says America is doing a service to the entire world by denying the death to America regime nukes.
1: They're lunatics having a nuclear weapon. I deal with them. I deal with them. I say it to them. I say, you people are crazy. I deal with them. They talk differently. I say, you're crazy. You're crazy people. You're nuts. You're not having a nuclear weapon. They think they can talk me into it, and they don't do very well with it. But they know how I feel. They can't have a nuclear weapon. They would use it within an hour after getting it.
0: The president is set to leave for Beijing for talks with his Chinese counterpart, President Xi. The American Enterprise Institute's Matthew Continetti says president will be negotiating from a position of strength.
2: I think he wants that big trade deal that he's been seeking with China throughout his two terms. And here, I think we have to be a little bit wary right now. I think America has a lot of economic leverage over China at the moment. And you consider the effect of the tariffs on China. You look at how our economy is doing. We just had a fantastic job report.
0: Continetti on the Salem Radio Network. The president will be accompanied to China by an entourage of American tech, industry, and finance leaders. Stung by the Virginia Supreme Court's rejection of their extreme gerrymandering plan, Virginia Democrats now making a long-shot appeal to the U.S. Supreme Court. The state Supreme Court ruled the 10-to-1 Democrat advantage map runs afoul of the state's constitution. On Wall Street, the Dow futures down 12 points. More on these stories, townhall.com.
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0: The Israeli parliament authorizes special military trials of suspects in the deadly October 2023 Hamas terror attack.
4: The new parliamentary session opened with this legislation, which had wide cross-party support, passing with 93 votes to zero. It will see a special military tribunal set up in Jerusalem with trials to be live-streamed. A panel of judges will be able to hand down the death penalty by a majority vote. This is justice for the victims, the hostages, the families, and the entire people of Israel, a sponsor of the bill said. Rights groups oppose the death penalty on moral grounds, but also criticize special legal procedures, saying they remove the right to a fair trial. They claim some testimony has been extracted through torture, which Israeli authorities deny.
0: The BBC's Yolande Nell. UK Prime Minister Keir Starmer fighting for his political survival after a disastrous set of results in local elections. Townhall.com. The Trump nominee to lead FEMA is a familiar face.
5: President Donald Trump has nominated Cameron Hamilton to lead the Federal Emergency Management Agency. This marks a surprising comeback for Hamilton, who was fired last year after defending FEMA's existence. If confirmed, Hamilton will be FEMA's first permanent administrator in Trump's second term. The agency has gone through three temporary leaders, including Hamilton. He'll need to ensure the agency is prepared for the summer disaster season, while also answering to Trump, who is likely to expect major reforms after a council he appointed recommended sweeping changes last Friday. I'm Lisa Dwyer.
0: The Treasury Department is pushing America's banks to monitor suspected Iranian money laundering networks. These networks use funds to smuggle sanctioned oil through shell companies and crypto networks. More on these stories, townhall.com.
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7: 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Individual assistance can help you with disaster-related expenses like temporary housing assistance, home repairs, replacement of essential personal property, and other disaster-related needs that you may have suffered from the recent ice storm Fern. So if you need help on any of that, help is here all this week at the Administration Building parking lot from 7 a.m. till 7 p.m. each day this week through Saturday.
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10: McCall's. This is your obituary report for the day. Funeral services for Richard Dale Dyer, age 69, of Gamaliel, will be held on Wednesday at 11 a.m. at Yokely Tribal Funeral Home in Tompkinsville, with burial to follow at the Rocky Hill Cemetery. Visitation will be today from 4 until 8 p.m. at Yokely Tribal Funeral Home, and Wednesday, 8 a.m. until service time at 11. Richard Dale Dyer is survived by the mother of his son, Barbara Dyer, son Larry Dale Dyer, and wife Renee, by sister Christine Copus, and a brother Stevie Dyer. Funeral services for Lonnie Gray Hicks, age 67, of the Goosehorn community in Macon County, will be conducted Wednesday afternoon at 1 p.m. from the chapel of Anderson and Son Funeral Home in Red Bulling Springs.

0: Barney Hicks, and brothers-in-law Tony Hackett and wife Mary and Ricky Hackett. Funeral services for Glenna Biles Rush, age 96, of Lebanon, formerly of Gamaliel, will be conducted Wednesday afternoon at 1 p.m. from the chapel of Anderson and Son Funeral Home in Lafayette, and interment will follow in the Enon Cemetery. Visitation will begin Wednesday from 10 a.m. until service time at 1. Glenna Biles Rush is survived by sons Roy and Larry Rush and wife Patsy. Funeral services for Gail Sadler Bowman, age 74, of the Milestown community in Clay County, will be conducted Thursday afternoon at 1 p.m. from the chapel of Anderson and Son Funeral Home in Red Bowling Springs. Interment will follow in the Sadler Family Cemetery. Visitation will be held Wednesday from 4 p.m. until 8 p.m. and again on Thursday from 9 a.m. until service time at 1. Gail Sadler Bowman is survived by daughter Angel Goolsby and husband Brian, and sister-in-law Debbie Sadler.
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2: 7-11, 54 degrees in Lafayette. It's Tuesday morning, and that means it's time for Coffee Talk. So we'll head out to Macon Iron Fitness with Don, Linda, and all the gang for Coffee Talk. Take it away, Don.
3: All right, folks, thank you so much for joining us. We're here live and on location for Coffee Talk at Macon Iron Fitness. I've got Mr. Brian Nichols here with me now. Good morning, Brian.
4: Morning, Don. Morning, Macon County.
3: Thanks so much for hosting Coffee Talk, Brian. We sure appreciate it.
4: Well, I always enjoy doing it. It's summer's about here. School's about out. The hot weather's about to be on us. And so it's just time to start, you know, planning out your summer and getting your beach body on.
3: It's about that time every year that people start thinking, I guess I better get rid of this holiday pounds, right?
4: No, it starts in June. Well, it never really stops anymore, but we've been really busy since, you know, we never really have a lull, but we've been busier this year. More people have joined than I've ever had.
3: Awesome.
4: I mean, we're booming, which I keep pouring money into the gym. Later on, I'll kind of go over all the stuff we've got in here new and all the stuff I've got that's somewhere in transit on its way.
3: How long have you been here now?
4: May 1st was 9 years.
3: Man, it seems like it's gone by, too.
4: It flew by. I remember the first time y'all came, and we were in that little bitty just side with probably 25% of what I got in here now.
3: Right. Well, congratulations on that. Right there, I know as much as it's passion to you that you've got your business going here, and it's a community thing, really. It's a community effort because lots of people, they show up, and this is their jam. This is where they want to come and just hang out and do their workout. No judgment zone. They just feel comfortable here.
4: Well, I said when I opened this place, I wanted it to be more than just somewhere to lift weights, and I think we've accomplished it. I mean, all the members feel like family to me. You know, I could probably call three quarters of them. They'd do anything for me, and I'd do anything for them. But
3: well, Brian, thank you so much for opening up.
4: All righty. I'm fixing to hand it off to Billy Snyder.
0: Well, we're going to head back to station first.
4: Make some money.
0: Yeah. We'll be right back after this, folks.
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6: In your calendar of events today, Brother B.J. West will preach at Meadowville Missionary Baptist Church Sunday at 11. Brother Timmy Bush will preach at Lafayette Missionary Baptist Church Sunday night at 6. Brother James Harrison will preach at Day's Crossroads Missionary Baptist Church Sunday at 11. A memorial service will be held at Union Missionary Baptist Church Sunday at 11 and will be followed by the

0: 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Brother Dawson Knight will preach at Maple Grove No. 2 Missionary Baptist Church Sunday night at 6. 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Brother George Talley will bring the message at 11, and a potluck dinner will follow the service. Payne Cemetery decoration and potluck will be Sunday at 1. 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Southern Cruisers Riding Club will have a benefit ride Sunday, leaving from 3530 Green Grove Road in Hartsville. Registration starts at 1. The Macon County Legislative Body will meet in regular session Monday night at 6:30. The 12th Annual RBS Auto Jam will be Saturday at 210 Market Street in Red Bulling Springs. Registration is from 8 until 11, and all proceeds benefit Red Bulling Springs Fire and Rescue. The Mount Hermon Community Center will have a dance Saturday night featuring No Deposit. Doors open at 6, and the dance starts at 7. 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
4: 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Just look out the window there.
5: The sunshine's coming up and clear skies, nice, cool, little crisp out there this morning, and it's going to be beautiful today and this whole week. It's going to be amazing.
4: Going to be a great day just to get out and go, isn't it?
5: A lot of great things to do today and this week. And this Thursday, I believe the high school baseball team is playing in a championship maybe or something, and that's going to be very exciting. Congratulations to all the baseball boys.
4: That's 2 out of 3.
5: Yeah, and so they're playing Thursday and then again on Saturday, I believe.
4: Friday and Saturday.
5: Okay, if you say so.
4: But anyway, game 3 will happen. It depends on what happens with game 2.
5: Right. Well, if Macon County does what they have been and continues to work that hard, play that well, then there'll just be 2 games. It'll be 2 and done.
4: There you go.
5: So real excited about that. A lot of great things going on. Highway 52 yard sale is coming up this week, I believe.
4: Oh, no.
5: And so
4: I'm joking, but that's one of those things, too. You know, you got to be careful, folks, because sometimes people will be enamored by seeing something in a yard sale and step right out into traffic. So please, everybody, continue to
5: pay attention.
4: Pay attention and drive slowly when you
5: check out all the vendors. Go, you know, walk up and down, support the food trucks and the other people that are coming out here to support us here in the community. That 52 yard sale has been going on for a long time, and so it's a great benefit for our community. It's a lot of fun, but folks, just be real careful and support them. You know, get out. The weather's going to be nice on Friday and Saturday, so it'll be a good time to get out and do that.
4: Are you setting up something for the yard sale, Billy?
5: No, actually, we're not going to be a part of the yard sale this year. There's a DJ over in Cookeville who's on another radio station. His name is Marty McFly. And Marty sponsors a benefit motorcycle ride. And he's been doing this. This is his 8th year for doing it. And what the benefit is for the Shop with a Cop kids program. So it supports the kids over in Sparta and Cookeville area. And so we're a sponsor of that ride this year, as are many other people. And so we're going to be going over Friday night and then spending the night and getting up Saturday and going and being a part of that ride and supporting the kids for a benefit ride. So it's going to be a lot of fun.
4: Marty McFly, wasn't he in Back to the Future?
5: I think he was. That was, you know, before. He's a great guy, and he's been in radio forever and ever, and he's been doing this benefit for 8 years, and this is the eighth year. So hundreds and hundreds of families have been supported by this, and we're just super excited to be able to be a part of that. And the way that we're able to be a part of that is because we have so many great clients here in Macon County and in Middle Tennessee, over in Cookeville and in other areas too, that get their insurance, their Medicare, their health insurance, and a lot of their retirement planning from us at B. Snyder Insurance. So this is a way that we can give back to the communities that we serve and the communities that trust us for their insurance and retirement planning needs. This is just a small way that we can give back to that community as well. So we're super excited to be a part of this, and knowing that we're going to be able to help kids that, you know, probably wouldn't have that great of a Christmas just for whatever reason.
4: Right.
5: For whatever reason, they're not going to have a Christmas. So this is a way that we can make sure that they have. And what person wouldn't want some little kid to, you know, have Christmas? Christmas is something they look forward to, and they know if they're not going to be able to have Christmas. I mean, these kids today, they're not dumb. They know mom and daddy can't do it, or maybe there's not a real solid mom and daddy in the picture, and they know. And all their friends are having Christmas. So what a great way to be a part of that for them, and to be able to give them something that they probably wouldn't have been able to get otherwise. Just, you know, it's just amazing to me that we can do that. And it's all because we have the support of Macon County and our local community, and then the other communities that we serve as well.
4: What does it say? It takes a village.
5: Yeah, it takes a village. It takes everybody to raise kids. And so sometimes the main family parents aren't available for one reason or another, and so the village, the community, steps in to help out. So real excited. We're super excited about doing that this weekend. There's a lot of great things going on, Don, this weekend. So make sure you get out. Be safe. Enjoy the weather. Take your sunscreen. You know, well, Billy, it's only going to be 75. It's not going to be that hot. Take the sunscreen.
4: Yeah.
5: Because that sun can come through. And
4: UV radiation doesn't have anything to do with the heat, does it?
5: It doesn't. And trust me, folks, growing up in Florida and then living up here in Tennessee for all these years, even on the cloudy days, you can get a sunburn. So make sure you wear your sunscreen, drink lots of water, be hydrated, all that stuff.
4: Sunscreen now or aloe later?
5: Right. And so, you know, again, that goes back to the five P's, right, Don? Proper prevention prevents poor performance.
4: You got it right.
5: Yeah. Well,
4: usually I mess it up, but you got it right.
5: We usually say proper planning, but in this case, if we're talking about sunburn or other health issues, preventing is a whole lot better and less expensive generally than after the fact.
4: Right.
5: So if you can prevent something like sunburn, like we're talking about, by putting on the right sunscreen, wearing long sleeve clothing, wearing a big floppy hat to protect your face and ears and neck from that, you know, that's a lot easier and a lot less expensive than...
4: It'll save some on your deductible,
5: right?
4: Later on.
5: Right, because most of the health plans have some sort of a deductible. And if you had to go to the skin doctor to have some situations or some cancers or something removed, or biopsied even, you're going to have to pay for that, right? So
4: right.
5: Let's try to prevent those from happening in the first place, one, for your health, but then, two, so that you can eliminate any deductibles or copays or things that you might have. Yeah.
4: Now, when folks give you a call and say, hey, Billy, guess what? I'll be 65 in the next month. What do you tell them?
5: Well, I stand up and do a happy dance with them.
4: That's the first thing, isn't it?
5: That's the first thing we do is we stand up and do a happy dance, because 65 is kind of monumental. It's like one of those big birthdays. When you turn 10, you know, you're 13, 16, 18, 21, all of those monumental birthdays. 65 is like, yes, I did it. I made it to 65. Now what? Well, so after we celebrate with them, then we start talking about the things that they need to do. They need to make sure that they have, if they are not going to stay on their group insurance plan or whatever health insurance plan they have, if they're not going to stay on that and they're going to go on Medicare, then we need to make sure that they've already got their Medicare A and B set up, that they're enrolled in A and B. And we, if they haven't, then we tell them ways to go about doing that. And if somebody is thinking about going on Medicare 2 or 3, 4 months from now and don't really know how to do that, give us a call at 615-666-4040, and we'll walk you through the steps. We do that all the time. So once they get their Medicare A and B, then we have them come in and we do a consultation, a review. We show them the options. Here's one option. Here's how it works. Here's the benefits to you. Here's how much it costs. Then option two is the same way. Here's how much the benefit, or here's what the benefits are. Here's how it works, and here is how it costs. And then we offer and recommend some other policies to go in and fill in some of the gaps that those first two choices might have, because we want to make sure that we're not leaving somebody unprotected. You know, so we do a complete review. We've ensured that they have Medicare A and B. We show them the two options. There's only two. We make it as simple as possible. We show them some additional policies that we use to fill in the gaps. We enroll them in those plans and then make sure that everything goes into effect on the first day of the month that they are getting their Part B.
4: Simple as that?
5: Yeah, pretty simple. It's pretty simple. We want to make it simple. We've been doing this a long time, Don, and as you know. And we're not perfect at it, but we feel like we're really good, and we've got a lot of experience. And if we don't know the answer, we've got a phone number of somebody that we can call that can help us out. We have a good relationship with Medicare and with the Social Security office over in Gallatin, and so we can get answers pretty quickly if somebody has something. We also happen to have a local Social Security specialist, somebody that was in the Social Security business for over 30 years.
4: Oh, yeah.
5: Right here in Macon County.
4: Is his initial start with J?
5: It does. And so we are very fortunate to have Jeremy as part of our resources, because if somebody is thinking about going on Social Security, or they're wanting to file for Social Security disability and they don't know how to do that, they can give Jeremy a call. And he works at our office part-time, has a place there at our office. And so if somebody wanted to set up an appointment with him, we can call on Jeremy and say, hey, Jeremy, this is a situation the person is asking about Social Security. How is this going to work? Or when does he need to do this? Or what's the, whatever the question is, we've got an expert that's been doing this for over 30 years that we can call on. So it's just one of the resources that we have available to make sure that our clients are being fully covered. We want to cover them with Medicare, make sure that that's all set up. Or if they're under 65, we want to make sure they have good health insurance.
4: Right.
5: And we have access to a lot of different good health insurance plans. And so we always want to tailor that specifically to the person. We've got the Medicare. We've got the experts to help us navigate that and make sure that they're getting their Social Security. And the question that we get a lot of times is, when is the best time to enroll in Social Security? Do I do it when I'm 62? Do I wait until 65 when I go on Medicare? Do I wait until my full retirement age, which for most of us nowadays is 67 years old?
4: Right. And I know people that are waiting until they're 70.
5: Right. Yeah, that's an option. You can do that. And you say, well, my goodness, why would I wait until I was 70? Because that's a 24% increase over the amount that you would get if you got it at your full retirement age.
4: You got to have something to do during those years anyway,
5: sure.
4: Right?
5: And if you're going to continue to work, a lot of us are working longer than 65 now. People enjoy working. They feel engaged, and maybe they still need the income. That's possible, too. So delaying your Social Security can be a real benefit to you. And also something else to think about is, if you have a spouse that is younger than 10 years, is 10 years younger than you are, there are some Social Security optimization plans that we can look into that will benefit you now and benefit your younger spouse at your passing. Because if your spouse is 10 years younger than you, then probably you're going to you're going to pass away before she does, right? Probably.
4: Well,
5: statistically speaking.
4: If I'm here to gym with Brian, I may outlive.
5: Well, look at you getting all built up and exercising. So we've got a lot of great things going on, but we're very fortunate to be a part of this and help people. And that's what you do. If you're 1, 2, 3, 4 months out before you're thinking about retiring and coming off of your group insurance plan, go ahead and give us a call, 615-666-4040. Come by the office at 40 Bratton Town Circle right here in Lafayette. If you can't make it in, or you just want to find out some more information and talk to us ahead of time, go to our website. It's bsnyderinsurance.com. A lot of great information on there, Don, as you know. Scroll down to the bottom. There's a calendar link. You can click on that calendar link and choose a time that's available. and set up an appointment right there from the calendar, and then we'll know to expect you, and we'll have a meeting with you, and we can talk about all the options before you even need to make a decision. Give you some kind of a heads up. This is what to expect. This is what it's going to look like. And then when you are ready, when the time comes, then we go ahead and get you enrolled and get you started.
4: Sounds good.
5: Yeah.
4: Hey, speaking of calling, isn't that so nice of those Medicare folks to give you a call like 10 times a day?
5: Well, most of our clients would say no. Most of our clients call us and say, Billy, what can we do to stop these calls from coming in? One thing you can always do is go on the Do Not Call registry, and you can do that on the website, and there's an 800 number. I'm not sure what that is, but you can look it up, and it's how to get off of the call list. So it's called
4: the best advice is don't even bother answering, right?
5: That's the best advice. If you don't recognize the number, it's an out-of-town, it's an out-of-state. But sometimes, Don, these companies can spoof a local number,
4: yeah.
5: So it looks like it's coming from somebody here in Lafayette, but it's not. So if you don't recognize a number, let it go to voicemail. All of your phones have voicemail.
4: There you go.
5: You simply listen to the voicemail, and then if it's somebody that you want to talk to, you call them back. If it's not anybody that you want to talk to, it's a scam, it's spam, whatever it is, then you just save yourself a bunch of headaches. And when you get ready to call about insurance, life insurance, retirement, give me a call.
4: And that number?
5: 615-666-4040. And now, Don, you can call or text that same number, and we can get to you either way.
4: Sounds good, Billy.
5: Yeah.
4: Always good to see you,
5: good
4: buddy.
5: To see you, too, Don. Appreciate you.
4: All right. We'll head back to the station. We'll be right back at Making Iron Fitness for Coffee Talk this morning.
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3: 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Happy birthday to Brittany Brown from the Macon Community Hospital staff. Happy birthday to Josh Blankenship, called in from Cody. And happy anniversary today to Derek and Christina Driver, called in from Angie Cook and Caitlin Driver. It's 7:34, 57 degrees in Lafayette. We'll head back out to Making Iron Fitness and Don with more Coffee Talk.
4: All right, folks, thank you so much for joining us. We are here for Coffee Talk, live and on location at Making Iron Fitness. Of course, we'll be talking more with Brian Nichols later in the show. Right now, from Mayhem Mechanical, we'll be talking with Nathan. And Nathan also brought along Jason, but Jason's said he's got laryngitis. Is that
9: it? He's here for moral support. He's here for moral support and to keep me straight and make sure, you know, he's fact checker.
4: Tell us a little bit about Mayhem Mechanical.
9: Mayhem Mechanical, a mechanical company in Lebanon, also here in Lafayette. 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But the things you need for your home, the things you don't think about, you're used to turning on the switch, turning on the faucet, having it work. We're there to calm the chaos in your house when that happens.
4: There you go. Man, when you turn that switch and nothing happens, it's nothing like that sinking feeling right there. You're so disheartened and you're like, great.
9: It's always at the worst moment, the hottest day, the coldest day, when the family's there and the toilets don't flush. But we can solve that. But that's the reason we also push our preventative maintenance. We have the chaos plan where we come out twice a year to check your HVAC and once a year check your plumbing. And that's kind of what I wanted to talk about today is that, you know, different plumbing issues in the house that you don't think about.
4: Sure.
9: Do you know how much water you can lose from a leaky toilet? Would you guess how many gallons a day would you think? I actually looked
4: gallons
9: this up.
4: Gallons a day or gallons over 16,000?
9: You can lose up to 15,000 gallons a month just from a single leaky toilet. Now, that adds up. That's not a lot. Average is about 200 gallons a day when it starts off. If it's up to that 500-600 gallons, you'd probably notice the noise. But
4: That's
9: one of the things we do. We do a check of your home. We put a little tablet in your toilet, and we can tell if it's leaking through that flapper. We also have services to check your drains. If you've got the slow, gurgling drains, can be several things. Could be just a blockage. Could be not getting the proper airflow. Believe it or not, vents on your house do get stopped up where the gases go out. A lot of times you have tree roots in your drains.
4: Oh, wow.
9: We have the ability to cut those out without having to cut up the drains. We have tools that we can go in there and get your drains flowing good. We can actually do that with your gutters. We've got a jetter. We can help clean your gutter drown spouts. If you've got French drains in the yard that seem to have gotten clogged up, we've got a powerful jetter that Jason pulls behind a big truck, blow that stuff out.
4: And you know, a lot of these things bleed over into other problems too, like your gutters, for instance. That could be great damage to your roof, maybe even the foundation of the walls.
9: If your French drains are backing up that your gutters go into because they're full of roots and debris, that can back up, that can degradate your foundation, and that's a whole nother load of problems. We actually have a camera we can put down your drains and look and find those problems, show you pictures of it.
4: There you go. Now, I'm sure some of these things people don't want to see, do they?
9: They don't want to see them, you know. And along with that, you've got to think, we need to flush and check your water heater. 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
4: Mm.
9: Somebody told me one time heating water through that calcium is like trying to boil water in a pan that's sitting on a brick on your stove. It'll eventually boil, but it's got to get through all that other material to heat.
4: Right. Wow. That's a lot of good things to know, Nathan. Of course, you know, this is about plumbing. You know, you guys have got, of course, electrical and HVAC and all that stuff, too. These plans, they go in conjunction with each other?
9: Yes, we have the HVAC chaos plan, and then we also have the whole home chaos plan, which is a spring visit for HVAC, make sure your cooling's doing good, a fall tune-up, and then also sometime during that year, whatever's convenient for you, is the plumbing tune-up. That's where our plumbers come out. check your valves, check your pipes for leaks, check the areas you don't see, check your drains, flush your water heater if that's possible, or let you know things that they see in the house that could turn into a bad moment at a bad time.
4: Right.
9: And try to help you avoid that. Again, try to calm the chaos before it ever happens.
4: So, folks, if you are, like me, not very adept at some of these things, if you don't know, better get on those plans, because they can let you know if something's coming or if it's all good, or, hey, you know, we need to take care of this for you, Don.
9: Yeah, we can check your water quality. Remember, with treated water, you have fluorides and chlorides, which turns into chloramine, which is that weird smell you get sometimes coming out of your water, or the slightly weird taste when you try to cook with it. We have solutions for that with whole home filtering. We can soften the water and take the minerals out. Or if you want the minerals to stay in the water, which is good for you, we have descalers, which keep that scale from building up with that nasty white film in your shower or building up in your water heater. We have solutions for that, too, that fit any budget, and we can talk to you about it and come up with a plan for what you want done, or just educate you so you know in the future what you might need.
4: Hey, sounds like a great plan right there. No pun intended. But, I mean, seriously, that's when the worst things happen, is when you don't plan them, you don't expect them coming, mm-hmm. and they're so inconvenient, and you're like, oh, great, the house is full of guests.
9: Exactly. That's always the worst moment. You've got a whole bunch of people over, air conditioning goes out.
4: And there's that one great aunt who really overflowed the toilet, and she thinks it's all her fault.
9: Always. And poor Aunt Cece has no idea that it's been coming for a while. And most people know. They hear the gurgling. They know there's some drain problems. We just always like to push it off until it is that moment. Let us avoid that before it happens. You know, give us a call at 615-784-4176. People in the office will be more than happy to set you up on a one-time inspection or set you up on the plan. Come out and let us inspect. Let us look around. When we impress you, then you can have us come out more and more and tell your neighbor and tell your friends what a great job we can do for you.
4: That plan can pay for itself for some folks, can it?
9: Very quickly. Just one inconvenient night would be avoided and well worth what it costs just to have us come out. You have your car tuned up. You don't let the tires get bald. You don't let the oil not get changed for 2 years. Well, some people do, but you shouldn't. Call us and we'll take care of all that.
4: You know, Nathan, I think a lot of folks in this modern era, it's saying like out of sight, out of mind.
9: Exactly.
4: They're so used to growing up and having the amenities of, let's just turn the water on.
9: Right.
4: Let's turn the water off. Let's turn the heat on. All these things, you come circumspect because that's what we've always seen.
9: Right.
4: And the one time when it goes bad, then you wake up to reality.
9: All of a sudden, you know, it might happen once. You won't want it to happen again. But speaking from experience, let us come help you out.
4: All right. Sounds good. What's that phone number again?
9: It is 615-784-4176. Or you can find us on Facebook or on the Internet, Mayhem Mechanical.
4: All right. Well, thank you, Nathan. Is that right, Jason?
10: Perfect. That's right.
4: Did you hear that? He didn't got laryngitis.
9: Yeah, laryngitis.
4: He was
9: faking us out, yeah.
4: All right. Thanks a lot, guys. You'll give him a call. Mayhem Mechanical. That number again, Nathan?
9: It is 615-784-4176.
4: All right. Thanks again, guys. We appreciate you being here.
9: All right. Thank you.
4: All right. We'll head back to the station. We'll be right back with more Coffee Talk here at Macon Iron Fitness, where iron sharpens iron.
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3: Forecast for today, sunny with a high near 76. For tonight, mostly clear with low around 55. For tomorrow, mostly sunny with a high near 77. Winds could gust as high as 20 miles an hour. And for tomorrow night, clear with low around 48. For Thursday, it's going to be sunny with a high near 70. 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Let's head back out to Macon Iron Fitness. And Don with more Coffee Talk.
4: All right, folks, thank you for joining us. We're here at Macon Iron Fitness for Coffee Talk. And with me from Macon Auto Repair is Professor Adam Foster. The reason I call you professor is why?
22: I always try to teach you something.
4: That's right, that's right.
22: Well, Grandpa always said if you didn't learn something in a day, it was a waste of a day.
4: Yeah, well, I've had a lot of wasted days and wasted nights. But Freddie Fender there reference. So you got us a dad joke?
22: I do. So a buddy of mine, he met this girl, and he invited her to the gym for a date. She never showed up, and he knew right then they weren't going to work out.
4: They weren't going to work out.
22: And then I was walking around earlier. There's somebody on the treadmill. Can you believe they put a water bottle in the Pringles can holder?
4: I wonder if Brian knows that, but that fits perfectly. You know what? You see, somebody listening will come in here and do that just to see if he notices. Little Pringles can in the water bottle holder on the treadmill, Billy. Billy's like, hey, that's an idea.
22: Yeah. Keep your blueberry donut in there.
4: Man, oh, man. You need to tell us some granddaddy jokes. That's where you better laugh.
22: Yeah.
4: So tell us what's going on with Macon Auto Repair.
22: Well, I thought it was kind of fitting, you know. I mean, what do you do at a gym? You know, you take care of yourself. You maintain yourself.
4: Or you hurt yourself if you do it wrong.
22: Yeah, true. So I figured, we talk about it a lot, but, maintenance on your vehicles.
4: Right.
22: You know, that's the number one thing. You know,
4: and you don't want to do it wrong. That's why you take it to Macon Auto Repair.
22: Absolutely. You know, it's same thing. You know, you don't maintain your body, you're going to wind up in the hospital, and, you know, we're kind of the hospital for cars.
4: Yeah.
22: So you want to make sure that, you know, it's taken care of and that, you don't have to take a ride on the ambulance, the tow truck, to the hospital. So, especially with these newer vehicles, you know, there's so many systems on them. A lot of these newer vehicles have multiple cooling systems. I know a lot of the new Toyotas, they have electronic thermostats. You don't have the old, heat-activated thermostat. They're actually electronically controlled. Electric water pumps. Cars for a long time have had electric power steering systems in them. There's so many aspects on these vehicles now that, they require maintenance. It's not like the old days where, I'll change the coolant every now and then and, set the points. There's so much more than that.
4: Yeah. And it's scary, too, that if you've got one of these older shade tree mechanic, somebody older than you and me. They said, well, I can take a look at it for you. You go back out there, and he's got the dash off, and there's wires everywhere. He's like, I'm sorry.
22: Yeah. We had a customer years ago had a, I think it was like a 99 or 2000 Mustang. It needed a, I believe it was an evaporator core, the part for the air conditioning inside. Well, to do that, you got to take the whole dash out. Well, of course, it's a very labor-intensive job, so right. It wasn't cheap. So she wasn't able to do it at that time, which is understandable. That was before we had financing. So they came back in about a month later. Well, her boyfriend had tried to do it.
4: Dun, dun, dun.
22: He took a Sawzall and cut the side of the heater box out.
4: He did what? Say that again?
22: He took a Sawzall, you know, an electric saw,
4: yeah.
22: and cut the side of the box out and changed it. Well, of course, you got, you know, for people who never had one apart, you got basically two halves, upper and lower half, of your HVAC box, heater box, we call it, and you have different doors. And those doors either, you know, they change it from hot to cold, they change it either coming out the vent,
4: yeah.
22: coming out the floor, the defrost, whatever. Of course, when he did that, all the doors fell down in there. I mean, just it ruined the entire thing.
4: Oh, man.
22: So not only did she have to have an evaporator core, well, we had to pull the dash. We had to get a new heater box to go in there and fix everything that was broken and cut through some wires. It was a nightmare.
4: So either she traded up and got a new boyfriend, or she had enough on him that he's going to buy her a ring.
22: Yeah, I think it was the first.
4: But yeah, that's it. In these days, a lot of people look at YouTube and say, hey, I can do that. Yeah, I saw something. I would do like a little blower motor right there under the console, that little cobalt. I said, well, that looks easy enough. I'm going to ask Adam.
22: Yeah. Well, we had a couple weeks ago, we had a half-ton Dodge with the 3.0 EcoDiesel. We had to pull the cab on it to change a coolant line that goes to the turbo because the bolts that hold it on go from the back side of the engine. It was pull the transmission or pull the cab.
4: Yeah.
22: And it was easier to pull the cab.
4: Oh, man. Yeah.
22: But they just don't make, you know, there's so many different systems in them now that they all have to work together. It can just be a nightmare. Well, you know, kind of rule of thumb for the longest time was, you know, you'd usually get two sets of front brakes before you'd need rear brakes. Well, I don't know if you've seen the commercials probably where you know, you start drifting off the side of the road, the car will actually pull you back.
4: Yeah.
22: It doesn't do that with the steering. It does it with the rear brakes. So, like, if you're drifting off to the right, mm-hmm. it'll activate the back left brake to pull you into the lane.
4: Oh. So, kind of like a rudder.
22: Yeah. Mm-hmm. So now you're wearing out rear brakes twice as fast as you're wearing out front brakes.
4: Because you're a bad driver, you're wearing brakes you're not even know you're using.
22: Yeah, and I have talked to a couple people who have had a friend of mine, they had I can't remember what kind of vehicle it was, a Nissan or something. It was just eating up rear brakes. Like 10,000 miles, it was needing rear, it was just, I mean, metal to metal. And, you know, it came into them that way. So they finally decided, you know, let's check the alignment on it. Well, most newer cars have a steering angle sensor for all the ABS and lane control and everything. Well, that steering angle sensor was calibrated wrong. So it thought you were drifting, so it was constantly activating
4: right.
22: the rear brakes.
4: One little thing.
22: Yep, just one little part of the system.
4: Now, you guys also offer a warranty, too, don't you?
22: Yep, we have a three-year, 36,000-mile nationwide warranty on all the repairs.
4: Yeah, and that doesn't cost anything extra, does it?
22: No, it doesn't.
4: Now, I know a friend, she's got a vehicle, and she is so glad it was still under warranty with the dealer. That one part that she needed, $7,000 just for the part.
22: Yep.
4: And she was ecstatic when she found it was under warranty. So.
22: Yep. Yeah. Actually got a newsletter the other day. So GM has been working towards basically trying to think of the word. Shrinking their systems in the cars. So, like, you know, your tail light could be a module. Your driver's window switches is its own module. So for the 26 or 27 models, basically you're gonna have one control module control the whole car: the engine, the transmission, the body control module, the steering control. Everything's gonna be in one module, which makes it nice for diagnosing something, but
4: could be a recipe for disaster.
22: It's gonna
4: too.
22: Be a recipe, you know. So you're gonna have issues with, you know, because back in the 90s, the government decided you can't use lead solder anymore. Well, the reason they used lead solder is because it was soft. Mm-hmm. It wouldn't vibrate. So you got we change or repair a ton of modules because you get a broken solder joint. So now the solder that's in them is like rock hard. When you're driving a vehicle, it's vibrating, that little solder joint breaks, and it can cause all kinds of issues. So now you're going to have that module. It's going to be bad. You're going to be out of warranty, and it's either going to be ridiculously priced or it's going to be back ordered.
4: And with AI, you know, you could be out in the wintertime, and they decide to roll the window down because they don't like the heat. They're cold. Hey, how can they get in touch with you, Adam?
22: The best way is give us a call at 615-688-3835.
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22: Thanks for having us, Don, and thanks for making Iron Fitness, for opening up and having us today.
4: All right.
22: So we can feel bad about going eating a donut afterwards.
4: You feel bad, you poor kid. 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They'll take care of you and get you back on the road. All right, we'll head back to the station. We'll be right back with more Coffee Talk here at Macon Iron Fitness.
0: This is your local sports. Our Macon County High School Tiger baseball team captured the Region 4 AAA Baseball Championship Saturday with a 4-1 victory over Watertown. The Tigers will host a best-2-of-3 series this week against Alcoa. Thursday, they'll have a game at 6 p.m. at the Macon County High School baseball field. And then Saturday, they'll have game 2 at 12 noon at the baseball field. And then following game 2 will be game 3 if necessary.
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3: 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It's 7:57, currently 62 degrees in Lafayette. 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
4: Location at Macon Iron Fitness, and with me from Better Homes and Gardens, Ben Brain Associates, I got Whitney Shrum. Good morning, Whitney.
2: Good morning, Don. How are you?
4: I'm doing great.
2: Good, good.
4: I don't feel bad about, you know, being overweight and out of shape at all.
2: Well, did you get you a workout in this morning for a Coffee Talk?
4: Yeah.
2: Did you?
4: Yeah. I
2: you walked
4: had to
2: in,
4: bang
2: didn't you?
4: On the door and say, Brian, let me in.
2: Yeah.
4: No, I've got a key card, and he reminded me of that, too.
2: I also do. Don't I ride? Yeah, that's right. That's right.
23: She's just blessed. She don't have to work out.
4: She's blessed, yeah.
2: That's the biggest lie I've heard this morning. So.
4: Well, it's too early.
2: Yeah, that's right. That's right.
4: So tell us about real estate. What's going on?
2: Real estate is booming lately. You wouldn't think that, you know, with everything going on. A couple of weeks ago, I would say about 2 months ago, it was really slow, concerningly slow. But I feel like that had to do with the winter. We had a really bad winter around here. You know, we was froze over for about 6 weeks here. And then, you know, things happening around the world and interest rates shooting up and all that stuff. So,
4: boy, being locked in your house for 2 weeks because of winter, that lets you know if you really like that house or not.
2: You know, it will. It'll make you think, maybe I need some more insulation. Or, you know, Billy's son, Stephen, he probably got some business off of that. For
4: yep,
2: sure, yeah.
4: Sure,
2: yeah, yeah. So, but real estate is good. It's good right now. Several listings going on. Had one yesterday that's a little bit of a unique property. It's actually 3,500 square feet, and it's currently being used as a 6-bedroom house. It's huge.
4: Wow.
2: And so those don't come along very often on the market. So there are always larger families or multi-generational families that are looking for a place, and that would be perfect. It's right off Galen Road. They're right in the middle of the Galen community, and so it'll be coming on the market this weekend. Looking forward to that. So I think that'll be a proper.
4: If me and my son had a six-bedroom house, we'd have half of it sealed off.
2: Well, you know, it's multi-purpose, I would think. Yeah, right. Yeah.
4: You know, you talk about real estate is booming, you know, all over the country. You hear different things.
2: Mm-hmm.
4: People say, well, I heard real estate is, well, yeah, check out California. Check out, it's a different demographic, too.
2: It really is.
4: If you really want to know what's going on in your real estate world here in Macon County, you need to call Whitney or somebody from Better Homes.
2: Well, I'd appreciate it if you call me, for sure, yeah. But, you know, Tennessee, I've never known any different. You know, and so
4: exactly.
2: I have people coming in from out of state and saying, are you from around here? I'm like, I've literally lived 20 miles from here my whole life. So don't ask me how it compares to other places because I don't know, you know. But I do know how much I love this area. It's a great place to raise children. Of course, I wouldn't think of any other place to raise my children. And so I don't know any different. But we don't really know how blessed we are because we don't know any different. And that small town feel, a lot of people are looking for that.
4: Exactly.
2: And I often tell them, you know, if you're looking for Mayberry, you might have found it,
4: right.
2: You know,
4: mm-hmm.
2: And a lot of people are looking for Mayberry. They are. They're wanting to move away from the hustle and bustle of the city and settle down for a quieter life, you know. And a lot of people ask me, how far is it from Walmart? And how far is it from a local hospital? Of course, we have a great local hospital, so that's definitely a selling point with people. I had one lady that her husband was a diabetic, so that was very important to her.
4: Right.
2: She wanted to know how far the local hospital was. We have an airport. You know, so there's lots of things that are going for Macon County.
4: And continuing to grow, too.
2: Absolutely, absolutely. Especially when Highway 10 connects to 141 down there in Hartsville, and it's just a hop and a skip down to Lebanon, I feel like we are definitely going to continue to grow. But I don't think it's people that's moving here to change us. They're moving here to join us because they absolutely love the way we live and where we live. It's beautiful. You know, I have traveled some across the United States, and there's very few places that are pretty as the hills of Tennessee.
4: No place like Tennessee.
2: That's right.
4: Sorry, Texas, but I mean, it's the truth.
2: That's right. So, we definitely have lots of things going for us here in Macon County, for sure.
4: There you go. You know, how much would you say between 1 and 10, that percentage of people that you've helped?
2: Mm-hmm.
4: I'm sure the majority of them are here around natives and stuff, but, you know, I bet a significant lot of them are.
2: I'm going to say it's 50-50.
4: Really?
2: It might even be 60-40 of out-of-town people, but when I say out-of-town people, I'm talking about from Sumner County to Macon County, because
4: gotcha.
2: It is cheaper once you cross that county line to live into Macon County and then drive to work in Portland, drive to work in Gallatin, Hendersonville. So I do find that it's probably 50-50.
4: Now what about people like out of state, though, from like New
2: yeah,
4: York?
2: Like, for example, today I'm going to be doing, I've done this several times, a video showing, a FaceTime showing
4: mm-hmm.
2: with a couple from Colorado. And so they're looking to move in here, and they've got a list of questions. So we're going to do a video going throughout the house, and hopefully I can answer that for them. And I don't think I could ever purchase a house sight unseen, but there are people that do, for sure.
4: I think a lot of people, too, depends on where they've come from and what they're looking for. They don't want to lose that opportunity.
2: That's right. That's right. And we still have a very affordable place to live.
4: I mean, back when, you know, the COVID era, you know, everything like that, where people were getting houses at 0% and all that, that right there, man, there were so many people just jumping. If you didn't have yourself set up and ready, all your affairs in order,
2: yes,
4: you'd lose it just like
2: that. Absolutely. Absolutely. And, you know, that's still the case. If a property is priced right and very competitively, then you're seeing a few multiple offers coming in on different things. And then real estate's just a crazy business. You could have no showings whatsoever for a month, and then all of a sudden you have five and you have three offers.
4: Yeah.
2: And that's just how real estate is. So that house that you want, it could not be here at lunchtime.
4: Right.
2: So if you want that house, make sure that your finances are in order and you are ready to submit that offer.
4: Qualified.
2: Yeah, absolutely.
4: Because if you're not, somebody else can come in and get that house cheaper than what you were going to pay for it because it's like a cash buyer.
2: That's right. That's right. Yeah. So you always need to have your financing taken care of before you submit an offer. Don't need to necessarily put the cart before the horse, meaning that, well, I'm just going to go look at these houses, see, you know, what we think about them. Well, if you fall in love with one and you don't have your financing taken care of, then you're really not ready to put in an offer, you
4: yeah.
2: know. So definitely have that financing taken care of for sure.
22: There you go.
2: So, Don, I want to tell you about the different options that we have on the market right now. We've got several new constructions that are available from $289.9 to $450. Some in-town in the city limits of Lafayette, and then some out of town, just out of town, in some subdivisions, and then also just in the country. So some new construction options that should fit anybody's budget and anybody's wants. And then we've got, like I just said, that larger home just coming off of Galen Road there. And we have some land that's listed, building lots, and they all are perked and ready for either a new double wide on a permanent foundation or a site-built home. So
4: now, people may not understand what perked means, but tell
2: me. Awesome. Okay. So perked means that the soil is suitable for a septic system. So I'm definitely not a soil scientist, but you have to have so many inches of topsoil to accommodate a three-bedroom septic system. So the more deeper your topsoil is, the more bedrooms that it can accommodate.
4: When they say perk, that's a good thing.
2: That's right. That's right. That just means that the soil has the ability to drain. Perked means, and when it says perked, that means that a soil scientist has come out and designated an area that where the soil is suitable enough for that septic system to go. So you do kind of have to situate your home site based upon where that perk system is already located.
4: Right.
2: And the TDEC office, they'll come out and design a septic system based on where your house is staked, and they'll get you going there if it's already been perked. That's definitely a plus when you're looking for land. If it says already been perked, it'll say that on the listing. If it doesn't say that, it's probably not them, you know. So that's definitely
4: right.
2: Some more due diligence and some more expenses that a buyer might have to do if they purchase a piece of property that's not already been perked.
4: There you go. Lots of things to think about and consider. Of course, this is the biggest investment you're going to make probably in your life. So
2: absolutely.
4: You've got to get those.
2: Absolutely. And it's important to, of course, like this is a selling point for myself for sure, you know. But it's important to hire a realtor that is local, that knows local codes, local areas, local communities, local utilities, just about the community that you're trying to live in. It's important to hire a local realtor for sure.
4: There you go. All right, Whitney, thank you so much for being here. How can they get in touch with you?
2: They can call or text me anytime, 615-489-6821.
4: All right. And you got communication through social media or anything?
2: Absolutely. You can follow me on my social media page, Whitney Shrum Realtor. All of the listings, anything going on with in the my real estate world will be posted there. So you can for sure follow me.
4: Outstanding.
2: Okay.
4: Right. It was good to see you, Whitney.
2: Good to see you. Thanks, Don.
4: All right. We'll head back to the station. We'll be right back with more Coffee Talk here at
3: Making Iron Fitness.
4: Thank you, Billy.
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1: This is your obituary report for the day. Funeral services for Richard Dale Dyer, age 69, of Gamaliel, will be held on Wednesday at 11 a.m. at Yokely Tribal Funeral Home in Tompkinsville, with burial to follow at the Rocky Hill Cemetery. Visitation will be today from 4 until 8 p.m. at Yokely Tribal Funeral Home, and Wednesday, 8 a.m. until service time at 11. Richard Dale Dyer is survived by the mother of his son, Barbara Dyer, son Larry Dale Dyer, and wife Renee, by sister Christine Copus, and a brother, Stevie Dyer. Funeral services for Lonnie Gray Hicks, age 67, of the Goosehorn community in Macon County, will be conducted Wednesday afternoon at 1 p.m. from the chapel of Anderson and Son Funeral Home in Red Bulling Springs. Interment will follow in the Clark Cemetery. Visitation will be today from 4 until 8 p.m. and again on Wednesday from 10 a.m. until service time. Family requests memorials be made to assist the family with funeral expenses. You may make these memorials by calling or coming by the funeral home. Lonnie Gray Hicks is survived by his wife, LaVonda Hicks, Alicia Hicks and companion Chad Cherry, Kena Pruitt and companion Marcus Rembert, and Amanda Bain and husband Chris, and a sister, Vicki Ellis, and husband Jeff, brothers Donnie and Tony Barney Hicks, and brothers-in-law Tony Hackett and wife Mary and Ricky Hackett. Funeral services for Glenna Biles Rush, age 96, of Lebanon, formerly of Gamaliel, will be conducted Wednesday afternoon at 1 p.m. from the chapel of Anderson and Son Funeral Home in Lafayette. Interment will follow in the Enon Cemetery. Visitation will begin Wednesday from 10 a.m. until service time at 1. Glenna Biles Rush is survived by sons Roy and Larry Rush and wife Patsy. Funeral services for Gail Sadler Bowman, age 74, of the Milestown community in Clay County, will be conducted Thursday afternoon at 1 p.m. from the chapel of Anderson and Son Funeral Home in Red Bulling Springs. Interment will follow in the Sadler Family Cemetery. Visitation will be held Wednesday from 4 p.m. until 8 p.m. and again on Thursday from 9 a.m. until service time at 1. Gail Sadler Bowman is survived by daughter Angel Goolsby and husband Brian, and sister-in-law Debbie Sadler.
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2: 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Total country coverage, 814, 65 degrees and sunny in Lafayette. 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
3: Macon Community Hospital. I've got Kendra and, oh, what was your name? Nurse Margaret.
4: Good morning, everybody. It's a beautiful day and a good day to have a good day, right, Don?
3: Always so excited. I don't think anybody can top it. Billy's like Mr. Sunshine, but he's even sitting there thinking, I wish I could be like Nurse Margaret.
4: No, he's got plenty of sunshine on a cloudy day.
5: Okay, keep singing.
4: Good morning. Oh, let me tell you, we got a lot going on this week.
3: What do we got?
4: Well, this week is Hospital Week, and all the hospitals are celebrating National Hospital Week. It's the nation's largest healthcare event, and we celebrate the facilities, the systems, the workers, and the theme this year for 2026 is Healing Happens Here. Thank you so much. Now, Hospital Week is scheduled annually around Florence Nightingale's birthday, which is today. Is that
3: the one that did the backup singers, the Pips?
4: No, no. Not Florence Nightingale.

0: she goes way back. She was known as the Lady with the Lamp for the care of the soldiers during the war.
1: Yes,
0: and she's considered the founders of the modern nursing. So isn't that interesting?
1: It is interesting.
0: What they do. So we have a big thank you to our staff, the nurses, the doctors, food services, and our wonderful administration, Scott, Paul, David, Leanne, Stacy, and of course our hospital board. And they have prepared a week-long event of games, lunches, and we just want to say thank you. And, you know, we were talking about healing happens here. Macon community has got so many things we offer. We offer cardiac rehab, pulmonary rehab, PT, OT, and speech, both for adults and children. We've got the sleep lab. We've got my favorite, pet therapy. Miss Pam Tungate brings Joppa. Pet! Pam Tungate brings Joppa to the hospital to visit with patients. And do you know how they light up when they see that sweet boy coming in?
1: That is awesome. It really is. Now, for a moment there, I thought you were bringing your dog up and say, here, put him on the treadmill.
0: I know. That's an idea.
1: You've got like a dog that is good for like physical therapy.
0: Well, goes around and sees the patients to brighten up their day. So they love it, and they just light up, you know, because everybody, or most everybody, loves doggies. I know I do, you know, and they provide you, I know, that's a whole new story, isn't it? But Stacy offers CPR training. Of course, we got the ER open 24/7. We have diabetic education. We have infusion therapy. Let me see what else. RT services, medical imaging, and so many, many more. So if you're interested, call the hospital. We've got a lot to offer. And also, so just let our family at the hospital take care of you and your family out there. We're here for you, and we'll love you each step of the way.
1: Thank you, Nurse Margaret. I appreciate that. What's that phone number?
0: 615-666-2147.
1: All right. Kendra, anything you want to add?
2: That's sort of a hard act to follow. 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
3: 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She's over here like she's not directing traffic. She's landing planes on an aircraft carrier.
0: Oh. But anything else, Ken?
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0: 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And I'll leave you with this. Just remember to be kind to each other and love one another. Have a great sunny day out there. And see you next time.
3: See you on the radio. Thank you. Thank you, Nurse Margaret. Thank you, Kendra. We sure do appreciate you. Nurse Margaret, you are a bundle of sunshine.
0: Love you, too.
3: 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All right. 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
11: Forecast for today, sunny with a high near 76. Tonight, mostly clear with a low around 55. For Wednesday, mostly sunny with a high near 77. Winds could gust as high as 20 miles an hour. For Wednesday night, clear with a low around 48. And for Thursday, sunny with a high near 70. It's 823 and 67 degrees in Lafayette. Let's head back out to Making Iron Fitness and Don with more Coffee Talk.
12: All right, folks, thank you so much for joining us. We're here live and on location at Making Iron Fitness. And with me from Making Motorsports, I got Mr. Cray Hall. Good morning, Cray.
13: Good morning, Don.
12: How's everything going?
13: Shoot, can't complain, man. Beautiful day.
12: You got up here working out early. You guys usually show up here at the gym yourself, don't you?
13: Yeah, we come just about most mornings, usually between about 7:30 and 8:30. Drop the kids off and get up here and try to be healthy.
12: That was really convenient right here for you to go ahead and join us for Coffee Talk this morning.
13: When you said you was having Coffee Talk at Making Iron, I said, I'll see you in the morning.
12: There you go. Hey, tell us a little bit about what's going on at Making Motorsports.
13: Well, it's spring. Everything's in full go. We've got some great deals on our buildings. Old Hickory Building is running the biggest sales they've ever had as long as we've been a dealer. Got a lot of units that are 20 to 30% off, which, I mean, that's a huge amount. I mean, obviously, I said they've got the great financing as always, no credit. They got the rent to own. They got cash deals. You know, if we're lucky enough to have repos, which we don't have a lot, when we do, they sell really quick because those are usually 40 or 50% off of what they were new. So like I said, those, we have people pretty much telling us to call them when any of them come in and stuff like that. So yeah, Old Hickory's doing some really good business right now. We're selling a ton of those buildings. We've also got our trailers in stock. It's springtime. We've got lots of people coming to buy trailers to haul their lawnmowers, their side-by-side, stuff like that on. We've got very quality trailers, anything from 10-foot single axles all the way up to 20-foot double axles. All of them are standard powder coated. All of them got number one wood. All of them got gates, dovetail, LED lights. I mean, just a good quality trailer for a fair price. We've also got rent-to-own options on them. We are partnered with First Franklin Financial here in Lafayette, Tennessee. If you'd like to go through traditional bank financing, they're set up, ready to go. They'll finance them no problem. So you're just staying busy, really busy. You know, cars, we're low on cars because as soon as we get something new in, it seems like it sells pretty dang quick. So it's kind of hard for us to replace. You know, got some uncertainty in the markets and stuff like that because of this Iran stuff. But, you know, like I said, the good Lord's taking care of all that. So we're just here trying to do good business and everything.
12: you know, here in the South, I think everybody, if they have a home, they need that extra building out back, and they need a trailer to haul stuff to put in that building, don't you?
13: That's exactly right. Yeah, come get a package deal. We'll make a sweet deal for a package. Because yeah, you're exactly right. A lot of older homes didn't have very big closets in them, and then you know now we're back into times where a lot of the new little houses they're building don't have a ton of storage in them. You know what I mean? Just trying to save money and keep house prices down. I know what they're doing, but I said yeah, I know a lot of people need that extra storage space, whether it's for Christmas and the holiday decorations and stuff like that. And I mean a lot of people don't realize. I don't know what's a mini storage now? $50 to $100 a month.
1: Idea.
13: That's for about $100 a month. You can have you a building that you're going to own within a few years, and then that payment stops. And then what I like the most about Old Hickory buildings, I bought two now myself, because the beauty of it is, no, about three. I lied. I'm sorry. I bought three now. I said the beauty of it is, because I'll put them out of some rental property, people that, and they'll like pay me a little extra rent for them. The beauty of it is, if I sell that rental property, or if I say it's my personal home and I'm going to move to a new home.
1: Property value's gone up.
13: Well, you can either sell it with it, but I take the building with me. It's not a permanent structure. It'll last permanently for 20, 30 years, but if you need to, if you move, and you, like I said, the new people ain't giving you no extra money for your nice building, call Newberry's or Jeff Hicks or somebody like that. They'll come out there with their rollback, they'll take it to your new home.
12: Or get you one of those extra big trailers from you, right?
13: Well,
12: maybe not have one that big.
13: Well, I might have them big enough, but you need something to pull it up on that trailer and stuff. So, but anyways, that's what I try to tell people. You've got flexibility with these. You literally can take them to your new home.
12: You know, whenever I need a trailer to move something, guess what? I realize I should have done got a trailer by now.
13: Well, a lot of people don't realize, you know, a lot of trailers, we got to do a lot of rent-to-own on them, usually between $400 to $600 down, and between $85 and $125 a month to get you a brand-new trailer.
12: That says a lot right there. Now, of course, you know, getting a good vehicle just to get around in, whether it's rental or whether it's buying, just come see you, right?
13: Well, yeah, I actually, and just found out last week, we actually have the cheapest rental cars in town now. I said I couldn't believe that. I had a customer come in, and he said he had checked with the other rental companies in town and said, he's like, y'all are the cheapest, like, by quite a bit. He said, one place is extremely high. The other place is a little bit higher. And he's like, y'all are the cheapest. He said, so here I am. And I was like, I didn't know that. You know what I mean? I don't know what the other people are charging and stuff like that. So it felt good. You know, I mean, it's always good to be like, hey, you got the best prices. That's kind of so where we're going to be. So, yeah, for all your rental car needs, we got you anything from a small sedan all the way up to a full-size third-row SUV. We offer pickup service here in town. 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Like I said, we do offer that service.
12: Now, of course, you say your inventory is a little low right now, but you guys are constantly going and getting new vehicles.
13: Well, yeah, that's what I'm saying. Here lately, it seems like everything we're going to get and that's hitting a lot new is selling pretty dang quick. I should be making a trip to Texas here in the next week or two. That's on my schedule to do. We usually go down there and try to get some really good Southern trucks, try to get some, like I said, some bigger SUVs and stuff like that. We really, really love that Southern. Like I said, we won't buy a vehicle north of Kentucky. We don't really like to buy a vehicle north of Tennessee, but like I said, we won't trade sometimes. We on Marketplace. We get people all the time want to come look at our trucks, this, that, and they got to trade. We always be like, hey, you know, send us the VIN to your vehicle. Let's not be surprised by anything when you get here.
1: Right.
13: And they'll send it, and they'll send us a VIN, and their vehicle's been in Illinois its whole life, Chicago or Wisconsin or something like that. And we have to tell people, like, we're not interested in your trade. You know what I mean? We're a small town mom and pop car lot. Our goal is to sell a vehicle to a person, and then we want that person to come back in 5 to 10 years, trade that vehicle back into us, and buy them another one. And if that thing's a northern vehicle, we ain't gonna want that vehicle in 5 to 10 years.
1: There's a lot of reasons why. Tell them some of the reasons.
13: Well, just, you know, rust vehicles that have been exposed to a lot of salt, that's an endless battle. It's cancer for vehicles.
1: Right.
13: You know, you can fix this spot when it pops up. 6 months, a year later, it pops up somewhere else. Or then, like I said, if you ask any mechanic shop, they tell you they'll hate working on a rusty vehicle. All your bolts will break off, stuff will seize up. It's just an endless battle, and we don't want that. We don't want that for ourselves. We don't want that for our customers. We don't want our customer, because really those vehicles are highly devalued once they get older.
1: Right.
13: You know, I don't even, you know, some people say it's okay to buy a northern vehicle that's just a couple years old because it's only been up there for a few years. And I'd have to say if I had to buy a northern vehicle, I definitely wouldn't want one that's 1 or 2 years old. But, you know, that's the thing is rust don't show up tomorrow or 6 months from now. I mean, vehicles got to get 5 to 10 years old before that stuff really starts to show. And, you know, and that's really our bread and butter. That's what our customers are looking for about that age vehicle. So, like I said, we just don't want that because, like I said, that really is a devalued product.
12: And a lot of times that rust is kind of out of view. It's right there under the vehicle too.
13: Yeah. Oh yes. Cars and SUVs are the best about hiding rust. You know, trucks, you can pick trucks to death because you can look right in there on the frame. You can crawl underneath them, no problem. But cars and all that, they got some cars now have almost plastic front to back underneath and stuff. So like they hide it really, really well. And people, like I said, there's some big car lots towards Nashville. I know they make a living because they can go up there to those auctions up north. And you know, the same vehicle that we're trying to buy right here up north, $1,000, $1,500, $2,000 cheaper. I mean, it just is. But again, you know, there are these big car lots selling 50 cars a month, 100 cars a month, whatever. That's just their business model. I said they a lot of them don't even care anything about somebody coming back. They're just, how many can we sell this month? How many can we sell this month? And do that as long as they can. And for as I said, we really, really expect a lot of our customers come back to us when they're ready to trade again. So I mean, that's the small town America kind of stuff that we want.
12: Like they recommend to their family and friends too.
13: Amen. Exactly. So I said selling a product that's going to be a problem even if it's 5 years down the road. That's just not something that we're not willing to sell our soul for an extra dollar. You know what I mean?
12: Understood exactly.
13: Yes, sir. So like I said, we really appreciate the support of the community. We couldn't do anything first and foremost without God. God has blessed us. We're extremely blessed. Been there 14 years now. You know, we keep evolving, keep doing, you know, keep adding different things that we're able to sell to our community, you know, and everything. And we're just been extremely blessed by the community support and everything like that. So I want to make sure I tell everybody, mostly the man up above, thank you so much for the blessings.
12: And you've always said this too, buy local.
13: Absolutely. If we don't have what you need or we don't have a service that you're looking for, please check locally for somebody that like I said, that does offer that service. A lot of people, you know, it is sad, and I get it. Like I said, until I was really on my own business and knew the importance of like that, you know, I was bad about going out of town to look for a washer or dryer or something like that. But then I learned really quickly that they was like, oh, you live too far away for our service, or you're this, that, or whatever. So you can go right here to the local places. There's several good ones in town. I bought from all of them, so I'm not going to say any of them. I'm just saying they're here in town. And when I have an issue with my product, they're within a week. They're coming out there and taking care of me. And you do not get that service from, I don't care to name drop, like the Lowe's or the Home Depot. Like you're not. Now, if you lived in Gallatin, and then the Gallatin Lowe's people probably come out there and take care of you pretty quick. But up here, they're weeks away. I mean, my parents growing up, they went through a deal where we was without a refrigerator for 3 or 4 weeks. And then finally they said, you know what, we ain't going to be able to send nobody your way. They said, just here's your money back.
12: A lot of these places, too, they're going to say, well, we're going to wait till we get about 4 customers before we drive up there and take care of them.
13: Right. Yeah, I mean, I understand that, but that ain't how you can do in that kind of business. People can't go without a washer or dryer or a refrigerator that long and stuff. So I said, and I want people to really pay attention. I mean, I've got kids in T-ball, coach pitch, all that, and I really do look at those signs on those fences. I know what it's like for those businesses. I know we get hit. I can honestly say we get asked pretty much weekly to support some kind of cause. Doesn't matter if it's a hillbilly festival, a T-ball team, the signs in the gymnasiums, you know, just whatever it is. And, you know, if you'll really pay attention, 90-95% of those signs, they're local businesses, for sure. You might see a few Scottsville or something like that, but they're still mom-and-pop places even from Scottsville. You know what I mean? I haven't seen Lowe's or Home Depot or many other, you know, Tom Bannon's or, well, Tom Bannon ain't even a thing. I don't know who it is, whatever. Beeman, whoever it is. Yeah, big franchise stuff. You don't really see them. I'm not saying they don't do great in their community and stuff like that. But, like I said, really in this community, like I said, we're just far enough away. We're about an hour from everything. So I know all these local businesses feel what we feel. We don't mind being asked to support. So like I said, but please support us back, if any way possible.
12: Hey, how can they get in touch with you?
13: Oh, my favorite way, Don. I want you to come see me. We're at the corner at what used to be Fleetwood. I believe now it's called Cavco, but I'd still most people know it by Fleetwood. We're right there on the red light, 757 Highway 52 Bypass West. If you can't come see me, which is the preferred, then give us a call, 615-666-7433. Also, the biggest thing is we're very active on social media. Facebook tells almost everything we're doing. Change of schedules, new inventory, thank you posts, promotions, giveaways. So if you want to know what's going on at Macon Motorsports, like our Facebook page, get on there. We post nearly daily, if not twice a day, like I said. But please, the preferred is come see me. I'd like to meet you. Shake your hand, see how we can help you. Like I said, rent a car, buy a car, building trailer, who knows what else we can come up with.
12: What's that number again?
13: 615-666-7433.
12: What is that, Ride?
13: Ride, that's right, yeah, 666 Ride.
12: All right, Craig, it's always good to see you.
13: Always good. Thank y'all, Don. And like I said, everybody, it's a good day to have a great day, everybody.
12: That's what Nurse Margaret said.
13: That's right, that's right.
12: You got your little helper here. Hey, is it going to be a good day? Okay. She shook her head yes. All right, Craig, it's always good to
13: yes,
12: see
13: sir.
12: You.
13: Yes, sir. See you, Don.
12: All right. Hey, folks, we're going to jump right here and talk with Mr. Brian Nichols here at Macon Iron Fitness. Brian, thank you so much for hosting today. It's been a great experience.
14: Thank you, Don. I always enjoy doing Coffee Talk. I always enjoy hearing from all our great little local small business. I enjoy hosting it. It's a lot of fun. It's a lot easier when I host it because I can still run around here and take care of the gym and then just, boom, just hop right on over here. But, you know, summer's here. You know, winter's almost over. Hopefully we won't hopefully this last little cold spell was the end of it. But, you know, this is it's a good time of year. The school's about out. Colleges are all in. All my college kids start showing back up, which, you know, I love. I love seeing all them in here. They come. You know, they're a blessing. My little college kids that work for me are in here for the summer. When we started, you know, Macon Iron celebrated 9 years May 1st, which was just, you know, about 10 days ago. And the first time y'all came in here, if y'all remember, man, well, I had just a little bit of equipment, and I was on one side of this building. As of today, we're on both sides. I got 9,000 square feet that's full of stuff. In December, I put in a women's-only changing room. They have their own shower, their own, you know, bathroom. I put in a men's-only shower, which is, you know, they've got their own shower. I redid both bathrooms. We put in an infrared sauna. That thing's the bomb.
12: Yeah.
14: I can't ever use it because as soon as I set that in it, somebody will peep in the window. And I mean, you know, you're paying me to use it, so I have to let you use it. You know, I've poured every penny, you know, I've got on earth into this place, and I love it. But, you know, we just got a brand new four-way that came in. I've got a monster piece of equipment that's somewhere in a boat on its way here. It'll land in San Diego, and then it'll go. It's a big four-way Smith machine for chest. You can do all kinds of stuff on it. I've got other things I'm fixing to try to buy. So, you know, I'm always trying to brighten the place up. You know, we've redone the treadmill room. I've now got a TV in front of every treadmill. You know, it's what I love to do. You know, this is my baby. I've always said this is my baby. When both my kids left, you know, I had Macon Iron. You know, now I've got Bo and Brady, my two grandbabies. And, you know, if you're up here, a lot of times Bo's up here running around. But it's just what I love to do. And, you know, I love the fact, like Craig was talking about small businesses up here. You know, that's the backbone of this town is, you know, our small businesses. You know, I'm lucky. You know, shout out to Southern Grounds for the coffee. Melissa, she's a member up here. You know, she's got a great little coffee place. You know, I always have to thank Macon Bank because everybody says, you own Macon Iron. No, actually Macon Bank owns Macon Iron. I just pay monthly payments to keep it all. I pay one piece of equipment off, and my accountant, she's like, we got to go buy something else. And so I go and take another loan out. It's like a revolving door, but, you know.
12: Well, that's the nature of being a small business, isn't it?
14: Well, you know,
12: because you got to keep up.
14: You know, well, it's like this. I've always said, you know, small businesses, you know, if you come in here for 6 months, you know, and you're paying me, but you don't see any upgrades or any new equipment, you know, it just, you know, what am I doing? You know, you have an obligation. I have an obligation to always upgrade the gym. So every time, if we go on vacation and I see some kind of machine that I love, I'm like, you know, boom, I got to buy that. You know, now I probably ain't going to be able to afford it new, but I'll find it somewhere, and I'll pay somebody to load it on a truck. They'll back it up in the road, and I'll con some of these guys in here to help me unload it. And, you know, but that's what I do. I'm always trying to buy new stuff. upgrade the gym, you know, paint the gym. You know, this, you know, we added the showers, which was a big deal, the sauna. You know, I've always said, you know, if I just sit back and don't keep upgrading it, you know, it's going to make people, they're going to get, you know, they're just going to get kind of stifled with it. So I always try to freshen it up, buy more stuff. And so, and I'm blessed, you know, this has been so far one of the biggest years. Every year Making Iron gets a little bigger and a little bigger. And when that happens, I pour more money into it, more money into it. And that's just how you do business. You know, you do the best you can. You know, I don't have an unlimited checkbook, but, you know, I'm blessed that, you know, at the end of every month, I'm able to pay all the bills. I can pay my bills and, you know, start a new month. And as a small business, that's all you do. You just basically go month to month. You really do. There's a lot of great things about being, you know, small business. Like right now, if I decide to go home, I can. But, you know, tomorrow, Tri-County's going to inspect their electric bill. You know, so if I don't pay that, the next day, everybody's going to come in. It's going to be dark. Or it's like, ain't no lights on in here, Brian. Well, no, I decided to go fishing.
12: It's a little dangerous working out in the dark, too, isn't it?
14: Hey, when the power goes out, you know, every now and again, the power will go out. And people, you know, and you'll, you know, I'll come down here, and there'll be people that are little cell phones and flashlights shining up, and they're in there working out in the dark. But the people that love this love it. You know, people that don't understand the lifting, they're just never going to understand it. But people that do, you know, it's like anything. It's just something you love to do. And so I've worked out in the dark. I've worked out in a garage that didn't have any heat. I've worked out in a garage that didn't have any air. You know, it's just like
12: a... People might have had to do that in the past, too, but now they got a different option. They can come here.
14: Well, yeah, you know, and I'm lucky. Like I said, I've always said how lucky I am to have this place. I've been blessed with great members, you know. My members are more like my family, you know. My family, you know, and that's what they are. All these people that come in here every day, you know, they're like my family. And so, you know, real quick, if you want to join, all you got to do is get a hold of me. You can call this. The landline is 615-666-4766. That spells iron. And, you know, and if you listen to it, if I don't answer it, it gives you my cell phone. And, you know, boom, you call me, text me, I'll make it work. The Facebook page is huge. You know, you can go to the Facebook page, you can message me, you can comment on it, I'll get it. You know, I always enjoy coffee talk. You know, I'm not smart enough to remember these numbers when I'm listening to the radio. So I have to, but I can remember Facebook and Making Iron. So that's how, you know, that's how I just do a lot of stuff. You know, like I said, I'm just blessed to have this. Always on here trying to tell the funny stories, but I don't really have any this morning. The gym is really busy. Y'all been wearing it out. I think I'm like, what, the eighth or ninth guest on here.
12: Yeah. Well, it's been a busy morning, but we sure do appreciate you hosting, Brian. It's always good to see you, and it's always good to be here at Making Iron Fit.
14: Well, thank you very much. And shout out, you know, congratulations to all the seniors that are fixing to graduate. Shout out to all the teachers. Last week we had Teacher Appreciation Week. You know, you do a job that's not appreciated by a lot of people, but it's one of the most important jobs we have. And, you know, like I said, summer's here. Come in here and get your, you know, get cranked up on your beach body. If I can help you, feel free. You know, I've got some great trainers that don't work for me. You know, Tim Johns is great. You can get a hold of Tim. The new lady that I've got, again, they don't work for me. They're independent, but Kristen Blom, she's been great. That's the one you see running around in here. She's been a godsend. You know, a lot of women don't want a man trainer. They just don't. They feel more comfortable with a woman trainer. And she's clearly it. You know, you can look her up on Facebook and see, you know, she's lost a whole person. At one time, she was, you know, over... Well, she says it on Facebook, but, you know, she's lost over 100 pounds. And so, you know, if I was a woman, that's who I'd want to train.
12: When you make that big a difference in your life, it's kind of inspiring that you want to share that kind of knowledge.
14: Well, and that's the thing. One thing, the place I used to work out, I said something one time, and they said, you know, people want to see you know what you're talking about, but they also don't want to, if they walk in, you know, the hardest thing about the gym, this business, is getting somebody to come in that's scared to death of why they're coming in. They know they need to make a change, but they're scared to come in. And if they come in, and, you know, a lot of times they see, I've said this a million times, they see, you know, these big bodybuilders or these size zero women, which is nothing wrong with that, but most people are not ever going to do it. You know, I'm never going to be, you know, I'm 5'7". I'll never see 5'8". So, you know, the most I can do is, you know, kind of trim up, but I'm never going to be huge. But people come in off the street, and they just get so intimidated. You know, they see somebody laughing. They're laughing at me. No, they're not laughing at you. They're just laughing at something somebody says funny. But once you, well, that, and that's the thing. You know, everybody in here that I've got realizes if I don't get new members or I don't keep the members I have, you know, they'll come in one day and there'll be a padlock on this place. And so all my members are great. They help me clean. They help me train people. If somebody's got a question, they're great to answer the questions and help them. And, again, that's just what makes it all go. But y'all are way over, and I'm, again, thank y'all. Thank y'all for everybody that's listening. Have a great summer.
12: All right. Thank you again, Brian. All right, that's Mr. Brian Nichols here at Making Iron Fitness. That pretty much wraps up Coffee Talk. For Linda McDonald, I'm Don Blankenship, and we'll talk to you next Tuesday on Coffee Talk.
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1: 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West will preach at Meadowville Missionary Baptist Church Sunday at 11. Brother Timmy Bush will preach at Lafette Missionary Baptist Church Sunday night at 6. Brother James Harrison will preach at Day's Crossroads Missionary Baptist Church Sunday at 11. A memorial service will be held at Union Missionary Baptist Church Sunday at 11 and will be followed by the worship service. Brother Dawson Knight will preach at Maple Grove No. 2 Missionary Baptist Church Sunday night at 6. Decoration services at Shrum Cemetery will be Sunday. Brother George Talley will bring the message at 11 and a potluck dinner will follow the service. Payne Cemetery decoration and potluck will be Sunday at 1. 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Call Betty Roddy at 615-666-6693 for more information. Southern Cruisers Riding Club will have a benefit ride Sunday, leaving from 3530 Green Grove Road in Hartsville. Registration starts at 1. The Macon County Legislative Body will meet in regular session Monday night at 6:30. The 12th Annual RBS Auto Jam will be Saturday at 210 Market Street in Red Bulling Springs. 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The Mount Hermon Community Center will have a dance Saturday night featuring No Deposit. Doors open at 6, and the dance starts at 7. Macon County Youth Football, Cheerleading, and Flag Signups will be Saturday at Pat Parker Field from 8 until 4. For more information, call 615-670-6637.
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Have a great day, and we'll see you right back here tomorrow morning. Yeah.

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0: Chris Jansen, you and a beer could easily think up other names than these two. The Social Security Administration releasing the top baby names of 2025, and they're the same two names that have been at the top of the list for 7 years. They haven't changed. Most popular baby names, according to the Social Security Administration, Olivia and Liam. Number one names once again for 7 years running now. So that whimpering sound you hear in the background, that's elementary school teachers begging for mercy. And get ready for the 2026 NFL season with the highly anticipated NFL schedule release. The dates will be set, primetime matchups will be known, and tickets will be officially on sale coming in May. Get all the details at NFL.com/schedule release. 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
11: This is your weather forecast for today. Sunny skies today with a high near 76. Tonight, mostly clear with a low around 55 degrees. Wednesday, mostly sunny with a high near 77, with wind gusts as high as 20 miles per hour. Wednesday night, clear with a low around 48. And Thursday, sunny with a high near 70, while Thursday night, mostly clear with a low around 46. And Friday, we're looking at sunny skies with a high near 79.

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5: This is your weather forecast for today. Sunny skies today with a high near 76. Tonight, mostly clear with a low around 55 degrees. Wednesday, mostly sunny with a high near 77, with wind gusts as high as 20 miles per hour. Wednesday night, clear with a low around 48, and Thursday, sunny with a high near 70, while Thursday night, mostly clear with a low around 46. And Friday, we're looking at sunny skies with a high near 79.
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0: He had two number one songs in two subsequent back-to-back weeks. Never been done before. That was one of them. That's Luke Combs. 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
7: This Macon County High School Senior Salute is being brought to you by Macon County Mayor Steve Jones. Our first senior is Kaylee Davis. Kaylee's parents are Amanda York and John York. Her hobbies are horse riding and car shows. Kaylee's most proud of being able to try and make something of herself in every situation the real world throws at her. And when asked if there's a teacher or school employee that's inspired her, Kaylee says Miss Swindle and Mrs. Wheeler. Her future plans are to hopefully find a higher degree in cosmetology or diesel mechanics. Our next senior is Alexis Mitchell. Alexis's parents are Carrie and Steve Hearn. Her hobbies are swimming, hanging out with friends, and playing soccer. Alexis is most proud of getting through the school year, and Mrs. Austin and Miss Swindle have inspired Alexis over the years. Her future plans are to go to Ball State and become an ultrasound tech.
8: These Macon County High School Senior Salutes are brought to you by the wonderful folks of the city of Lafayette. Our first senior is Christian Bennett. His parents are Kelly Spires and Christopher Bennett. Christian's hobbies include school, and his most proud of accomplishment is graduating. The teacher that has inspired him the most is Michael Brown, and Christian's future plans are to get into industrial maintenance. So congratulations, Christian Bennett, on your Macon County High School Senior Salute. Our next senior is Marcus Jones. His parent is Tammy Jones, and Marcus's hobbies include trap, fishing, and hunting. He's most proud of accomplishing his graduation, and the teacher that has inspired him most is Heather Gann. His future plans, Marcus wants to become a lineman. So congratulations, Marcus Jones, on your Macon County High School Senior Salute. And these senior salutes have been brought to you by the wonderful folks of the city of Lafayette.
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8: This is your weather forecast for today. Sunny skies today with a high near 76. Tonight, mostly clear with a low around 55 degrees. Wednesday, mostly sunny with a high near 77, with wind gusts as high as 20 miles per hour. Wednesday night, clear with a low around 48. And Thursday, sunny with a high near 70, while Thursday night, mostly clear with a low around 46. And Friday, we're looking at sunny skies with a high near 79.
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0: He was practicing learning how to do a backflip, and he missed. And he's been on crutches ever since. Broke his foot. 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
2: 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Our Macon County High School Tiger baseball team captured the Region 4 AAA Baseball Championship Saturday with a 4-1 victory over Watertown. The Tigers will host a best 2-of-3 series this week against Alcoa. Thursday, they'll have a game at 6 p.m. at the Macon County High School baseball field. And then Saturday, they'll have game 2 at 12 noon at the baseball field. And then following game 2 will be game 3 if necessary.
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4: 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Our first senior is Megan Cothran. Megan's parents are Jason and Vicki Cothran. Her hobbies are participating in FCCLA and school clubs, working with animals, and hanging out with friends. Megan's most proud of accomplishing serving as an FCCLA chapter and state officer. When asked if there's a teacher or school employee that's inspired Megan over the years, she said the teachers from the Family and Consumer Sciences Department at Macon County High School. Her future plans are to attend the University of Tennessee to study animal science and then pursue veterinary school. Congratulations to Megan Cothran. Our next senior is Anthony McGill. Anthony's parents are Christina McGill and Ryan McGill. He's most proud of being the best PE basketball player, and he said Coach Adam Bandy inspired him, and his future plans are to live life. Congratulations to Anthony McGill, and congratulations to Megan Cothran, and a very big thank you to our sponsor, Macon Auto Repair.
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2: This is your weather forecast for today. Sunny skies today with a high near 76. Tonight, mostly clear with a low around 55 degrees. Wednesday, mostly sunny with a high near 77, with wind gusts as high as 20 miles per hour. Wednesday night, clear with a low around 48. And Thursday, sunny with a high near 70, while Thursday night, mostly clear with a low around 46. And Friday, we're looking at sunny skies with a high near 79.

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1: Breaking news this hour from Town Hall. I'm Rich Thomason. Our budgets took a big hit last month, inflation surging to a three-year high.
2: The Labor Department reported Tuesday that its consumer price index rose 3.8% from April 2025. On a month-to-month basis, April prices were up 0.6% from March, as gasoline prices rose 5.4%. Excluding volatile food and energy costs, so-called consumer core prices were up 0.4% last month from March, and 2.8% from April of 2025, relatively modest readings that suggest the energy price burst isn't yet spilling over much into other prices. Bernie Bennett in Washington.
1: A senior Trump administration official says that Israel has been helping the UAE defend itself against Iranian attacks.
3: The U.S. ambassador to Israel, Mike Huckabee, said Israel sent Iron Dome anti-missile batteries and personnel to the United Arab Emirates to defend the country during the Iran war. At a Tel Aviv conference, Huckabee said, "I'd like to say a word of appreciation for the UAE, the first Abraham Accord member," adding, "Just look at the benefits. Israel sending them Iron Dome batteries and personnel to help operate them." The UAE has not immediately responded to a request for comment over the acknowledgement by Huckabee, though it underlines the growing defense relationship between the countries long suspicious of Iran. I'm Charles Tillotesma.
1: Federal prosecutors have charged the operator of the ship that crashed into Baltimore's Francis Scott Key Bridge just over 2 years ago. The span collapsed. Six construction workers who were on the bridge at the time were killed. A total of 18 Americans who had been on board that hantavirus cruise ship, they remain in isolation. They're watching Wall Street, the Dow down 271 points. The Nasdaq is off 345 points. More on these stories, townhall.com.
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1: Embattled UK Prime Minister Keir Starmer has lost the first member of his government as he faces growing pressure to step down following big losses in local elections.
5: He really is on the sort of verge of being in a position that's utterly untenable, to have lost so much support within the party. And what we all need to keep an eye on in the next few hours, because he could literally have just few hours left, is when the cabinet has its regular meeting, because that will be key. Will the cabinet turn against him, or will the divisions in the cabinet turn out to be that it's those who are worried about the kind of chaos and splits that dominate? But Keir Starmer is in big, big trouble.
1: That's the BBC's Rob Watson. Two national agencies fighting corruption in Ukraine have named Ukrainian President Zelensky's former chief of staff as an official suspect in a major graft investigation. They're investigating Andrei Yermak. Townhall.com. Texas Attorney General Ken Paxton suing a streaming giant.
6: The suit charges Netflix with spying on children and other consumers by collecting their data without consent and designing its platform to be addictive. Paxton says Netflix has falsely represented to consumers that it did not collect or share user data when it actually tracked and sold viewer habits and preferences to commercial data brokers and advertising technology companies. Paxton wants Netflix to purge the data it obtained illegally and not use it for targeting advertising without users' consent, plus pay fines for each violation. Keith Peters reporting.
1: The global maritime industry is facing a looming shortage of the fuel that powers ships as the Iran war chokes off a key shipping lane in the Strait of Hormuz. Roughly 80% of globally traded goods are transported by sea. More on these stories, townhall.com.
7: 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They will be there every day from 7 a. until 7 p. through Saturday. That's the 16th. 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All this you can get help on all this week at FEMA's Mobile Disaster Recovery Centers. Now, the survivors of the 29 counties that are named with disaster declaration that are eligible to apply for FEMA individual assistance, Macon County is one of those 29 counties. Individual assistance can help you with disaster-related expenses like temporary housing assistance, home repairs, replacement of essential personal property, and other disaster-related needs that you may have suffered from the recent ice storm Fern. So if you need help on any of that, help is here all this week at the Administration Building parking lot from 7 a.m. till 7 p.m. each day this week through Saturday.
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9: This is your obituary report for the day. Funeral services for Richard Dale Dyer, age 69, of Gamaliel, will be held on Wednesday at 11 a.m. at Yokely Tribal Funeral Home in Tompkinsville, with burial to follow at the Rocky Hill Cemetery. Visitation will be today from 4 until 8 p.m. at Yokely Tribal Funeral Home, and Wednesday, 8 a.m. until service time at 11. Richard Dale Dyer is survived by the mother of his son, Barbara Dyer, son Larry Dale Dyer, and wife Renee, by sister Christine Copus, and a brother, Stevie Dyer. Funeral services for Lonnie Gray Hicks, age 67, of the Goosehorn community in Macon County, will be conducted Wednesday afternoon at 1 p.m. from the chapel of Anderson and Son Funeral Home in Red Bulling Springs. Interment will follow in the Clark Cemetery. Visitation will be today from 4 until 8 p.m. and again on Wednesday from 10 a.m. until service time. Family requests memorials be made to assist the family with funeral expenses. You may make these memorials by calling or coming by the funeral home. Lonnie Gray Hicks is survived by his wife, LaVonda Hicks, Alicia Hicks, and companion Chad Cherry. Kena Pruitt and companion Marcus Rembert, and Amanda Bain and husband Chris, and a sister, Vicki Ellis, and husband Jeff, brothers Donnie and Tony Barney Hicks, and brothers-in-law Tony Hackett and wife Mary and Ricky Hackett. Funeral services for Glenna Biles Rush, age 96, of Lebanon, formerly of Gamaliel, will be conducted Wednesday afternoon at 1 p.m. from the Chapel of Anderson and Son Funeral Home in Lafayette, and interment will follow in the Enon Cemetery. Visitation will begin Wednesday from 10 a.m. until service time at 1. Glenna Biles Rush is survived by sons Roy and Larry Rush and wife Patsy. Funeral services for Gail Sadler Bowman, age 74, of the Milestown community in Clay County, will be conducted Thursday afternoon at 1 p.m. from the Chapel of Anderson and Son Funeral Home in Red Bowling Springs. Interment will follow in the Sadler Family Cemetery. Visitation will be held Wednesday from 4 p.m. until 8 p.m. and again on Thursday from 9 a.m. until service time at 1. Gail Sadler Bowman is survived by daughter Angel Goolsby and husband Brian, and sister-in-law Debbie Sadler.
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9: This is your weather forecast for today. Sunny skies today with a high near 76. Tonight, mostly clear with a low around 55 degrees. Wednesday, mostly sunny with a high near 77, with wind gusts as high

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9: This Senior's Salute is being brought to you today by all those nice, friendly folks at Waltz Buildings. And our first senior on the program today, Robert Holland. Robert's parents are Brenda and Gary Holland. His hobbies include weightlifting, gaming, and cooking. Robert's most proud accomplishment during high school, meeting Alan Brassard. A teacher that has inspired Robert over the years, Robert Searcy, and Robert's future plans to pursue a career in exercise science. A big congratulations to you, Robert Holland. Our next senior today is Chloe Solomon. Chloe's parents are Casey Gregory and Ryan Solomon. Her hobbies are shopping and playing basketball. Most proud accomplishment during high school, I'm most proud of getting more involved with sports and clubs, along with being more confident in my social skills. A teacher that inspired Chloe over the years, Kaylin Thompson. And Chloe's future plans to attend Ball State and achieve my associate's degree to become an ultrasound sonographer. Congratulations to you, Chloe Solomon. Our next student today, Gavin Johnson. Gavin's parents, Amanda Jackson. Gavin's hobbies include hunting, fishing, working, and football. Most proud accomplishment, winning the state championship for football. A teacher that inspired Gavin over the years, Coach Young. And Gavin's future plans to go to college and play football. And a big congratulations to Gavin Johnson and all our graduating Macon County seniors.
10: This is your weather forecast for today. Sunny skies today with a high near 76. Tonight, mostly clear with a low around 55 degrees. Wednesday, mostly sunny with a high near 77, with wind gusts as high as 20 miles per hour. Wednesday night, clear with a low around 48. And Thursday, sunny with a high near 70, while Thursday night, mostly clear with a low around 46. And Friday, we're looking at sunny skies with a high near 79.
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2: 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Our first senior is Austin Comstock. Austin's parents are Thomas and Charlene Comstock. His hobbies are puzzles and experimenting with various things to see the outcome. Austin's most proud of making a friend group and attending school without missing days. When asked if there's a teacher or school employee that's inspired them over the years, Austin said Mrs. Bias. His future plans are mechatronics technician and to have the best life possible while caring for the ones I love. Congratulations to Austin Comstock. Our next senior is Kara McCormick. Kara's parent is Christy McCormick. Her hobbies are walking and listening to music. Kara's most proud of passing her math classes, and when asked if there's a teacher or school employee that's inspired her, Kara says Coach Pryor. Her future plans are to enter the workforce. So a big congratulations to Kara McCormick and Austin Comstock. 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
3: 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Eric's...

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2: In your calendar of events today, Brother B.J. West will preach at Meadowville Missionary Baptist Church Sunday at 11. Brother Timmy Bush will preach at Lafette Missionary Baptist Church Sunday night at 6. Brother James Harrison will preach at Day's Crossroads Missionary Baptist Church Sunday at 11. A memorial service will be held at Union Missionary Baptist Church Sunday at 11 and will be followed by the worship service. Brother Dawson Knight will preach at Maple Grove No. 2 Missionary Baptist Church Sunday night at 6. Decoration services at Shrum Cemetery will be Sunday. Brother George Talley will bring the message at 11, and a potluck dinner will follow the service. Payne Cemetery decoration and potluck will be Sunday at 1. 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Southern Cruisers Riding Club will have a benefit ride Sunday, leaving from 3530 Green Grove Road in Hartsville. Registration starts at 1. The Macon County Legislative Body will meet in regular session Monday night at 6:30. The 12th Annual RBS Auto Jam will be Saturday at 210 Market Street in Red Bulling Springs. 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The Mount Hermon Community Center will have a dance Saturday night featuring No Deposit. Doors open at 6 and the dance starts at 7. Macon County Youth Football, Cheerleading, and Flag Signups will be Saturday at Pat Parker Field from 8 until 4. 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
5: This is your weather forecast for today. Sunny skies today with a high near 76. Tonight, mostly clear with a low around 55 degrees. Wednesday, mostly sunny with a high near 77, with wind gusts as high as 20 miles per hour. Wednesday night, clear with a low around 48. And Thursday, sunny with a high near 70, while Thursday night, mostly clear with a low around 46. And Friday, we're looking at sunny skies with a high near 79.
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11: In your calendar of events today, Brother B.J. West will preach at Meadowville Missionary Baptist Church Sunday at 11. Brother Timmy Bush will preach at Lafette Missionary Baptist Church Sunday night at 6. Brother James Harrison will preach at Day's Crossroads Missionary Baptist Church Sunday at 11. A memorial service will be held at Union Missionary Baptist Church Sunday at 11 and will be followed by the worship service. Brother Dawson Knight will preach at Maple Grove No. 2 Missionary Baptist Church Sunday night at 6. Decoration services at Shrum Cemetery will be Sunday. Brother George Talley will bring the message at 11, and a potluck dinner will follow the service. Payne Cemetery decoration and potluck will be Sunday at 1. 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Southern Cruisers Riding Club will have a benefit ride Sunday, leaving from 3530 Green Grove Road in Hartsville. Registration starts at 1. The Macon County Legislative Body will meet in regular session Monday night at 6:30. The 12th annual RBS Auto Jam will be Saturday at 210 Market Street in Red Bulling Springs. Registration is from 8 until 11, and all proceeds benefit Red Bulling Springs Fire and Rescue. The Mount Hermon Community Center will have a dance Saturday night featuring No Deposit. Doors open at 6, and the dance starts at 7. Macon County Youth Football, Cheerleading, and Flag Signups will be Saturday at Pat Parker Field from 8 until 4. 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
12: This is your weather forecast for today. Sunny skies today with a high near 76. Tonight, mostly clear with a low around 55 degrees. Wednesday, mostly sunny with a high near 77, with wind gusts as high as 20 miles per hour. Wednesday night, clear with a low around 48. And Thursday, sunny with a high near 70, while Thursday night, mostly clear with a low around 46. And Friday, we're looking at sunny skies with a high near 79.
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7: This is your weather forecast for today. Sunny skies today with a high near 76. Tonight, mostly clear with a low around 55 degrees. Wednesday, mostly sunny with a high near 77, with wind gusts as high as 20 miles per hour. Wednesday night, clear with a low around 48. And Thursday, sunny with a high near 70, while Thursday night, mostly clear with a low around 46. And Friday, we're looking at sunny skies with a high near 79.

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0: He dropped out of Appalachian State 14 years ago. This past weekend, he just picked up an honorary music degree from his alma mater. Yeah, I think he's earned it. That's Luke Combs.
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4: It's very concerning. I mean, the fuel probably has gone up 30%. So far,
3: you know, it's one of the busiest times of the year for our row crop farmers. Now through June, they'll be working to plant this year's corn, soybeans, and cotton crops. And as they manage the logistics in their fields, they have to account for even higher input costs associated with fuel and fertilizer. Fayette County farmer Willie German says his planters are now rolling this week after some much needed rain over the weekend.
4: We're still going to have corn. But I did meet with the ones I buy fertilizer from and made sure of what those prices are. There was some increases, but we had committed early for a certain amount of fertilizer, and they had that much on hand. And as long as they stick with the price of the fertilizer that they've given me, I'm still going to have corn.
3: Again, a lot of fertilizer needed for better corn yields. But also, there's a lot of fuel that goes through these tractors this spring as they plant and spread fertilizer. Josh Ogle has been feeling that impact in Lincoln County.
5: I know we filled up with fuel just right about 2 days after the conflict started, and the prices were already up probably 20% at that time, and maybe a little more than that. But we were very fortunate. Really needed fuel at that time and happened to think about it and thought, you know what, I need to do this because I know what's going to happen or I feel like I do. And the fertilizer side was a little bit shocking to me, but talking to some of the suppliers, most of their stuff is already on the boats, already headed this way, so the supply should be there. The issue is going to be the cost.
3: And that comes at a time when farmers are already being squeezed by higher costs with other inputs like seed, labor, and equipment.
4: Our inputs have gotten so high that is, you know, that's discouraging.
3: And for Tennessee Home and Farm Radio, I'm Lee Max.
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1: Breaking news at Town Hall. I'm Bob Agnew in Washington. Defense Secretary Pete Hegseth getting a grilling today on Capitol Hill as lawmakers demand information about a likely end to the war with Iran, Democrat Rosa DeLauro.
2: This administration has not presented Congress with any kind of clear or coherent strategy.
1: During House Appropriations Subcommittee hearings, even Republican Chairman Ken Calvert raised concerns.
3: Questions persist about whether we are building the depth and reliance required for a high-end conflict. We have made progress in some areas. I want to acknowledge the Department's efforts to address these questions. However, progress is not the same as capability.
1: President Trump will have the Iran war on his mind as he leaves for Beijing for high-stakes talks with President Xi Jinping. The U.S. has been trying to persuade China to use its influence over Iran to reopen the Strait of Hormuz. China is a major buyer of Iranian oil and insists it wants the war to end, even as the U.S. accuses Chinese firms of aiding Iran's military. The White House has set low expectations for the president's visit to change China's position. Prosecutors have filed criminal charges now against the operator of the ship that crashed into Baltimore's Francis Scott Key Bridge back in 2024.
4: Including conspiracy, violations of the Ports and Waterways Safety Act, misconduct or neglect of ship officers resulting in death, and obstruction.
1: The U.S. Attorney for the District of Maryland, Kelly O'Hayes, that tragedy led to the deaths of six construction workers. U.S. consumer prices climbed a sharply higher rate again as the 10-week war with Iran pushed energy prices higher. The Labor Department reported today its consumer price index rose 3.8% compared to April of 2025. It's a broadly losing session so far on Wall Street. Right now, the Dow is down by 77 points, the Nasdaq up by 516. More from townhall.com.
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6: 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Amazon says it's now available in five other countries and is expanding in the U.S. The mini warehouses devoted to Amazon Now stock about 3,500 products. The items include fresh produce, diapers, non-prescription medications, cleaning supplies, and electronics. Offering uber-fast deliveries, the latest chapter in Amazon's relentless pursuit of speed. Rich Thomason reporting.
1: The model of cargo plane that crashed in Kentucky last fall after an engine fell off a UPS jet during takeoff has resumed operations back in the air over the weekend. The Federal Aviation Administration says it had approved Boeing's proposed fix for the workhorse MD-11s. Breaking news and analysis at townhall.com. The Trump nominee to lead FEMA is a familiar face.
7: President Donald Trump has nominated Cameron Hamilton to lead the Federal Emergency Management Agency. This marks a surprising comeback for Hamilton, who was fired last year after defending FEMA's existence. If confirmed, Hamilton will be FEMA's first permanent administrator in Trump's second term. The agency has gone through three temporary leaders, including Hamilton. He'll need to ensure the agency is prepared for the summer disaster season, while also answering to Trump, who is likely to expect major reforms after a council he appointed recommended sweeping changes last Friday. I'm Lisa Dwyer.
1: The Beatles are returning to one of their iconic sites with a new fan experience in London. Apple Corps, the company founded by the Beatles, will open a 7-floor attraction at their early headquarters in 2027. 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
9: This is your afternoon with a forecast. Sunny skies this afternoon with a high near 76. Tonight, mostly clear with a low around 55. Wednesday, mostly sunny with a high near 77, with wind gusts as high as 20 miles per hour. Wednesday night, clear with a low around 48. Thursday, sunny with a high near 70. Thursday night, mostly clear with a low around 46. And Friday, sunny with a high near 79.
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14: ACLU has filed a lawsuit against the state of Tennessee over the legislature's approval of a redistricting map that carved out the state's only majority black district. ACLU filed the suit on behalf of their Memphis voters, as well as a Black Clergy Collaborative of Memphis, the Memphis A. Philip Randolph Institute, and the Equity Alliance. Multiple schools across Middle Tennessee are in the clear after being placed on lockdown following a series of reported bomb threats. Schools in Williamson, Rutherford, Montgomery, and Madison counties were affected, including Franklin High School, Page High School, Smyrna High School, and Laverne High School. Investigators now believe the threats were part of a coordinated swatting hoax designed to trigger law enforcement responses and disrupt school operations. I'm Scott Kimbler.
13: Number one for news from across the state. This is the Tennessee Radio Network.
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14: Wrongfully convicted in the 2007 murder case, a Memphis man is getting his day in court. More on that from Thomas Cage.
18: Andrew Hayes of Memphis, who was wrongfully convicted of murder in 2010, appeared in court for a hearing following the Shelby County District's Attorney's decision to vacate his conviction. The DA stated that Hayes should never have been imprisoned for the 2007 beating death of Danny Harris. WREG reports a new suspect, Sarah Lucas, was arrested in Oklahoma for her involvement in the case, but she later died in a Memphis hospital due to health conditions.
14: A Cleveland man could spend the rest of his life in prison for murdering his realtor wife. Greg Liner was sentenced to life in prison with the possibility of parole Monday after pleading guilty to first-degree murder. Police had said she shot and killed Karen Liner as she was in her driveway making 911 call in January of last year. The couple had been married for 20 years before ultimately getting a divorce. I'm Scott Kimbler, Tennessee Radio Network News.
19: 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It's this week. 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They will be there every day from 7 a. until 7 p. through Saturday. That's the 16th. 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All this you can get help on all this week at FEMA's Mobile Disaster Recovery Centers. Now, the survivors of the 29 counties that are named with disaster declaration that are eligible to apply for FEMA individual assistance, Macon County is one of those 29 counties. Individual assistance can help you with disaster-related expenses like temporary housing assistance, home repairs, replacement of essential personal property, and other disaster-related needs that you may have suffered from the recent ice storm Fern. So if you need help on any of that, help is here all this week at the administration building parking lot from 7 a.m. till 7 p.m. each day this week through Saturday.
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0: Opus, and a brother, Stevie Dyer. Funeral services for Lonnie Gray Hicks, age 67, of the Goosehorn community in Macon County, will be conducted Wednesday afternoon at 1 p.m. from the chapel of Anderson and Son Funeral Home in Red Bowling Springs. Interment will follow in the Clark Cemetery. Visitation will be today from 4 until 8 p.m. and again on Wednesday from 10 a.m. until service time. Family requests memorials be made to assist the family with funeral expenses. You may make these memorials by calling or coming by the funeral home. Lonnie Gray Hicks is survived by his wife, LaVonda Hicks, Alicia Hicks and companion Chad Cherry, Kina Pruitt and companion Marcus Rembert, and Amanda Bain and husband Chris, and a sister, Vicki Ellis, and husband Jeff, brothers Donnie and Tony Barney Hicks, and brothers-in-law Tony Hackett and wife Mary and Ricky Hackett. Funeral services for Glenna Biles Rush, age 96, of Lebanon, formerly of Gamaliel, will be conducted Wednesday afternoon at 1 p.m. from the chapel of Anderson and Son Funeral Home in Lafayette. Interment will follow in the Enon Cemetery. Visitation will begin Wednesday from 10 a.m. until service time at 1. Glenna Biles Rush is survived by sons Roy and Larry Rush and wife Patsy. Funeral services for Gail Sadler Bowman, age 74, of the Milestown community in Clay County, will be conducted Thursday afternoon at 1 p.m. from the chapel of Anderson and Son Funeral Home in Red Bowling Springs. Interment will follow in the Sadler Family Cemetery. Visitation will be held Wednesday from 4 p.m. until 8 p.m. and again on Thursday from 9 a.m. until service time at 1. Gail Sadler Bowman is survived by daughter Angel Goolsby and husband Brian and sister-in-law Debbie Sadler.
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0: This is your afternoon with a forecast. Sunny skies this afternoon with a high near 76. Tonight, mostly clear with a low around 55. Wednesday, mostly sunny with a high near 77, with wind gusts as high as 20 miles per hour. Wednesday night, clear with a low around 48. Thursday, sunny with a high near 70. Thursday night, mostly clear with a low around 46. And Friday, sunny with a high near 79. Stay.

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2: 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We do like to take the high road. 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
8: This Macon County High School Senior Salute is being brought to you by Ian and all those nice folks at Subway. And our first senior today, Balen Hessen. Balen's parents, John and Crystal Hessen. Hobbies include going to the gym, playing picketball with friends, and hanging out with friends. Most proud accomplishment during the year, Balen says winning the first state championship for our football team. A teacher that inspired Balen during the years, Mrs. Angie Shoulders. And Balen's future plans to attend Tennessee Tech University and major in civil engineering. Congratulations to you, Balen Hessen. Our next senior, Pedro Gabriel Santiago Jr. Pedro's parents, Ana Santiago Cruz and Pedro Gabriel Santiago. Pedro's hobbies, playing soccer. Most proud accomplishment, to graduate with my diploma. A teacher that inspired Pedro over the years, Mrs. Wyatt. And Pedro's future plans, work and go to college. Congratulations to you, Pedro Gabriel Santiago Jr. Our next senior, Vivian Likens. Vivian's parents are Bonnie and Timothy Likens. Hobbies include working and playing with her little siblings and FFA. Vivian's most proud accomplishment during high school, my CNA program class. A teacher that inspired Vivian over the years, Mrs. Leanne Gregory. And Vivian's future plans to go to nursing school and eventually work my way up the medical field. Congratulations.
9: This is your afternoon with a forecast. Sunny skies this afternoon with a high near 76. Tonight, mostly clear with a low around 55. Wednesday, mostly sunny with a high near 77, with wind gusts as high as 20 miles per hour. Wednesday night, clear with a low around 48. Thursday, sunny with a high near 70. Thursday night, mostly clear with a low around 46. And Friday, sunny with a high near 79.
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0: His most recent album is nominated for Album of the Year for the ACMs on the 17th. That's Parker McCollum.
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2: 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Be sure to call those birthdays in at 615-666-2169. Happy birthday today to Brittany Brown. Brittany, that's called in from Macon Community Hospital staff. They want to wish you a very happy birthday. Also, a happy birthday to Josh Blankenship. Josh, that's called in from Cody. Hope you have an awesome birthday. And a happy anniversary today to Derek and Christina Driver. Derek and Christina, congratulations on your anniversary. That's called in from Angie Cook and Caitlin Driver. So we hope you have a very happy anniversary. And call those in at 615-666-2169 because all birthdays are special.
3: 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Our first senior is Brooklyn Dallas. Brooklyn's parents are Natasha Dallas and Brian Dallas. Her hobby is hanging out with friends. Mrs. Wilbanks has inspired Brooklyn over the years, and her future plans are becoming a paramedic EMT. A big congratulations to Brooklyn Dallas. Our next senior is Christian Merritt. Christian's parents are Sarah Merritt and Jim Bob Merritt. Christian's hobby is lawn care. Christian's most proud of getting a job. Chelsea Blankenship and Terrence Pryor have inspired Christian over the years, and Christian's future plan is to be well off. A big congratulations to Christian Merritt and to Brooklyn Dallas, and a big thank you to our sponsor today, to Macon Community Hospital.
2: These Macon County High School Senior Salutes are brought to you by the awesome folks at Championship. Our first senior is James Barrett. His parents are Brittany and Charlie Draper. His hobbies include working, driving, and hanging out with friends and family. The teachers that has inspired him are Ms. Bransford, Coach Bandy, Mrs. Young, Mrs. Kelsey, and Mrs. Serrano. In his future plans, James wants to graduate from college and go to the workforce and build his dream life. So congratulations, James Barrett, on your senior salute. Our next senior, Zoe White. Her parents are Brandy White, Shane Patterson, and Jeff White, and her hobbies include reading, baking, and playing video games. Her biggest accomplishment, she says, is learning who she is, and the teachers that have inspired her are Ben Cook, Adam Bandy, and Elizabeth Wilbanks. Her future plans, Zoe wants to become a high school teacher and eventually travel the world. So congratulations, Zoe White, on your senior salute, and these senior salutes have been brought to you by the fine folks at Championship. This is your afternoon with a forecast. Sunny skies this afternoon with a high near 76. Tonight, mostly clear with a low around 55. Wednesday, mostly sunny with a high near 77, with wind gusts as high as 20 miles per hour. Wednesday night, clear with a low around 48. Thursday, sunny with a high near 70. Thursday night, mostly clear with a low around 46. And Friday, sunny with a high near 79.
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0: According to George Burge, the line about being barbed wire tough is a reference to his West Texas roots. That's Mr. Burge and Mr. Brian.
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7: This Macon County High School Senior Salute is being brought to you by all those nice folks at Tri-County Electric. Our first senior today, Lillian Hoffman. Lillian's parents, Anitris Huntsman and Larry Huntsman. Hobbies include art, music, hanging out with friends. Lillian's most proud accomplishment during high school? I'm proud I've gotten to where I can graduate high school entirely. A teacher that inspired Lillian over the years, Mrs. Carol Schrum and Mrs. Molly Austin. Lillian's future plans? I'm going on to college and getting a degree in psychology. A big congratulations to you, Lillian Hoffman. Our next senior today, Brianna Slayton. Brianna's parents are Letitia and Scott Barnes. Her hobbies include reading and exploring different places. The most proud accomplishments during high school, Brianna says, I'm proud to be one of Macon County High School students. I'm proud of making friends and losing some on the way. I'm proud to be able to walk on stage. I'm proud for my teachers and family putting up with me and making sure that they're helping me, being able to be there for anything I need help with. As for a teacher that inspired Brianna over the years, she says, the one teacher that inspired me the most will be Mrs. Bransford. She's always been there for me when I needed her. She's been the absolute best teacher. She's like a built-in best friend. I would also say Mr. Anderson has been an inspiration to me, making me laugh and making sure I understood what he was teaching. Another big inspiration I would have would be my homeroom teacher, Mrs. Vincent. She's been the best teacher of my high school days and one of my favorite teachers. The way she taught me and the way she and her get along, she taught me so many different things. I'm glad that I was her student. Brianna's future plans, working and being able to provide for myself, being able to help others, and being able to find what I actually want to do in the future. Congratulations to you, Brianna Slayton. Our next senior today, Garrick Davis. Garrick's parents are Troy and Ashley Davis. Hobbies include working on my truck, hunting, and fishing. Garrick's most proud accomplishment is graduating and future plans to attend lineman school in the fall. A big congratulations to you, Derek Davis.
3: This is your afternoon with a forecast. Sunny skies this afternoon with a high near 76. Tonight, mostly clear with a low around 55. Wednesday, mostly sunny with a high near 77, with wind gusts as high as 20 miles per hour. Wednesday night, clear with a low around 48. Thursday, sunny with a high near 70. Thursday night, mostly clear with a low around 46. And Friday, sunny with a high near 79.
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2: In your calendar of events today, Brother B.J. West will preach at Meadowville Missionary Baptist Church Sunday at 11. Brother Timmy Bush will preach at Lafette Missionary Baptist Church Sunday night at 6. Brother James Harrison will preach at Day's Crossroads Missionary Baptist Church Sunday at 11. A memorial service will be held at Union Missionary Baptist Church Sunday at 11 and will be followed by the worship service. Brother Dawson Knight will preach at Maple Grove No. 2 Missionary Baptist Church Sunday night at 6. Decoration services at Shrum Cemetery will be Sunday. Brother George Talley will bring the message at 11, and a potluck dinner will follow the service. Payne Cemetery decoration and potluck will be Sunday at 1. 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Call Betty Roddy at 615-666-6693 for more information. Southern Cruisers Riding Club will have a benefit ride Sunday, leaving from 3530 Green Grove Road in Hartsville. Registration starts at 1. The Macon County Legislative Body will meet in regular session Monday night at 6:30. The 12th Annual RBS Auto Jam will be Saturday at 210 Market Street in Red Bulling Springs. Registration is from 8 until 11, and all proceeds benefit Red Bulling Springs Fire and Rescue. The Mount Hermon Community Center will have a dance Saturday night featuring No Deposit. Doors open at 6 and the dance starts at 7. Macon County Youth Football, Cheerleading, and Flag Signups will be Saturday at Pat Parker Field from 8 until 4. For more information, call 615-670-6637.
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5: This is your afternoon with a forecast. Sunny skies this afternoon with a high near 76. Tonight, mostly clear with a low around 55. Wednesday, mostly sunny with a high near 77, with wind gusts as high as 20 miles per hour. Wednesday night, clear with a low around 48. Thursday, sunny with a high near 70. Thursday night, mostly clear with a low around 46. And Friday, sunny with a high near 79.
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1: This is your afternoon with a forecast. Sunny skies this afternoon with a high near 76. Tonight, mostly clear with a low around 55. Wednesday, mostly sunny with a high near 77, with wind gusts as high as 20 miles per hour. Wednesday night, clear with a low around 48. Thursday, sunny with a high near 70. Thursday night, mostly clear with a low around 46. And Friday, sunny with a high near 79.

0: 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Did I mention I don't particularly care for?
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2: In your calendar of events today, Brother B.J. West will preach at Meadowville Missionary Baptist Church Sunday at 11. Brother Timmy Bush will preach at Lafette Missionary Baptist Church Sunday night at 6. Brother James Harrison will preach at Day's Crossroads Missionary Baptist Church Sunday at 11. A memorial service will be held at Union Missionary Baptist Church Sunday at 11 and will be followed by the worship service. Brother Dawson Knight will preach at Maple Grove No. 2 Missionary Baptist Church Sunday night at 6. Decoration services at Shrum Cemetery will be Sunday. Brother George Talley will bring the message at 11, and a potluck dinner will follow the service. Payne Cemetery decoration and potluck will be Sunday at 1. 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Call Betty Roddy at 615-666-6693 for more information. Southern Cruisers Riding Club will have a benefit ride Sunday, leaving from 3530 Green Grove Road in Hartsville. Registration starts at 1. The Macon County Legislative Body will meet in regular session Monday night at 6:30. The 12th annual RBS Auto Jam will be Saturday at 210 Market Street in Red Bulling Springs. Registration is from 8 until 11, and all proceeds benefit Red Bulling Springs Fire and Rescue. The Mount Hermon Community Center will have a dance Saturday night featuring No Deposit. Doors open at 6, and the dance starts at 7. Macon County Youth Football, Cheerleading, and Flag Signups will be Saturday at Pat Parker Field from 8 until 4. 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
3: This is your afternoon with a forecast. Sunny skies this afternoon with a high near 76. Tonight, mostly clear with a low around 55. Wednesday, mostly sunny with a high near 77, with wind gusts as high as 20 miles per hour. Wednesday night, clear with a low around 48. Thursday, sunny with a high near 70. Thursday night, mostly clear with a low around 46. And Friday, sunny with a high near 79.
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0: He had some songwriting friends over at his house. They were, you know, kicking ideas around when he got up and went into the kitchen to get something to drink. And he heard them in the living room, you know, talking about girls. And he thought, I don't need a girl. I got a woman. And he went back in and he said, I've got the idea for the song. And he told them what it was. And they were like, where did this come from? And he said, I just thought of it in the kitchen. So see, your man needs to go into the kitchen more often. That's Kane Brown.
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2: This Macon County High School Senior Salute is being brought to you by all the nice people over at Johnson and Stone Insurance. Our first senior is Nathaniel Carruthers. Nathaniel's parents are Katie Gregory and Joshua Gregory. He's most proud of accomplishing graduating. A teacher or school employee that's inspired him over the years, Nathaniel says Mr. Wilburn. His future plans are to finish college and his contract with the Army and start a restaurant. Congratulations to Nathaniel Carruthers. Our next senior is Maycole Mateo. His parents are Maribel Lopez. Maycole's hobbies are to play soccer. And when asked if there's a teacher or school employee that's inspired them over the years, Maycole said Mr. Searcy. So congratulations to Maycole Mateo. Our next senior is Heath Wilbanks. Heath's parents, Tanya Wilbanks. Heath's hobbies are hanging out with friends, writing stories, and studying politics. Heath's most proud of leading the Macon County High School Marching Tigers Woodwinds and Flutes for 4 seasons. And Macon County High School Flute Section for 4 years. Heath's future plans are to gain his bachelor's in political science and then attend law school. So a very big congratulations to Heath Wilbanks and Nathaniel Carruthers and Maycole Mateo.
3: 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His hobbies include working out, playing pickleball, hanging out with his friends, going to the lake, and listening to music. Branson's most proud of accomplishing starting Macon County High School's Club America, as well as being able to be president of Club America and the FBLA. The teacher that has inspired him most over the years is Miss Julie Mix. An outstanding teacher has helped him in many ways throughout his 4 years at Macon County High School that will last a lifetime. And his future plans, Branson wants to attend the University of Tennessee in Knoxville, where he plans to major in business and start his own real estate business. So congratulations, Branson Capps, on your Macon County High School Senior Salute. Our next senior is Savannah Warchall. Her parents are Heather and Derek Warchall. Savannah's hobbies include nails, racing, and hiking. And she's most proud of meeting new people. The teacher that has inspired her most over the years is Ms. Wilbanks. And her future plans, Savannah wants to get into cosmetology. So congratulations, Savannah Warchall, on your Macon County High School Senior Salute. And these senior salutes have been brought to you by the awesome folks at Bransford's Electrical and Mechanical. 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Sunny skies this afternoon with a high near 76. Tonight, mostly clear with a low around 55. Wednesday, mostly sunny with a high near 77, with wind gusts as high as 20 miles per hour. Wednesday night, clear with a low around 48. Thursday, sunny with a high near 70. Thursday night, mostly clear with a low around 46. And Friday, sunny with a high near 79.

0: If it's not the number one song next week, I will be stunned. 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
4: This Red Bowling Springs High School Senior Salute is being brought to you today by Macon County Mayor Steve Jones. And our first senior today, Honesty Matthews. Honesty's parents, her dad Barry Matthews, stepmom Joyce Matthews, and mom Lachey Wilson. Honesty's hobbies are reading, writing, listening to music, and playing sports. Her proud accomplishment during high school, she says, "I'm most proud of getting my high school diploma." A teacher or employee that inspired her over the years, she says, "There have been many teachers and school employees that have inspired me to work as hard as I can over the years to be as successful as I can be." And Honesty's future plans, she wants to become a social worker. She's going to try to go to Vol State for 2 years and do some of the classes there, then transfer to Tech and do 2 years there. She says, "I aim to make lives better and be successful as much as I can be." A big congratulations to you, Honesty Matthews, a graduating senior from Red Bowling Springs High School, and we wish you the very best. This was brought to you by Macon County Mayor Steve Jones.
5: These Macon County High School Senior Salutes are brought to you by the great folks at Webtown Propane. Our first senior is Jesse Hauser. Jesse's parent is Michael Hauser. Jesse's hobbies are playing games, hang out with his friends and girlfriend. And the proudest accomplishment he has is learning life skills. The teachers that have inspired him the most are Mrs. Gann and Mrs. Couch. And the future plans, he wants to be an automotive technician and go to TCAT for that. So congratulations, Jesse Hauser, on your Macon County High School Senior Salute. Our next senior is Hector Santay. Hector's parents are Narisco Santay and Angelina Vicente. And Hector's hobbies are playing sports. His proudest accomplishment is passing all his grades, and his future plans are to become a welder. So congratulations, Hector Santay, on your Macon County High School Senior Salute. Our next senior is Shane Kendall. Shane's parents are Donnie and Marie Kendall. His hobbies are spending time on his computer or tinkering with and repairing electronics in his spare time. His proudest accomplishment is the ability to push himself to keep moving forward and beyond to make his life even better than it was before. The teachers that have inspired him the most over the years are all of his elementary school teachers that has inspired him with their kindness. And his future plans are to become an IT professional in the future. So congratulations, Shane Kendall, on your senior salute, brought to you by the great folks at Webtown Propane.
6: This is your afternoon with a forecast. Sunny skies this afternoon with a high near 76. Tonight, mostly clear with a low around 55. Wednesday, mostly sunny with a high near 77, with wind gusts as high as 20 miles per hour. Wednesday night, clear with a low around 48. Thursday, sunny with a high near 70. Thursday night, mostly clear with a low around 46. And Friday, sunny with a high near 79.
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2: This is your local sports. Our Macon County High School Tiger baseball team captured the Region 4 AAA Baseball Championship Saturday with a 4-1 victory over Watertown. The Tigers will host a best-2-of-3 series this week against Alcoa. Thursday, they'll have a game at 6 p.m. at the Macon County High School baseball field. And then Saturday, they'll have game 2 at 12 noon at the baseball field. And then following game 2 will be game 3 if necessary.
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4: This Red Bowling Springs High School Senior Salute is being brought to you today by all those nice, friendly folks at Anderson Funeral Home. And we want to say congratulations to Gabby Ford. Gabby's parents are Leslie Ford and Plez Ford. Gabby's hobbies are cooking, drawing, writing stories, making bracelets, listening to music, singing, dancing, playing video games, and spending time with people she cares about. Passing all her classes is her proud accomplishment during high school, and as for a teacher that inspired her, she said there were multiple school employees that have inspired her in many different ways. Gabby's future plans to go to Ball State Community College for 2 years and transfer over to Western Governors University to get the teaching degree. She says, I'm going to teach elementary, and I would like to teach second grade. Congratulations.
2: These Macon County High School Senior Salutes are brought to you by the caring folks at Gentiva Hospice. Our first senior is Kevin Canseco, and his hobbies include going out, going to the gym, and being with his family. His proudest accomplishment will be to graduate, and the teacher that's inspired him most is Coach Coffee. His future plans, Kevin wants to study barbering and be an entrepreneur. So congratulations, Kevin Canseco, on your senior salute. Our next senior, William Lopez. William's mother is Norma Lopez Jacinto. His hobbies include playing soccer and going to the gym. His proudest accomplishment is graduating and getting that diploma. His most inspired teacher is Mrs. Wyatt. And his future plans, William wants to go to TCAT and study electrical and plumbing. So congratulations, William Lopez, on your senior salute. Our next senior is Vincent Wilkerson. Vincent's parents are Dustin Wilkerson and Amanda Carmack. So congratulations, Vincent Wilkerson, on your senior salute. And these senior salutes are brought to you by the caring folks at Gentiva Hospice. This is your afternoon with a forecast. Sunny skies this afternoon with a high near 76. Tonight, mostly clear with a low around 55. Wednesday, mostly sunny with a high near 77, with wind gusts as high as 20 miles per hour. Wednesday night, clear with a low around 48. Thursday, sunny with a high near 70. Thursday night, mostly clear with a low around 46. And Friday, sunny with a high near 79.

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2: 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Be sure to call those birthdays in at 615-666-2169. Happy birthday today to Brittany Brown. Brittany, that's called in from Macon Community Hospital staff. They want to wish you a very happy birthday. Also, a happy birthday to Josh Blankenship. Josh, that's called in from Cody. Hope you have an awesome birthday. And a happy anniversary today to Derek and Christina Driver. Derek and Christina, congratulations on your anniversary. That's called in from Angie Cook and Caitlin Driver. So we hope you have a very happy anniversary. And call those in at 615-666-2169 because all birthdays are special.
3: This Red Bowling Springs Senior Salute is being brought to you today by all those nice, friendly folks at Alexander Funeral Home. And our first senior today is Jaden Bowles. Jaden's parents, Jennifer Bowles. Jaden's hobbies include camping and motorcycle riding. Jaden's most proud accomplishment during high school? Staying out of the principal's office. A teacher or a school employee that inspired Jaden over the years? He says, my first grade, an auto mechanics teacher who inspired me to trust myself and the process. And Jaden's future plans to get a job, get a bike, a house, and a good woman to share it all with, God willing. Congratulations to you, Jaden Bowles, Red Bowling Springs graduating senior.
2: This is your afternoon with a forecast. Sunny skies this afternoon with a high near 76. Tonight, mostly clear with a low around 55. Wednesday, mostly sunny with a high near 77, with wind gusts as high as 20 miles per hour. Wednesday night, clear with a low around 48. Thursday, sunny with a high near 70. Thursday night, mostly clear with a low around 46. And Friday, sunny with a high near 79.
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0: There's Zach Top, and I never lie. Chances are you check your phone when you wake up in the morning. 86% of Americans check their phone within the first 10 minutes of getting up. But maybe that's a habit we should all be breaking. Looking at the phone when you first open your eyes deprives you of getting mentally together for your start of the day. Instead of using that time to look at your phone, you could do something more productive like reading, taking a walk outside, or even just sitting, stretching, meditating.
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2: This Macon County High School senior salute is being brought to you courtesy of Macon Department Store. Our first student is Jaden Fry. Jaden's parents, Jonathan Fry and Tracy Dozier. Jaden's hobbies are painting, sculpting, writing, jewelry making, reading, and journaling. Jaden's most proud of her academic achievements, test scores, GPA, and all her class grades. Jaden says Miss Angie Shoulders has influenced her over the years, says I've had her in class for geometry and pre-calculus, but she's also been a National Beta Club advisor during her 3 years within the club. Jaden's future plans, I want to study astronomy, astrophysics, and get a job that allows me to look towards the stars. Congratulations to Jaden Fry. Our next senior, Alexandra Vargas Munoz. Alexandra's parents, Tavo Gomez and Gladys Munoz. Alexandra's hobby is hiking. And she's most proud of learning a new language and graduating. Alexandra says Mrs. Wyatt always helped her, even when she didn't believe in herself. And thanks to her, I learned most of my English. Alexandra's future plans are going to college and becoming a police officer. So a very big congratulations to Alexandra Munoz and Jaden Fry.
3: These Macon County High School senior salutes are brought to you by the terrific folks at Apple Bottoms. Our first senior is Ezekiel Cruz Antonio. His parents are Florencia A. Ramirez and Eduardo C. Reyes. Ezekiel's hobbies are drawing, working out, and exploring new opportunities and areas to be successful in. Ezekiel is most proud of his accomplishment of learning new experiences and making new friends and growing as a person. The teacher that has inspired him most is Mrs. Kelsey, and Ezekiel's future plans, he wants to enlist in the United States Army. So congratulations, Ezekiel Cruz Antonio, on your Macon County High School senior salute. Our next senior is Benedicto Almaraz Valencia. Benedicto's parent is Veronica Valencia Almaraz, and Benedicto's hobby is playing basketball. The accomplishment he's most proud of is finishing high school and graduating. And the teacher that has inspired Benedicto the most over the years is Mrs. Kelly Case. His future plans, Benedicto doesn't know exactly what he wants to do just yet, but I'm sure he'll find something great. So congratulations, Benedicto Almaraz Valencia, on your Macon County High School senior salute. And these Macon County High School senior salutes are brought to you by the terrific folks at Apple Bottoms.
4: This is your afternoon with a forecast. Sunny skies this afternoon with a high near 76. Tonight, mostly clear with a low around 55. Wednesday, mostly sunny with a high near 77, with wind gusts as high as 20 miles per hour. Wednesday night, clear with a low around 48. Thursday, sunny with a high near 70. Thursday night, mostly clear with a low around 46. And Friday, sunny with a high near 79.
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0: Don't tell on me, Jason Aldean. Did you see that Jimmy Buffett maxing is trending? Encouraging you to live life to the fullest, like late singer Jimmy Buffett, enjoying, you know, sunshine, ocean, friends, margaritas, building an empire for your passions, and treating every day like it's a vacation with no worries. 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I like it.
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11: Nobody likes to be verbally abused, but I guess sometimes I just label it as an occupational hazard. This is something that I have to suffer and deal with.
12: An adult pays the price of working with abused teens. This is Passages, where people share in their own words their stories of hope. I'm Dennis Benson. Danny reaches out to battered teens.
11: Everybody wants to be accepted within a certain light and to be recognized as a certain type of individual. People choose certain lifestyles in order to gain certain recognition or a certain social status. With that in mind, understanding where people are coming from and understanding people has really been a big plus for me in helping. Seeing people in the hot seat when they're wrong and seeing people accused when they're right. The pain that comes from someone who's been hurt that most of us can't even identify with. To see the facial expressions, to hear the hurt come out in another form that we don't have the ear or we're not tuned in to listen to, those type of things will be a plus for me.
12: Danny's sensitive reflections on the troubled teens he serves is a gift from your Presbyterian and United Methodist friends.
13: These Macon County High School senior salutes are brought to you by the wonderful folks at D.T. McCall & Sons. Our first senior is Lionel Hernandez Ramirez. His mother is Cecilia Ramirez, and his father is Terencio Hernandez. His hobbies include soccer, work, and working on trucks. The accomplishment that Lionel's most proud of is having a job and going to school. The teacher that's inspired him the most is Mrs. Mix, and his future plans, Lionel wants to own his framing company. Congratulations, Lionel Hernandez Ramirez, on your Macon County High School senior salute. Our next senior, Leslie Mendoza. Leslie's parents are Babel and Diego Mendoza. And her proudest accomplishment is placing fourth in SCL FBLA State Leadership Convention. The teachers that have inspired her most are Mrs. Curtis, Mrs. Mix, and Ben Cook. And her future plans are attending college for accounting. So congratulations, Leslie Mendoza, on your Macon County High School Senior Salute, brought to you by the great folks at D.T. McCollin Sons.
4: This is your afternoon with a forecast. Sunny skies this afternoon with a high near 76. Tonight, mostly clear with a low around 55. Wednesday, mostly sunny with a high near 77, with wind gusts as high as 20 miles per hour. Wednesday night, clear with a low around 48. Thursday, sunny with a high near 70. Thursday night, mostly clear with a low around 46. And Friday, sunny with a high near 79.
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0: 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Well, Billy Bob Thornton recently doubled down on his view that celebrities should stay quiet about politics. 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
2: 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West will preach at Meadowville Missionary Baptist Church Sunday at 11. Brother Timmy Bush will preach at Lafette Missionary Baptist Church Sunday night at 6. Brother James Harrison will preach at Day's Crossroads Missionary Baptist Church Sunday at 11. A memorial service will be held at Union Missionary Baptist Church Sunday at 11 and will be followed by the worship service. Brother Dawson Knight will preach at Maple Grove No. 2 Missionary Baptist Church Sunday night at 6. Decoration services at Shrum Cemetery will be Sunday. Brother George Talley will bring the message at 11, and a potluck dinner will follow the service. Payne Cemetery decoration and potluck will be Sunday at 1. 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Call Betty Roddy at 615-666-6693 for more information. Southern Cruisers Riding Club will have a benefit ride Sunday, leaving from 3530 Green Grove Road in Hartsville. Registration starts at 1. The Macon County Legislative Body will meet in regular session Monday night at 6:30. The 12th Annual RBS Auto Jam will be Saturday at 210 Market Street in Red Bulling Springs. Registration is from 8 until 11, and all proceeds benefit Red Bulling Springs Fire and Rescue. The Mount Hermon Community Center will have a dance Saturday night featuring No Deposit. Doors open at 6 and the dance starts at 7. Macon County Youth Football, Cheerleading, and Flag Signups will be Saturday at Pat Parker Field from 8 until 4. 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
8: This is your afternoon with a forecast. Sunny skies this afternoon with a high near 76. Tonight, mostly clear with a low around 55. Wednesday, mostly sunny with a high near 77, with wind gusts as high as 20 miles per hour. Wednesday night, clear with a low around 48. Thursday, sunny with a high near 70. Thursday night, mostly clear with a low around 46. And Friday, sunny with a high near 79.
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12: 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Our first senior is Riley Coley. Riley's parents are Jill and Patrick Coley. Riley's hobbies are playing softball and volleyball. Riley's also a member of the Interact and Beta Club and works part-time at 615 Boutique on the Square. Riley's most proud of accomplishing going to Substate in softball her freshman year. And her future plans are to attend Ball State and study sonography and hopefully become an ultrasound tech. Congratulations to Riley Coley. Our next senior is Alex Perez Quijano. Alex's mother is Yanet Quijano Bentenzos. His hobbies are boxing, working out, and traveling. Alex is most proud of graduation, and his future plans are to build a business. Congratulations to Alex Quijano. Our next senior is Colin Morgan. Colin's parents are Jeff and Yvette Morgan. His hobbies are playing pickleball, spending time with family, hanging out with friends, running, videography,

0: and participating in all of his clubs. Colin's most proud of finishing in the top 10 and says the teacher that's inspired him most from kindergarten through 12th grade is his mom. And after high school, Colin plans to attend Tennessee Tech to major in civil engineering. So a very big congratulations to Colin Morgan, Riley Coley, and Alex Quijano. And a very big thank you to our sponsor for this Macon County High School Senior Salute, Lafette Hometown Foods.
1: This is your afternoon with a forecast. Sunny skies this afternoon with a high near 76. Tonight, mostly clear with a low around 55. Wednesday, mostly sunny with a high near 77, with wind gusts as high as 20 miles per hour. Wednesday night, clear with a low around 48. Thursday, sunny with a high near 70. Thursday night, mostly clear with a low around 46. And Friday, sunny with a high near 79.
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0: Country and She Knows It. There is Luke Bryan. Well, a terrifying video from Frisco, Texas captured a bobcat jumping the fence on Easter, snatching a 6-pound Yorkie named Ariel off the back porch. The family scared the bobcat off. The dog survived with neck and stomach wounds and is recovering, but terrifying.
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2: This Macon County Senior Salute is being brought to you today by all those nice, friendly folks at Powell and Meadows Insurance. And the first senior today is Katie Jo Shockley. Katie Jo's parents are Darlene and Chris Shockley. Her hobbies, playing basketball and softball. The most proud accomplishment during high school, being a two-sport athlete. Katie Jo says the teacher that inspired her over the years is Coach Thompson, and her future plans to become a PE teacher and coach basketball. Congratulations to you, Katie Jo Shockley. Our next senior today is Emma Farley. Emma's parents are Shauna Farley and Tommy Farley. Hobbies include playing softball, shopping, spending time with friends and family. Emma's most proud of accomplishing during high school is the goal of growing and learning from my actions while in school. A teacher that inspired Emma over the years is Mrs. Austin, and Emma's future plans to go to Vol State Community College and major in psychology. A big congratulations to you, Emma Farley, and also to Katie Jo Shockley, graduating seniors of Macon County High.
3: This Macon County High School Senior Salute is brought to you by the great folks at Christy Keene's Lending Team. Our first senior, Jessa Spears. Jessa's parents are Heather Hightower and Junior Spears. Her hobbies are archery, FFA, 4-H, Beta, and Interact Club. Her proudest accomplishment is graduating with honors and becoming senior class president. The teacher that's impressed her the most over the years is Mrs. Kaylin Fritz, an advisor for FFA. Her future plans, Jessa wants to graduate Cumberland University and graduate with her Bachelor's of Science in Nursing with an ambition to continue to med school and become an anesthesiologist. So congratulations, Jessa Spears, on your senior salute. Our next senior, Chase Keene. Chase's parents are Christy and Jeremy Keene. His hobbies are baseball and fishing. His proudest accomplishment is keeping up his good grades. The teacher that's inspired him the most is Mrs. Curtis. And his future plans, Chase wants to attend college and major in nursing. So congratulations, Chase Keene, on your senior salute. Our next senior is Matthew Wheely. Matthew's parents are Jeff and Tanya Wheely. His hobbies include fishing and sports. His proudest accomplishment is winning state, and his future plans, he wants to become a risk taker. So good luck on that, Matthew, and congratulations on your Macon County High School Senior Salute. And the senior salutes have been brought to you by the fabulous folks at Christy Keene Lending Team. This is your afternoon with a forecast. Sunny skies this afternoon with a high near 76. Tonight, mostly clear with a low around 55. Wednesday, mostly sunny with a high near 77, with wind gusts as high as 20 miles per hour. Wednesday night, clear with a low around 48. Thursday, sunny with a high near 70. Thursday night, mostly clear with a low around 46. And Friday, sunny with a high near 79.
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0: Change My Mind. That's Riley Green, who joined the Savannah Bananas for their Truist Park run in Atlanta. He performed There Was This Girl, suited up in uniform, even recorded a hit at the plate during the entertaining banana ball games. Of course, Riley is an athlete in his own right, so it looks like he had a great time out there. Love to see it.
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10: 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The Tigers will host a best 2-of-3 series this week against Alcoa. Thursday, they'll have a game at 6 p.m. at the Macon County High School baseball field. And then Saturday, they'll have game 2 at 12 noon at the baseball field. And then following game 2 will be game 3 if necessary.
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10: This is your afternoon with a forecast. Sunny skies this afternoon with a high near 76. Tonight, mostly clear with a low around 55. Wednesday, mostly sunny with a high near 77, with wind gusts as high as 20 miles per hour. Wednesday night, clear with a low around 48. Thursday, sunny with a high near 70. Thursday night, mostly clear with a low around 46. And Friday, sunny with a high near 79.

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0: Dustin Lynch and Jelly Roll. Yellowstone and Dutton Ranch star Kelly Riley said that her husband, Kyle's his first name, is a man, a dude, just like her on-screen husband, Rip Wheeler. Quiet, American, and manly. They met at a Texas wedding years before the show ever aired, and so I don't know if Rip is inspired by Kelly's real-life husband, but it kind of feels like it, the way that she's talking about him.
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2: In your calendar of events today, Brother B.J. West will preach at Meadowville Missionary Baptist Church Sunday at 11. Brother Timmy Bush will preach at Lafette Missionary Baptist Church Sunday night at 6. Brother James Harrison will preach at Day's Crossroads Missionary Baptist Church Sunday at 11. A memorial service will be held at Union Missionary Baptist Church Sunday at 11 and will be followed by the worship service. Brother Dawson Knight will preach at Maple Grove No. 2 Missionary Baptist Church Sunday night at 6. Decoration services at Shrum Cemetery will be Sunday. Brother George Talley will bring the message at 11, and a potluck dinner will follow the service. Payne Cemetery decoration and potluck will be Sunday at 1. Bring a covered dish and a lawn chair. 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Call Betty Roddy at 615-666-6693 for more information. Southern Cruisers Riding Club will have a benefit ride Sunday, leaving from 3530 Green Grove Road in Hartsville. Registration starts at 1. The Macon County Legislative Body will meet in regular session Monday night at 6:30. The 12th Annual RBS Auto Jam will be Saturday at 210 Market Street in Red Bulling Springs. Registration is from 8 until 11, and all proceeds benefit Red Bulling Springs Fire and Rescue. The Mount Hermon Community Center will have a dance Saturday night featuring No Deposit. Doors open at 6 and the dance starts at 7. Macon County Youth Football, Cheerleading, and Flag Signups will be Saturday at Pat Parker Field from 8 until 4. For more information, call 615-670-6637.
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2: This Red Bulling Springs High School Senior Salute is being brought to you by all the wonderful folks over at North Central Telephone. Our senior is Daniel Gass. Daniel's parent is Floricio Ramos. His hobbies are boxing and football. Daniel's most proud of having friends and overcoming personal goals. He says Mrs. Ballard inspired him over the years, and his future plans are to become a diesel mechanic. Congratulations, Daniel Gass.
4: This is your afternoon with a forecast. Sunny skies this afternoon with a high near 76. Tonight, mostly clear with a low around 55. Wednesday, mostly sunny with a high near 77, with wind gusts as high as 20 miles per hour. Wednesday night, clear with a low around 48. Thursday, sunny with a high near 70. Thursday night, mostly clear with a low around 46. And Friday, sunny with a high near 79.
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0: 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Probably talking about the Zac Brown Band.
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3: News this hour from Town Hall. I'm Keith Peters in Washington. President Trump is on his way to China for a summit with the country's President Xi Jinping. The American Enterprise Institute's Matthew Continetti says he expects the two leaders to talk about Iran and a whole lot more.
4: I do think AI will be part of the discussions. I think that Jimmy Lai and some of the other political prisoners, especially these Christian pastors like Pastor Jin, who have been imprisoned by the Chinese authorities, they should be on the table. And I think there's a shot that Jimmy Lai is released.
3: Continetti tells the Salem Radio Network that Xi Jinping is very sensitive about Jimmy Lai in particular because of his opposition to the Chinese Communist Party's takeover of Hong Kong. The leader of Lebanon's militant Hezbollah group is calling on the government to withdraw from direct talks with Israel.
5: Naim Qassem says in a letter directed to Hezbollah group officials that direct negotiations benefit Israel and that they are concessions by Lebanese authorities. He said Lebanon's government should instead resort to indirect negotiations with Tel Aviv, as in previous years, such as when a ceasefire was reached in November 2024. Lebanon and Israel are scheduled to hold 2 days of talks in Washington starting Thursday in an attempt to end the latest fighting that broke out 2 months ago following the Iran war and discuss the future of relations between the two sides. I'm Charles de Ledesma.
3: Defense Secretary Pete Hegseth has faced tough questions from Republican and Democratic lawmakers about the Trump administration's endgame for the Iran war, the rising cost of the conflict, and its impact on diminishing U.S. weapons stockpiles. On Wall Street, the Dow up by 56 points, the Nasdaq dropped 185, the S&P declined 11, oil trading around $102 a barrel. More at townhall.com.
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3: 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From Washington, I'm Keith Peters. An online learning system reaches a deal with hackers.
12: The company that operates the online learning system Canvas says it has reached a deal with hackers to delete the data they stole in the cyber attack last week that created chaos for many students. Instructure, the parent company of Canvas, hasn't provided any details of the deal, including whether a payment was involved. A hacking group named Shiny Hunters claimed responsibility for the breach. The data has been returned to Instructure, but the company says there is no way to know whether the data was erased for good. I'm Mike Hemp.
3: Denver airport workers initially missed a security breach by a 41-year-old man who scaled an 8-foot perimeter fence and crossed a runway where he was hit and killed by a plane. More on these stories available at townhall.com. From Washington, I'm Keith Peters.
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15: This is your obituary report for the day. Funeral services for Richard Dale Dyer, age 69, of Gamaliel, will be held on Wednesday at 11 a.m. at Yokely Tribal Funeral Home in Tompkinsville, with burial to follow at the Rocky Hill Cemetery. Visitation will be today from 4 until 8 p.m. at Yokely Tribal Funeral Home, and Wednesday, 8 a.m. until service time at 11. Richard Dale Dyer is survived by the mother of his son, Barbara Dyer, son Larry Dale Dyer, and wife Renee, by sister Christine Copus, and a brother, Stevie Dyer. Funeral services for Lonnie Gray Hicks, age 67, of the Goosehorn community in Macon County, will be conducted Wednesday afternoon at 1 p.m. from the chapel of Anderson and Son Funeral Home in Red Bulling Springs. Interment will follow in the Clark Cemetery. Visitation will be today from 4 until 8 p.m. and again on Wednesday from 10 a.m. until service time Family requests memorials be made to assist the family with funeral expenses. You may make these memorials by calling or coming by the funeral home. Lonnie Gray Hicks is survived by his wife, LaVonda Hicks, Alicia Hicks and companion Chad Cherry, Kina Pruitt and companion Marcus Rembert, and Amanda Bain and husband Chris, and a sister, Vicki Ellis, and husband Jeff, brothers Donnie and Tony Barney Hicks, and brothers-in-law Tony Hackett and wife Mary and Ricky Hackett. Funeral services for Glenna Biles Rush, age 96, of Lebanon, formerly of Gamaliel, will be conducted Wednesday afternoon at 1 p.m. from the chapel of Anderson and Son Funeral Home in Lafayette, and interment will follow in the Enon Cemetery. Visitation will begin Wednesday from 10 a.m. until service time at 1. Glenna Biles Rush is survived by sons Roy and Larry Rush and wife Patsy. Funeral services for Gail Sadler Bowman, age 74, of the Milestown community in Clay County, will be conducted Thursday afternoon at 1 p.m. from the chapel of Anderson and Son Funeral Home in Red Bowling Springs. Interment will follow in the Sadler Family Cemetery. Visitation will be held Wednesday from 4 p.m. until 8 p.m. and again on Thursday from 9 a.m. until service time at 1. Gail Sadler Bowman is survived by daughter Angel Goolsby and husband Brian, and sister-in-law Debbie Sadler.
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15: This is your afternoon with a forecast. Sunny skies this afternoon with a high near 76. Tonight, mostly clear with a low around 55. Wednesday, mostly sunny with a high near 77, with wind gusts as high as 20 miles per hour. Wednesday night, clear with a low around 48. Thursday, sunny with a high near 70. Thursday night, mostly clear with a low around 46. And Friday, sunny with a high near 79.

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10: 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West will preach at Meadowville Missionary Baptist Church Sunday at 11. Brother Timmy Bush will preach at Lafette Missionary Baptist Church Sunday night at 6. Brother James Harrison will preach at Day's Crossroads Missionary Baptist Church Sunday at 11. A memorial service will be held at Union Missionary Baptist Church Sunday at 11 and will be followed by the worship service. Brother Dawson Knight will preach at Maple Grove No. 2 Missionary Baptist Church Sunday night at 6. Decoration services at Shrum Cemetery will be Sunday. Brother George Talley will bring the message at 11, and a potluck dinner will follow the service. Payne Cemetery decoration and potluck will be Sunday at 1. 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Call Betty Roddy at 615-666-6693 for more information. Southern Cruisers Riding Club will have a benefit ride Sunday, leaving from 3530 Green Grove Road in Hartsville. Registration starts at 1. The Macon County Legislative Body will meet in regular session Monday night at 6:30. The 12th Annual RBS Auto Jam will be Saturday at 210 Market Street in Red Bulling Springs. Registration is from 8 until 11, and all proceeds benefit Red Bulling Springs Fire and Rescue. The Mount Hermon Community

0: Center will have a dance Saturday night featuring No Deposit. Doors open at 6 and the dance starts at 7. 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
1: This is your afternoon with a forecast. Sunny skies this afternoon with a high near 76. Tonight, mostly clear with a low around 55. Wednesday, mostly sunny with a high near 77 with wind gusts as high as 20 miles per hour. Wednesday night, clear with a low around 48. Thursday, sunny with a high near 70. Thursday night, mostly clear with a low around 46. And Friday, sunny with a high near 79.
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0: Riley Green. Well, Ella Langley has topped the Hot 100, becoming the first female country artist in history to hold two top songs simultaneously on the Billboard Hot 100 chart, with Choose in Texas at number one and Be Her at number two. Love to see it. 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
2: 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Be sure to call those birthdays in at 615-666-2169. 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Brittany, that's called in from Macon Community Hospital staff. They want to wish you a very happy birthday. Also, a happy birthday to Josh Blankenship. Josh, that's called in from Cody. Hope you have an awesome birthday. And a happy anniversary today to Derek and Christina Driver. Derek and Christina, congratulations on your anniversary. That's called in from Angie Cook and Caitlin Driver. So we hope you have a very happy anniversary. And call those in at 615-666-2169, because all birthdays are special.
3: This Macon County High School Senior Salute is being brought to you by Tony and Marilyn Day of Mertz Gift Gallery. Our first student is Kayla Grenay. Kayla's parents are Amanda and Dennis Grenay. Kayla's hobbies are spending time with her nephews, editing videos, and playing video games. Kayla is most proud of accomplishing attending Beta and Culinary Arts during high school. Kayla says Mrs. Baez inspired her over the years, and her future plans are to go to Nashville State Community College for 2 years, then go to Tennessee Tech University and pursue film editing. Congratulations to Kayla Grenay. Our next student is William Patterson. William's parents are Kevin Patterson and Geneva Bogart. William enjoys art and band activities. He's most proud of making it through high school and says Mr. Wilburn, Coach Cook, and Mr. Philippi have inspired him over the years, and his future plans are to attend Nossi College of Art for graphic design.

0: Josh Ross, Hate How You Look. Well, Cody Johnson just unveiled his 16-track list for his upcoming album, Banks of the Trinity, out June 26th during a South Dakota concert. Includes collabs with Brothers Osborne and Luke Combs, plus a song for his son, which we're real curious about. Speaking of Luke Combs, by the way, Luke recently altered his entire In the Round stage setup for an end zone configuration to play the historic Lambeau Field in Green Bay. It's a bucket list show for him and only the fifth concert ever at Packers Stadium.
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10: These Macon County High School senior salutes are brought to you by the wonderful folks at the Office of Optometry of Dr. Emily Harper. Our first senior is Mason Bronner. Mason's parent is Crystal Hackert, and the hobbies include piano, singing, hiking, and traveling. His proudest accomplishment is making good grades, lasting friendships, and enduring to the end in graduating early. The teacher that's inspired him the most is Ms. O., and his future plans are going to Tennessee Technological University. So congratulations, Mason Bronner, on your Macon County High School senior salute. Our next senior is Angelo Lazaru. Angelo's parents are Jamie and Danielle Lazaru. Hobbies listed, he has a wide range of hobbies that reflect both his active lifestyle and his curiosity. He's played numerous sports over the years and enjoyed staying physically active through exercise and boxing. He also has a strong passion for music, especially playing the guitar. Outside of that, he enjoys shooting trap, working, and spending time at his family farm at Lone Hickory Farm. Also, he genuinely enjoys learning and growing.

0: both in and out of school, and especially enjoys spending time with his family. His family is everything to him. He's always thinking about his future and setting goals, and he often spends time reflecting and pushing himself to improve. And the proudest accomplishment Angelo has, he's most proud of staying focused on his academics and developing a genuine love for learning throughout high school. Over time, he's come to see knowledge as a form of empowerment, and that mindset has pushed him to take his education seriously and continue growing. No matter what else he was involved in, he made it his priority and or mission to improve his mindset and academics. Such disciplines are something that he's proud to carry forward. The teacher that has inspired him the most over the years, Mrs. Angie Shoulders, has been a teacher who has truly inspired him over the years. She is not only hardworking and kind, but she genuinely cares about her students' growth beyond just grades or expectations. It's clear that she teaches for a purpose greater than a paycheck, and that always stood out to him. The way she supports and believes in her students has made a lasting impact on him, and she is someone he aspires to be like in how he treats and influences others. His future plans, he wants to include attending college and pursuing a career as a certified financial planner. He wants to build a career that not only provides for his family, but also allows him to help others make smart, informed financial decisions. Beyond his career, he plans to remain a lifelong learner, always seeking growth and knowledge, and he also aspires to be a great father and husband and to give back as a positive leader in his community. So congratulations, Angelo Lazaru, on your senior salute. And these senior salutes have been brought to you by the wonderful folks at the Office of Optometry of Dr. Emily Harper.
1: This is your afternoon with a forecast. Sunny skies this afternoon with a high near 76. Tonight, mostly clear with a low around 55. Wednesday, mostly sunny with a high near 77, with wind gusts as high as 20 miles per hour. Wednesday night, clear with a low around 48. Thursday, sunny with a high near 70. Thursday night, mostly clear with a low around 46. And Friday, sunny with a high near 79.
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0: won't be long. That's George Burge. Well, a female Morgan Wallen fan was being escorted out of Lucas Oil Stadium in Indianapolis over the weekend. This girl went totally viral for smoothly karate kicking a bystander's phone out of his hand as he filmed her up close. Many sided with her against, you know, the invasive filming, but, you know, is it destruction of property? I guess it depends on if the phone broke. No word on if that actually happened.
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2: In your calendar of events today, Brother B.J. West will preach at Meadowville Missionary Baptist Church Sunday at 11. Brother Timmy Bush will preach at Lafette Missionary Baptist Church Sunday night at 6. Brother James Harrison will preach at Day's Crossroads Missionary Baptist Church Sunday at 11. A memorial service will be held at Union Missionary Baptist Church Sunday at 11 and will be followed by the worship service. Brother Dawson Knight will preach at Maple Grove No. 2 Missionary Baptist Church Sunday night at 6. Decoration services at Shrum Cemetery will be Sunday. Brother George Talley will bring the message at 11 and a potluck dinner will follow the service. Payne Cemetery decoration and potluck will be Sunday at 1. Bring a covered dish and a lawn chair. Donations are needed for upkeep. Call Betty Roddy at 615-666-6693 for more information. Southern Cruisers Riding Club will have a benefit ride Sunday, leaving from 3530 Green Grove Road in Hartsville. Registration starts at 1. The Macon County Legislative Body will meet in regular session Monday night at 6:30. The 12th annual RBS Auto Jam will be Saturday at 210 Market Street in Red Bulling Springs. Registration is from 8 until 11, and all proceeds benefit Red Bulling Springs Fire and Rescue. The Mount Hermon Community Center will have a dance Saturday night featuring No Deposit. Doors open at 6, and the dance starts at 7. Macon County Youth Football, Cheerleading, and Flag Signups will be Saturday at Pat Parker Field from 8 until 4. For more information, call 615-670-6637.
3: This Red Bowling Springs High School Senior Salute is being brought to you today by all those nice, friendly folks at Comprehensive Rehab. And our first senior today is Zoe Kinsey. Zoe's parents are Richard and Shay Kinsey. Joey's hobbies include hiking, working out, and reading. Zoe's most proud accomplishment during high school, enlisting in the Army National Guard as a combat engineer. And was there a teacher or employee that inspired you over the years? Zoe said yes, my English teacher and volleyball coach, Mr. Butler. As for future plans, Zoe says, I'm going to continue my education and become a future geneticist while becoming an officer in the Army National Guard. A big congratulations to you, Zoe Kinsey.
4: This is your afternoon with a forecast. Sunny skies this afternoon with a high near 76. Tonight, mostly clear with a low around 55. Wednesday, mostly sunny with a high near 77, with wind gusts as high as 20 miles per hour. Wednesday night, clear with a low around 48. Thursday, sunny with a high near 70. Thursday night, mostly clear with a low around 46. And Friday, sunny with a high near 79.
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0: Hey, this is Dolly Parton, and you're listening to Country 102. 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
1: This is your evening weather forecast. Today's high was near 76. Tonight, mostly clear with a low around 55. Wednesday, mostly sunny with a high near 77 degrees and wind gust as high as 20 miles per hour. Wednesday night, clear with a low around 48. Thursday, sunny with a high near 70. Thursday night, mostly clear with a low around 46. And Friday, sunny with a high near 79 degrees.

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13: 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West will preach at Meadowville Missionary Baptist Church Sunday at 11. Brother Timmy Bush will preach at Lafette Missionary Baptist Church Sunday night at 6. Brother James Harrison will preach at Day's Crossroads Missionary Baptist Church Sunday at 11. A memorial service will be held at Union Missionary Baptist Church Sunday at 11 and will be followed by the worship service. Brother Dawson Knight will preach at Maple Grove No. 2 Missionary Baptist Church Sunday night at 6. Decoration services at Shrum Cemetery will be Sunday. Brother George Talley will bring the message at 11, and a potluck dinner will follow the service. Payne Cemetery decoration and potluck will be Sunday at 1. 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Southern Cruisers Riding Club will have a benefit ride Sunday, leaving from 3530 Green Grove Road in Hartsville. Registration starts at 1. The Macon County Legislative Body will meet in regular session Monday night at 6:30. The 12th annual RBS Auto Jam will be Saturday at 210 Market Street in Red Bulling Springs. Registration is from 8 until 11, and all proceeds benefit Red Bulling Springs Fire and Rescue. The Mount Hermon Community Center will have a dance Saturday night featuring No Deposit. Doors open at 6, and the dance starts at 7. Macon County Youth Football, Cheerleading, and Flag Signups will be Saturday at Pat Parker Field from 8 until 4. 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
14: This is your afternoon with a forecast. Sunny skies this afternoon with a high near 76. Tonight, mostly clear with a low around 55. Wednesday, mostly sunny with a high near 77, with wind gusts as high as 20 miles per hour. Wednesday night, clear with a low around 48. Thursday, sunny with a high near 70. Thursday night, mostly clear with a low around 46. And Friday, sunny with a high near 79.
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0: Straight for the heart, Alexandra Kay. Lane Kiffin catching some flack, man. So the Ole Miss turned LSU coach, Lane Kiffin, has claimed that some recruits turned down Ole Miss due to racism and diversity concerns in Oxford, Mississippi. Contrasting it with Baton Rouge, comments have fueled, obviously, fan backlash ahead of the LSU-Ole Miss matchup going into the fall. It's going to be interesting.
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2: This Macon County Senior Salute is being brought to you today by all those nice, friendly folks at Music City Heroes. Our first senior today is Anya Gully. Anya's parents, Isha Gully, her hobbies helping her mom with farm and hanging out with her friends. She's most proud accomplishing during high school, graduation. A teacher or school employee that inspired Anya over the years, Mrs. Gann and Mrs. Austin, and Anya's future plans to be a dental assistant. Big congratulations to you, Anya Gully. Our next senior today, Kelsey Rich. Kelsey's parents, Kevin Rich and Kelly Rich, her hobbies, going out with friends. Her most proud accomplishment during school is being able to be a part of the volleyball team all 4 years. A teacher or employee that inspired Kelsey over the years, Mrs. Reed, Mrs. Leanne Gregory, Coach Coffey, Mrs. Swindle, and Miss Wilbanks. And Kelsey's future plans to go to Vol State and become an ultrasound tech. Congratulations to you, Kelsey Rich. Our next senior, Ian Rossetti. Ian's parents, April and Juan Rossetti. Ian's hobbies, music. Most proud accomplishment during school is how much he has grown. A teacher or school employee that inspired over the years, Mr. Wilburn. And Ian's future plans to get a music degree. A big congratulations to you, Ian Rossetti, and to all the graduating seniors at Macon County High.
3: 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His parents are Leanne and Dwayne Whittemore. His hobbies include hunting, working out, and working. And his most proudest accomplishment is a 2024 state champions football. The teacher that's inspired him the most is Benjamin Cook, and his future plans are to be a business owner. So congratulations, Dawson Whittemore, on your senior salute. Our next senior is Bo Warner. Bo's parents are Katie and Charles Durham. His hobbies are making money and getting speeding tickets. His proudest accomplishment is winning a state championship in football. The teacher that's inspired him the most is Mr. Steenburgen, who taught me that you don't have to be smart to be rich. And your future plans are to win the lottery, work on vehicles, and live the American dream. So congratulations, Bo Warner, on your senior salute. 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This is your afternoon with a forecast. Sunny skies this afternoon with a high near 76. Tonight, mostly clear with a low around 55. Wednesday, mostly sunny with a high near 77, with wind gusts as high as 20 miles per hour. Wednesday night, clear with a low around 48. Thursday, sunny with a high near 70. Thursday night, mostly clear with a low around 46. And Friday, sunny with a high near 79.
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0: Tucker Wetmore, that's brunette. 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If humans had the same arm proportions as a T-Rex, a 6 foot tall person would have arms that are about, get this, 11 inches long.
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10: This Macon County High School Senior Salute is being brought to you courtesy of Mike and Carol Wells of Mike Wells CPA and Carol's Cut-Ups. Our first senior is Aliyah Gibson. Aliyah's parents are Jason and Deborah Gibson. Her hobbies are music and spending time with her friends and family. Aliyah says she's most proud of her academic achievements of being in the top 10, honors, her ACT score, and the time she spent with the marching band, being a leader. Is there a teacher that's inspired her over the years? She says there's too many to name them all. But Mrs. Shoulders, Miss Reed, Mr. Searcy, Mr. Ben Cook, Mr. Bandy, Mr. Wilburn, Mrs. Serrano, and Mr. Anderson are just a few of the many amazing people who work at the school that inspire her daily. Aliyah's future plans are either owning a flower shop or getting her law degree and becoming a lawyer. Congratulations to Aliyah Gibson. Our next senior is Sitlali Ramirez. Sitlali's parents are Irene Gaspar and Benjamin Ramirez. Sitlali is most proud that she has graduated, and her future plans are to become an interior designer or an architect. So a very big congratulations to Sitlali Ramirez and Aliyah Gibson. And a very big thank you to our sponsor, Mike and Carol Wells.
11: 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Our first senior is Alan Broussard. His parent is Amanda Powers. Alan's hobbies include drawing, listening to music, and watching movies. And his proudest accomplishment, he is on a 4x800-meter team that is third in Middle Tennessee. His future plans, Alan wants to go to college for civil and structural engineering.

0: and then build his own house. So congratulations, Alan Broussard, on your senior salute. Our next senior, Benjamin Lichtenstrahl. His parents are Allison and Brian Lichtenstrahl. His hobbies are working, and his proudest accomplishment is graduating early. The teacher that has inspired him the most is Mrs. Mix, and future plans, he wants to go into a corporation. So congratulations, Benjamin Lichtenstrahl, on your senior salute. Our next senior is Nicholas Witsit. Nicholas's parent is Shelley Witsit, and his hobbies include working hands-on. And his most proudest accomplishment during high school is going to HVAC. And his future plans, he wants to go into HVAC as a profession. So congratulations, Nicholas Witsit, on your Macon County High School Senior Salute. And all of these Macon County High School Senior Salutes you've just heard have been brought to you by the fantastic folks at Farm Bureau Insurance. 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Sunny skies this afternoon with a high near 76. Tonight, mostly clear with a low around 55. Wednesday, mostly sunny with a high near 77, with wind gusts as high as 20 miles per hour. Wednesday night, clear with a low around 48. Thursday, sunny with a high near 70. Thursday night, mostly clear with a low around 46. And Friday, sunny with a high near 79.
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2: This Red Bowling Springs High School Senior Salute is being brought to you by Macon County Trustee Kim Parks and all her staff. Our first senior today is Honesty Matthews. Honesty's parents are Barry Matthews and her stepmom Joyce, her biological mom Lachey Wilson. Honesty's hobbies include reading, writing, listening to music, and playing sports. Honesty is most proud of getting the high school diploma. A teacher or employee that inspired Honesty over the years, she says, there have been many teachers and school employees that have inspired me to work as hard as I can over the years to be as successful as I can be. Honesty's future plans to be a social worker, to go to Vol State for 2 years, do some of the classes there, then transfer to Tech and do 2 years there. Honesty says, I aim to make lives better and be successful as much as I can be. And that's great, Honesty. A big congratulations to you, and we wish you all the luck in the future. Honesty Matthews, graduating senior from Red Bowling Springs High School. And that has been brought to you by Kim Parks.
3: These senior salutes are brought to you by the friendly folks at Clark Lumber. Our first senior is Isabel Thompson. Isabel's parents are Hope and Jeff Thompson. Her hobbies include reading, cleaning, and working at a boutique. She's most proud of the accomplishment of the hours she has in cosmetology. The teacher that's inspired her the most is Mrs. Green at the vocational school. And her future plans? She wants to go into cosmetology school and get her hair license. So congratulations, Isabel Thompson, on your senior salute. Our next senior, Mallie Clark. Mallie's parents are Brandon and Lindy Clark. Her hobbies are hanging out with her friends, reading, and working out. Her future plans, Mallie wants to attend Harding University with a major in international business and become a business owner. So congratulations, Mallie Clark, on your senior salute. And our next senior, James Buchanan. James' parent is Amy Ennis. His hobbies include astronomy, engineering, software development, and amateur radio. He's most proud of his accomplishment of getting it done as fast as he did. The teachers that have inspired him most are Coffee and Philippi. And his future plans, James wants to get a master's in aerospace engineering, a Ph.D. in propulsion, and get a job at Johnson Space Center Mission Control. So congratulations, James Buchanan, on your senior salute. And these senior salutes have been brought to you by the friendly folks at Clark Lumber. This is your afternoon with a forecast. Sunny skies this afternoon with a high near 76. Tonight, mostly clear with a low around 55. Wednesday, mostly sunny with a high near 77, with wind gusts as high as 20 miles per hour. Wednesday night, clear with a low around 48. Thursday, sunny with a high near 70. Thursday night, mostly clear with a low around 46. And Friday, sunny with a high near 79.
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1: This is your evening with a forecast. Today's high was near 76. Tonight, mostly clear with a low around 55. Wednesday, mostly sunny with a high near 77 degrees and wind gust as high as 20 miles per hour. Wednesday night, clear with a low around 48. Thursday, sunny with a high near 70. Thursday night, mostly clear with a low around 46. And Friday, sunny with a high near 79 degrees.

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13: 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Our first senior is Sophia Seeley Cart. Her mother's Teresa Thomas. Hobbies are listening to music, reading, and doing arts and crafts. Sophia is proud of completing high school after everything that's happened in her life. When asked if there's a teacher or school employee that's inspired Sophia over the years, she said her school counselor from her old high school, Mrs. Nobles. And Sophia's future plans are to attend college and get her associate's degree to become a vet tech. So a big congratulations to Sophia Cart. Our next senior is Joshua Marshall. Joshua's parents are Cindy and Sean Marshall. Joshua's hobbies are watching sports, playing games, and watching movies and TV. Joshua's most proud of accomplishing graduating. If there's a teacher or school employee that's inspired Joshua over the years, he answered, Mrs. Shoulders. And Joshua's future plans are to attend college. So a very big congratulations to Joshua Marshall and Sophia Cart. And a very big thank you to this Senior Salute sponsor, Hewitt's Body Shop.
14: 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Our senior, Dakota Russell, her parents are Christy and Joseph Russell. 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Dakota's proudest accomplishment is surviving, and the teacher that has inspired her the most is Mark Pettigo. 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Today's high was near 76. Tonight, mostly clear with a low around 55. Wednesday, mostly sunny with a high near 77 degrees and wind gust as high as 20 miles per hour. Wednesday night, clear with a low around 48. Thursday, sunny with a high near 70. Thursday night, mostly clear with a low around 46. And Friday, sunny with a high near 79 degrees.
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0: Post Malone and Luke Combs. Luke Combs changing it up at Lambeau Field. So he altered his entire in-the-round stage setup for an end zone configuration to play Lambeau Field in Green Bay, Wisconsin. It's a bucket list show for him. And only the fifth concert ever at Packer Stadium. So he made some concessions. He made it work so that as many people could get into the stadium as possible. I'd love to see this for him, and I can't wait to see how the show turns out.
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3: 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Our first senior is Melanie Garcia. Melanie's parent is Miguel Garcia, and her proudest accomplishment is going to be to graduate. The teacher that's inspired her the most is Mrs. Wyatt, and her future plans, Melanie wants to be a nurse. So congratulations, Melanie Garcia, on your Macon County High School senior salute. Our next senior is Hayden Patterson. Hayden's parents are Kristen and Shannon. And Patterson, and his hobbies include watching his little brother play baseball and going truck pulling. And his most proudest accomplishment is buying back his dad's old truck that he had when him and his mom got married. The teacher that's inspired him the most is Alexis White, and his future plans, Hayden wants to get his CDL and go to work full time. So congratulations, Hayden Patterson, on your senior salute, and these Macon County High School senior salutes are brought to you by the Macon Trousdale Farmers Co-op. This is your evening with a forecast. Today's high was near 76. Tonight, mostly clear with a low around 55. Wednesday, mostly sunny with a high near 77 degrees and wind gust as high as 20 miles per hour. Wednesday night, clear with a low around 48. Thursday, sunny with a high near 70. Thursday night, mostly clear with a low around 46. And Friday, sunny with a high near 79 degrees.
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0: Me and a beer, that's Chris Jansen. Well, Kelly Riley spoke about her real-life husband recently. Of course, the Yellowstone and Dutton Ranch star says that her husband, Kyle, is a man. He's a dude. Like her on-screen husband, Rip Wheeler. Quiet, American, and manly. They met at a Texas wedding years before the show. Sounds to me, the way that she's talking about him, like, he's, is Rip inspired by her real-life husband? Maybe, I don't know.
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10: This Macon County High School Senior Salute is being brought to you by all those friendly folks at Performance Feed. And our first senior today is Liliana Hassel. Liliana's parents are Olivia Crowder and Joshua Hassel. Her hobbies, reading, outdoor activities, and family stuff. Her most proud accomplishment during high school, passing my dual enrollment classes. They were hard. A teacher that has inspired her over the years, Mrs. Reed. She has supported me since I was a freshman. She's a very big role model for me. And Liliana's future plans, she wants to get an associate degree in nursing so she can be a hospice nurse. A big congratulations to you, Liliana Hassel. Our next senior is Jessica Romero. Jessica's parents are Yasmin Hernandez and Roberto Romero. Jessica's hobbies include soccer. And her most proud accomplishment during high school is finding great friends. Her future plans? Cosmetology. A big congratulations to you, Jessica Romero. And also to Liliana Hassel, graduating seniors at Macon County High.
11: These Macon County High School senior salutes are brought to you by the nice folks at Gene Carmen Real Estate and Auction. Our first senior is Jacqueline Martinez Bustamante. Her parents are Cesar Martinez and Yari Bustamante. The teacher that has inspired her most throughout her years at Macon County High School is Beverly Reed. She showed her a love for math that was more than being able to be the quickest and fastest one done. Mrs. Reed demonstrated her love for teaching and compassion that cannot be replicated. Jacqueline's future plans are to attend Ball State and become a dental hygienist. So congratulations, Jacqueline Martinez Bustamante, on your senior salute. Our next senior is Fernando Lopez. His parents are Fernando Lopez and Carolina Velasquez. Fernando's hobbies are soccer, and his proudest accomplishment is graduating with his diploma. The teacher that's inspired him most is Mrs. Case, and his future plans are to work. So, Fernando Lopez, congratulations on your Macon County High School Senior Salute. Our next senior, Talon Whittemore. His parents are Danny and Jonathan Whittemore. His hobbies are working on trucks and spending money. His proudest accomplishment is getting through high school with passing grades. And his teacher that's inspired him the most is Mrs. Swindle. His future plans, Talon wants to join the workforce. So congratulations, Talon Whittemore, on your Macon County High School Senior Salute. And these senior salutes have been brought to you by the nice folks at Gene Carman Real Estate and Auction. 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Today's high was near 76. Tonight, mostly clear with a low around 55. Wednesday, mostly sunny with a high near 77 degrees and wind gust as high as 20 miles per hour. Wednesday night, clear with a low around 48. Thursday, sunny with a high near 70. Thursday night, mostly clear with a low around 46. And Friday, sunny with a high near 79 degrees.
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0: wondered just how long a country mile actually is? Well, we don't know either. But maybe this song will help clear things up.
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0: Morgan Wallen doing something cool. Live audio description this weekend at his show in Gainesville, Florida. The first of its kind at a major stadium country tour for a blind attendee. I love this.
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2: 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West will preach at Meadowville Missionary Baptist Church Sunday at 11. Brother Timmy Bush will preach at Lafette Missionary Baptist Church Sunday night at 6. Brother James Harrison will preach at Day's Crossroads Missionary Baptist Church Sunday at 11. A memorial service will be held at Union Missionary Baptist Church Sunday at 11 and will be followed by the worship service. Brother Dawson Knight will preach at Maple Grove No. 2 Missionary Baptist Church Sunday night at 6. Decoration services at Shrum Cemetery will be Sunday. Brother George Talley will bring the message at 11, and a potluck dinner will follow the service. Payne Cemetery decoration and potluck will be Sunday at 1. 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Southern Cruisers Riding Club will have a benefit ride Sunday, leaving from 3530 Green Grove Road in Hartsville. Registration starts at 1. The Macon County Legislative Body will meet in regular session Monday night at 6:30. The 12th Annual RBS Auto Jam will be Saturday at 210 Market Street in Red Bulling Springs. 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The Mount Hermon Community Center will have a dance Saturday night featuring No Deposit. Doors open at 6 and the dance starts at 7. Macon County Youth Football, Cheerleading, and Flag Signups will be Saturday at Pat Parker Field from 8 until 4. 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
3: 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Our first senior is Allison Barber. Allison's parents are Mark and Flora Barber. Her hobbies include reading and her future plans. She wants to become an attorney. So congratulations, Allison Barber, on your Macon County High School senior salute. Our next senior, Brianna James. Her parents are Stacy DeHaas and Jeremy James. Her hobbies are reading and art. And Brianna's most proud of accomplishment, actively taking control of her life and growing as a person. The teacher that has inspired her most over the years is Julie Mix. And her future plans, Brianna wants to get into cosmetology and get her license and get her associates in business administration. So congratulations, Brianna James, on your Macon County High School Senior Salute. And these Macon County High School Senior Salutes are brought to you by the terrific folks at B. Snyder Insurance.
4: This is your evening with a forecast. Today's high was near 76. Tonight, mostly clear with a low around 55. Wednesday, mostly sunny with a high near 77 degrees and wind gust as high as 20 miles per hour. Wednesday night, clear with a low around 48. Thursday, sunny with a high near 70. Thursday night, mostly clear with a low around 46. And Friday, sunny with a high near 79 degrees.
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